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Now, listeners, I bet you never heard that version of Summer Breeze before, because I tell you, I wouldn't blame you, because would you believe it? It's only out, well, it's only out since 2026, which is, I know we're nearly six months into 2026 now, but yeah, it's a gentleman called Keith Urban. Yeah, I must check him up. I knew I should have checked him up before I started off, but I know that he sounds like a country kind of a American singer, but that was his version of that great Isley Brothers big hit back in 1973 called Summer Breeze. And of course, if there was ever a song for a morning, it definitely was that one, because it is definitely a summer breeze morning. Absolutely beautiful outside, listeners. And of course, a very, very warm welcome to you all this morning on this beautiful June morning, the 13th of June. It's absolutely stunning out, listeners. If you're still inside in bed and you're waking up to the breakfast show, which is fantastic if you are, thanks very much. And if you're in your kitchen having a cup of tea or a cup of coffee and you're looking out at the beautiful sunshine, and you're planning your day, or you're getting ready to see what's going to happen today, well, if you are, it's lovely to have you with me. And of course, even if you're in working this morning, and God knows a lot of you are working this morning, because that's the way the world is. Summer mornings are sunshine, it doesn't matter. If you have to go to work on a Saturday morning, well then, off with you. And I'm absolutely delighted if you can be with me on your journey to work or at work. And whatever you're doing, if you're going for a run, God knows, running, talk about running. There was a gang heading out the Lighthouse Hill a while ago. I think they had something to do with the All Triathlon Club, because there was a few vests on them like that, and they were heading up the hill. There must have been about 10 or 12, maybe at least, heading up the hill. And God, they were fit looking. I wish I was like them, that I could tear off up the hill running like that. But they were enjoying, of course, a beautiful morning for that. And a lot of cyclists out on bikes and people out walking, and it's just such an awful difference, listeners, when you have a beautiful morning and everybody seems to be on top of their form of a beautiful morning. And of course, we're getting close now to the longest day of the year. I know, would you believe it? Heading up to the 21st of June, only a few days away. But even last night, there was a fantastic stretch last night, wasn't there? It was nearly bright up to 10:30, heading into 11 o'clock, and bit of a breeze there yesterday. Of course, it was a bit breezy, and you want to be kind of, as they say, in the shelter. But it was a lovely, lovely evening afterwards. And today is going to be a great day, listeners. Absolutely great, because I'll give you the forecast there now very, very shortly, because I have it opened here in front of me. But like I said, if you're still inside in bed and you're contemplating about getting up, well then, do you know what? Do, because it is the best of the morning, isn't it? The best of the morning, this hour of the morning. And of course, a lot of people are up since 4 o'clock this morning. Yeah, they just love the summer mornings. And like I said, it'll be a great, great day. And of course, tomorrow is going to be good as well. Unfortunately, the news isn't that great going forward. No, I think Tuesdays we're going back to the wet, showery weather again, but we'll have a look at it there very shortly. No, we'll have a look at it there very shortly, and we'll give it a forecast maybe after the next song. Now, listeners, please give me a text on 0894066669. If there's anything at all that you'd like me to announce, or anything at all, or if you'd like to get a song played, or if you have a birthday request or an anniversary request, please do what I'm here for, to do all these things for you for the next 2 hours up till 10 o'clock this morning. And of course, you can ring us. Redmond will be in shortly, the great Redmond Nugent, great, great guy here every Saturday morning. He'll be in, and you can give him a ring on 024-911-999. And like I said, if there's anything at all that you need to, as they say, let me know about, please do, because like I said, I'm here until 10 o'clock this morning. Have nobody coming in to me as far as I know, which you'd never know. You'd never know who might pop in. And look, you're always welcome, even anybody. And that's one thing, just to let you know there, any club, be it the soccer club, the GA club, the rugby club, if there's anything you want to let me know of a Saturday morning, please either give me a text or pop in here to the studio to me, and we can have a chat, or as I say, pre-arrange it maybe the week before. I know I'm on this Saturday morning, and I'm not too sure that Declan or myself is going to be on next Saturday morning, but there'll be someone of the two of us here. And of course, last Saturday morning, we started off kind of a new thing of a Saturday morning, where it was kind of a gathering up of good interviews that was done the previous 4 weeks. So
And it'll be happening on the first of every Saturday, the first Saturday of every month, which is a good idea. People may have not heard interviews that happened of a Thursday or of a Friday or a Wednesday on the drive times. So it'll be on, like I said, the first Saturday of each month. Kind of a playback version of interviews that were done. And it started last Saturday, and I was listening to myself. I was actually listening to it, listeners, would you believe it, out in the south of France. Yeah, I was lucky enough to be away for a few days on the south of France, and we were listening to it out there. And it was a great thing to listen to, of interviews that you may have missed during the week. And not alone the drive time shows, but the Monday Club had a slot on again last Saturday. And there was, you hear stuff that you mightn't hear, you might get a chance to hear during the week. And that'll be happening for the next couple of months. The first Saturday of every month, there'll be a kind of a playback section. And then you'll either have me or Declan or somebody else to annoy you of a Saturday morning to get you up and moving, as they say, and that'll be happening as well. Okay, let's keep going with the music. Now, where are we going to go? I said we're going to go. We're going to go with a Carpenters classic here. Yeah, and you know what? It's that kind of a morning where there's a bit of a hush. There's a bit of a quietness, a bit of a stillness all over the world, the Carpenters. No, the Carpenters don't seem to want to play for me, listeners. So what we're going to do is we're going to go on the right-hand side of the world, and we're going to go with a bit of Engelbert Humperdinck. Now, there's another great guy again. And of course, a big, big fan of Engelbert Humperdinck is a great, great listener to Community Radio. You're on. That's Brian Sexton. So good morning to you, Brian, if you're tuned in this morning. Haven't heard from you for a while, Brian. Hope you're doing okay and that everything is okay with you. But looking forward to getting your texts again. And like I said, Brian loves Engelbert Humperdinck. And this is for you, Brian. Hope you'll enjoy this one. It's called The Last Waltz.

Yes, listeners, we got the Campers eventually going here. We got him in. Well, they want to keep going. Look, so you stop. You've sang your song. Well, I wanted you to sing, you wouldn't sing it all. I know she's meant to go again. But anyway, yeah, we got him going. That was, of course, and that was a kind of a hush all over the world. And of course, there was a hush when I wanted him to sing. Didn't sing at all. But didn't we got him singing and they're happy out now. They're gone away again. Anyway, where are we? Listen, we're going to give you the forecast because I told you I'd give you the forecast. And for today, and she'll listen, today is good, there's no doubt about it, and we'll give it to you there. This is the official forecast from our friends up in Mid-Hearn at 5 o'clock this morning, listeners. So today, anyway, we're going to have scattered showers in Ulster, unless they can stay up there, we don't want them down here. We'll become isolated this afternoon, so dry. Of course, the big matchup in Ulster today is Cork and Donegal in the football, we mustn't forget about that, so hopefully they'll have a dry afternoon up there, and they won't get too wet. And of course, if you are heading up to that match, and tuned into Community Radio, y'all, good morning to you. You have a nice bit of a journey ahead of you. But like I said, hopefully the showers will be well gone by the time the match will start up in Donegal. Anyway, we'll keep going. Dry across the rest of the country with hazy sunny spells. Developing as the day goes on, highest temperatures of 13 to 16 degrees in Connacht and Ulster. And 17 to 22 degrees in Leinster and Munster with light to moderate west to northwest winds. Tonight will be mainly dry with clear spells. There'll be some cloud over Ulster, which may bring a few spots of drizzle. Lowest temperatures of 8 to 12 degrees with light and variable winds. And tomorrow, Sunday, the 14th of June. Mostly dry tomorrow with spells of hazy sunshine. Cloud will build at times, bringing a chance of the odd spot of drizzle. Highest temperatures of 15 to 22 degrees. Warmest in the southwest with a light to moderate easterly breeze. So that's all good. And the national outlook. Oh, changeable with rain or showers at times. Temperatures are around normal for the time of year with highs in the mid to high teens. Sunday night is okay. Monday, cloud will increase on Monday morning and scattered outbreaks of rain and drizzle will move northeastwards across the country through the day. Drier weather with some clearer spells will develop in the west and southwest. During the evening, highest temperatures of 15 to 19 degrees with light to moderate southeasterly winds turning southwesterly. And I'm not going to go any further, lads, because it's Tuesday is bad. Forget about Tuesday. Wednesday, scattered showers and sunny spells. And the further outlook is mixed for the rest of the week, with rain and showers at times, possibly turning more settled again. I wish this is a bit of good news at the very, very end. Possibly turning more settled again through the weekend. So it looks like we could have a repeat next weekend of what we're having this weekend. So I suppose, in one way, it's not great, but we'll take it, won't we? The week is showery and great. Monday is wet. Tuesday is definitely wet. And the rest of the week is showery, lads. And then hopefully we'll get what we have this weekend, next weekend again. So that's the way it is. Like I said the other day, it would be great if we could get a couple of anchors blowing the quay walls off the fishermen and then throw them over this high pressure and then see could we anchor it to the country till between now and September. But it doesn't work that way, does it? No, it certainly does. Now, listeners, if I sound a bit hazily and a bit snuffy and a bit, I'm a bit nasally, as they say this morning, because I don't know, is it hay fever or what is it? But I'm a bit clogged up, as they say, a bit clogged up. So forgive me if I don't sound hectic. But anyway, we'll keep going. Okay, where are we going to go next? We're going to wish the All Flower and Garden Club a lovely day today, because the lucky, lucky things and the lucky, lucky people that are, I don't know, are they on the bus now? Are they heading away as we speak? Or are they gathering or what? But anyway, I know our own man here, Tommy Collins, I think is going, because I was listening to Tommy last night and I could make up with the conversation that he's on the trip this morning. So good morning, Tommy. Like I said, I don't know if you're on the bus now already heading off or are you just gathering or whatever, but have a great day. It's a lovely, lovely trip for you. I don't even know where the notice is now to tell you exactly where you go. But I know you're going to a garden up in Dunamore somewhere. The lady's name, I don't have it here in front of me now, but I know you're going to a lovely garden centre up in Dunamore. Or not a garden centre, a gardens up in Dunamore. And what a fantastic day you picked for us. You could not get a nicer day to be wandering around a beautiful garden. And the flowers and the insects and the bees will be in full force this morning up in that garden. And you'll have a lovely day. And
course, you're going to a garden centre then after that and having a look around that, and that'll be lovely for you as well. That's a nice thing to do as well. And of course, you're going to wrap it all up then. There'll be a bit of thirst in you and a bit of hunger in you, and you're going to have a lovely meal, by all accounts, in the Yellum Tree on the way home. So, well done. Well done to the organisers of the All Flower and Garden Club for picking a great day. I mean, the way the weather has been, you could have been unlucky and got a bad day. There'd be nothing worse to walk around the garden and it's raining, but she picked a great, great day. So have a lovely trip. Have a safe journey. And I no doubt Tommy will probably have a couple of interviews in the near future of your day as well. So listen, enjoy yourselves and have a great day. And if you are listening to me, which is highly unlikely in the bus, but if you are, this is for all the ye people that are heading off in that lovely, lovely trip today with the All Flower and Garden Club up to Dunamore. A garden, I'll probably find the sheet down very shortly and I get her to get that lady's name, but have a great day. And this song is for ye. It's called Honey from Bobby Goldsborough. Enjoy this one.

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Yes, a gentleman called Al Martino. Yeah, Al Martino. Yeah, and we're going back to 1967 for that one, listeners. Yeah, the good old days of the late 70s, or the late 60s, should I say. But beautiful. Of course, a lot of versions of Spanish Eyes, but that was Al Martino's version back in 1967. Now, a request in from Pat White and gang. So Pat White and company, and like that again, like the gang heading off to the Garden Centre. Well, Pat White and company are heading off to, guess where, listeners? They're heading off to the Salty Islands in Wexford. And like that again, what a beautiful day to be heading out to the Salty Islands in Wexford. Absolutely, you picked a fantastic day for that job, lads. I tell you, well done. Well done on the picking of the day. But yeah, a request for Pat White and the gang who are heading off to the Salty Islands bird watching. Yeah, what a beautiful day for that. And make sure that you have a bit of sunblock, as they say, and a bit of sunscreen. And that'll be a lovely, lovely trip. Not too sure how where they are on the road. Are they leaving or gone or halfway down the road or even heading out to the Salty Islands as we speak. But that's a lovely, lovely day to look forward to as well. So we've one gang heading up to a garden centre in North Cork. And speaking of the garden centre, I found the name of the garden they're going to. Of course, I had it in my hand 2 seconds ago, and of course, it's gone now. 2 seconds now, listeners. Just stay with me. Stay with me. We had it here somewhere. Where is it? Here we are. They're going up to the garden centre up in Margaret Nocton's garden centre up in Dunamore, the All Flower and Garden Club. And of course, like I said, Pat White and the gang are heading down to the Salty Islands in Wexford, bird watching. So, great, great places to be heading on this beautiful, beautiful morning. And I hope you both have lovely days, especially the gang that are heading down to bird watching in Salty Islands. That'll be a lovely, lovely trip. And hopefully you'll see plenty of birds. Yeah, and no doubt you will if you're heading to the Salty Islands. There won't be any shortage of them out there. Okay, Liam Leahy. Good morning to you, Liam, from Ballymacoda, Ladies Bridge, and of course the Father O'Neill's GA Lotto was done again last night, as it's done every Friday night. And thanks to Liam, who always texts in the morning show here and or the breakfast show here every Saturday morning with the results. And the results are as follows this morning. There was no winner, listeners. The jackpot was 5,000. The jackpot was 5,200, and there was no winner. There was no winner, but the lucky people that got actually, you know, that's an old one. Where do I know, Liamy? That's an old one. Bye. On a sec there now. We'll go back with that one. Yes, is this the one? This is the one. Yeah, so the jackpot was 5,400. And there was 3 consolation prizes of €35. The numbers drawn, first of all, were 8, 13, 25 and 26. The amount sold was €796. The consolation prizes of €35 went to Greg Motherway, Willie, Alec and Cullum, and Claire Deneen. So there you are, €35 to those people, and good luck to them. And next week's jackpot will be €5,600, and it'll be drawn in Finn's Tavern on the 19th of June, which will be the next Friday night at 9:30. So thanks, Liam, for that, for the Ferronese GA Lotto sent in by Liam Leahy. And of course, congratulations, Liam, on your great, great win there. Not alone is he a fantastic van driver, Liam, but he's also a brilliant golfer. And of course, as you all know at this stage, and all listeners are those of you who are interested in golf, especially in y'all, Liam had the honour of winning the captain's prize 2 weekends ago now. Well done, Liam. And a great, great achievement. And I know you've been trying to win that for a long, long time. And I'm delighted eventually that you got over the line, as they say. And of course, what a week it was for you, Liam, with Villa the previous week winning the Europa League. So you won't forget this week or those couple of weeks for a long, long time, Liam. And congratulations to you on winning the captain's prize. But sure, Liam, I know, like a lot of people probably don't know, but sure, I know you're an out-and-out bandit. Yeah, out-and-out bandit. And listen, look, you've got to win sometime, I suppose. So well done. Well done, Liam, and congratulations. Right, how about a bit of Andy Williams? And just, do you know where we're going to go? We're going to go back.
where are we going to go? We're going to go slightly up to 1970. Yeah, so we've been in the 60s. We were in we had 68 and Bobby Goldsboro earlier on with Honey. And of course, didn't we have 67 with the Spanish Eyes? And now we're heading up to 1970. And you'll remember this one from the great, great Andy Williams. Beautiful song. Where do I begin?

Ah, yes, the beautiful tones of Andy Williams. Yeah, they don't write them or sing them like that anymore, do they? Definitely not. But anyway, listen, that was the great, great Andy Williams, and I hope you enjoyed this one. And this beautiful Saturday morning, listeners, of course, you're clock watching, and you're still in the bed, and you're thinking, will I get up, will I get out, will I get in, whatever I do? It's a beautiful morning out there, listeners. You should probably get out of it, because it's absolutely gorgeous out there. And like I said, if you do, stay with me for some of the show, if you can, if not all of the show. It'd be great to have you between now and 10 o'clock this morning. Now, as you all know, there was a big change in the masses in the parish and the parishes around. Of course, as you all know, the parishes have kind of joined together now, and Yall is joined with Killa and Ballymacoda and Ladysbridge, and that has happened in the last few weeks. And of course, the masses have also joined. And speaking of masses and speaking of priests, best wishes to Father Bill Birmingham. I know he's a bit under the weather at the moment, and I'm sure you, all of you breakfast morning listeners of a Saturday morning, send your best wishes to Father Bill, and hopefully looking for a speedy recovery, and get well soon, Father Bill, if you're maybe tuned into community radio this morning. But anyway, like I said, the changes in the masses have been happening. They started, I think they started last weekend, didn't they? I think they did. So just to give you a recap, it's going to happen, of course, for the month of June. It's going to happen for the month of July, and it's going to happen for the month of August. And they started on the 6th of June, and they'll continue until the 30th of August. Of course, and these are the changes, just to remind you again, just in case you're at, as I say, slightly forgetting, but it's no harm to remind you again. So anyway, this evening, the first Mass that will be happening this evening will be happening at 6 p.m. In Killa. And then at 7 p.m, it'll be Ballymacoda, St. Peter and James in Ballymacoda. And then at 7:30 this evening, you'll have the Holy Family in Yall for the Mass for Yall this evening. And of course, then Sunday mornings, this is where the Masses are happening on a Sunday morning. It'll be happening at 9:30 out in Gortrue. That's the first Mass of a Sunday morning. And then it'll be happening at, it'll be also happening at 9:30 in Inch, according to my sheet here as well. So you'll have Gortrue at 9:30 and Inch at 9:30. And then Our Lady of Lourdes will be happening at 11 o'clock in the morning, Sunday morning. And the Mass then at 11 a.m. as well will be also happening in Ladysbridge. And the parish church in Yall will be happening at 12 noon. And the weekday Masses will continue at 10 a.m. And let me see. Yeah, that's that. Anything else here? No. And of course, I suppose as I'm at Masses, tied to this sheet as well is the parish of Knockanore, Kilwatermy and Glendine. The cemetery Masses, which you maybe, I heard Father Pat speaking to Angela during the week about this as well. So the parish of Knockanore, Kilwatermy and Glendine, the cemetery Masses will be happening on Monday the 29th of June at 8 p.m. at Knockanore. These are cemetery Masses now, listeners, okay. The blessing of graves at 7:30 p.m. at Kilcockin, I think. The blessing of graves at 7:45 p.m. at Knockanore. This is Monday the 29th of June, okay? And then the Tuesday the 30th of June at 8 p.m. at Kilwatermy. The blessing of the graves will happen at 7:30 at the old Kilwatermy as well. The blessing of the graves will happen at 7:45 p.m. at New Kilwatermy. And that's on Tuesday the 30th of June. And then on Thursday the 2nd of July at 8 p.m. At Glendine. And the blessing of the graves at 7:30 p.m. at Temple Michael. Prayers for dead laid to rest elsewhere at 7:45 p.m. at Glendine. But I'll be right out again, listeners, as the next couple of weeks go on as well. Okay, so that's all the church and all the stuff that's happening in the cemeteries. And like I said, we'll probably read them out again in the future as well. Now, St. Declan's Hall in Ardmore are holding their annual bazaar on Sunday, the 5th of July. And of course, that's a great, great bazaar every year. And as it says here, it is an annual bazaar. And it's a lovely bazaar. And I know it brings a great crowd there. And
God knows there's always something that you'll see that you'll buy and you'll kind of have it forevermore. But anyway, it's happening on St. Declan's Hall, Ardmore, on the 5th of July. The doors open at 2 p.m. and donations would be greatly accepted at present of the following ties. Donations of the following will be accepted, which is basically ties, books, bric-a-brac, furniture, household items, and etc. So that's Declan's Hall, Ardmore, their annual bazaar on Sunday, the 5th of July. The doors open at 2 p.m. and that's not that far away at all. No. Of course, that's we've done that. We won't be talking about that. Throw that over there. No. Last. We've something last. And this is a kind of a new usual thing that has been last, listeners. You wait till hear this one. A 29-inch wooden walking stick was last in Dungarvan. Now, I tell you, that now is probably a very sentimental walking stick, because a walking stick becomes very personal to the user. It's like a kind of an extension of your arm or your hand, and it becomes very personal and also becomes very sentimental. So it's 29 inches, a wooden walking stick. Like I said, it was lost in Dungarvan. It was lost on Tuesday. It was lost last Tuesday, the 9th of June. It was lost in the evening, or approximately around 6:30 in the evening. It was either lost in Aldi or Lidl. And it was probably left in a shopping trolley, which you could easily see how that would happen. And now you'd expect that if Aldi or Lidl came across it, that person would hopefully collect it there or get it there. But it's an unusual thing. It's a wooden walking stick. Like I said, very sentimental, probably a piece of kit, but more so very personal to the user, because, like I said, it's probably an extension of somebody's arm, and it's something that they could do with. If you have any information, please phone the station here, obviously, on 024-911-999. So for our West Waterford listeners, or y'all listeners, because I know a lot of y'all people head down to Dungarvan doing a bit of shopping as well, so just keep that in mind. If you come across a walking stick, especially in a trolley, a shopping trolley, or anywhere, and you say, that's unusual to see that, just hand it in to either Aldi or Lidl, or definitely, if you have any information, give us a ring here on 024-911-99. And we have the number of the person that lost it. We won't give it out, obviously, on air. But if you have any information, let us know. 29-inch wooden walking stick was lost in Dungarvan on Tuesday, the 9th of June, at approximately 6:30 in the evening, either in Aldi or Lidl, and they may have left it in a shopping trolley. So hopefully they'll get that back very, very shortly. Right, that's that. We do one more, we? I think we will. Now, the new pioneering Women of Youghal Museum. Now, there's a new one that's going to be happening. The new pioneering Women of Youghal Museum will open on Saturday, June the 20th, on South Main Street, under the Youghal Clock Gate. That's a great... I just wonder, is that the shop there, just on the right-hand side, or if you're heading up the town, on the right-hand side, there used to be a coffee kind of a shop there, and then there was a... You know that little shop there on the right-hand side? It might be that, not too sure. But anyway, the Pioneering Woman of Youghal Museum will open on Saturday, June the 20th, on South Main Street, under the Clock Gate, under Youghal Clock Gate. The museum celebrates the lives and achievements of remarkable women from Youghal, including Edith Blake, Florence Newton, Breeny Fukla. That's probably a hymns of my pronouncing of Irish and that now, but I think it's Breeny Fukla. Anna Fisher Haslam, Princess of Kapuka. No, there's one. I bet you didn't know about her. Hannah Fisher Haslam. Yeah, she was the Princess of Kapua, C-A-P-U-A, and Patricia Cockburn and Catherine Boyle Jones. Now, there's some interesting ladies there to get your teeth in, this day, as they say. But it's developed by the Youghal Museums Committee and local volunteers. The museum will be open throughout the summer. All are welcome to visit. For opening hours or to volunteer, contact the committee or visit the Pioneering Women of Youghal on their Facebook page. So great new initiative there. Another new museum. I think it could be the shop, like I said, on the right hand side as you're going up the town, just before the Clock Gate. I could be totally wrong on that now, because I even haven't seen the shop.
But it's under the clock gate, so it can't be too far away from the clock gate. Like I said, Pioneering Women of Yall, a new museum, is going to open on Saturday, June the 20th, which is next Saturday. Yeah, today week. Some great ladies there to check out, especially that lady there, Anna Fisher Haslam, Princess of Capua. No, never heard of her, but obviously she's an interesting lady to find out about. Okay, let's keep going with the music. If you're clock watching, yeah, we'll get one song in before the commercial break. It's coming up to 8:55. I see there's a woman has been seriously injured in a shack.

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Yeah, Anita Ward, and she's telling you can ring her bell. So there you are. She's giving the go-ahead to ring my bell. Anyway, listeners, very warm welcome back to the Breakfast Show here on Saturday morning, the 13th of June. And like I said, I'm delighted you can join me if you're only joining me now. I'll be with you until 10 o'clock. And of course, we'll have Noel coming up at 10 o'clock with the Rule Report. And great show, no doubt. We'll have him in there now very, very shortly to tell us what's happening with Noel's programme on this 13th of June. Now, a big hello to my good friend out in the Hawaiian, from a big hello to Pat O'Brien. And I hope you're keeping well, Pat, out in that beautiful part of the world. And thanks for your lovely comments this morning, Pat. Delighted that you're enjoying the show. And thanks for tuning in, Pat. Of course, great listener to Community Radio, y'all. No doubt he's missing the slagging with Mr. Sheehan. And as we're speaking of Mr. Sheehan and the slagging and all the gang of a normal gang of a Saturday morning, good morning, of course, to Sean, Toomey and Stephen up there in town. Good morning, lads. I hope that the meat is flowing out the door and the new spuds are flowing out the door. And great lads up there. And of course, I was thinking about the two boys, about the amount of butchers that must have been in the town back in the 70s and the 80s. Not too sure how many we have now. Have we only two? Is it only Cody's now and the two lads? I'm not too sure. Maybe I'm wrong on that. But good morning to Sean. I bet you're missing the slagging, Sean. You must be. You must be missing the slagging from Mr. Sheehan every Saturday morning. But great guys up there, Sean and Stephen. And good morning to you. And of course, good morning to anybody that might be tuned in the businesses in y'all this morning that might have the radio on. And of course, I know Kay's Flowers. Kay Curtin always has the radio on as well, up in our shopping as well. So good morning to you, Kay, and hope you're keeping well and that the All Chamber is going well and that all that kind of stuff is going well. And like I said, you're more than welcome to come in any Saturday morning here to me if I'm on for a chat. And any of the gang, the All Business Alliance and the All Town Central Group, you're more than welcome to come in any Saturday morning for a chat here about what's happening in the town of Yall. Okay, now, did I say about the Corpus Christi procession? I think I did, or maybe I didn't, because it's up here in front of me. Anyway, the Corpus Christi procession will take place at 12 noon mass at St. Mary's Parish Church tomorrow, Sunday the 14th. Yes, indeed. So the Corpus Christi procession will take place at 12 noon mass at St. Mary, after 12 noon mass at St. Mary's Church on tomorrow, Sunday, the 14th. The route will be the same as last year, from the parish church to the college gardens and back. And we invite children who celebrated their first communion this year to join the procession. A lovely, lovely thing, the Corpus Christi procession. And like I said, they'll have a beautiful day tomorrow for it, thank God. And should be a good crowd of that note. After the 12 noon mass at St. Mary's Church, Parish Church, the route will be the same as last year, from the parish church to the college gardens and back. So looking forward to that tomorrow after 12 noon mass as well. Now, good morning to everybody up in the community houses up in St. Rayfields, to our great, great friends up there, to Richard, Billy, Christy, Eleanor, Francis, Sarah, Ginny, Eleanor, Francis and Annette, of course, and all the gang and anybody else I missed out there. Good morning to all of you. Great, great listeners to Community Radio, y'all. Of course, they had a big visit last Thursday from our own Angela, Angela Kearns, and maybe Stephen was with her or Ezra was with her. And no doubt that would be played later on at some stage. The usual kind of a gathering up there, and I'd no doubt Angela had her recording equipment, and we'll be hearing more of that in the coming weeks, her trip up to St. Rayfields, and no doubt the gang gave her a big, big welcome up there as well. So I tell you, lads, my playlist on my right-hand side has gone a bit skew-ways because technical difficulties, as they say. So these are not the songs I would have picked, but listen, we'll play them anyway because they're there and we'll play them. But this, I don't know, lads, would you be interested in this one or not, but this comes from The Doors. Yes, indeed. So this is for everybody up in St. Rayfields that may be tuned in
I'll get a song for you that I know that you'll write. I'm just looking here. Can I get something else for you, maybe? Yes, do you know what? I know you love a bit of Elvis Presley. And that's what we're going to do. We're going to give you a bit of Elvis Presley. This is for everybody up in the community houses this morning. Great listeners. Enjoy this one. And have a good morning and a good day.

Yes, the Doors and People Are Strange. Now, good morning to another great, great presenter here that does a great, great show. Every Monday evening, listeners, between 6 and 7. And sometimes they're, well, a lot of times I tune into them because I'd be doing a bit of, maybe a bit of gardening or something, and I'd be tuned into them. And of course, that's Ollie Mac, and of course, great, great guy. And of course, he's at his job now a long, long time, DJ down through the years and the various establishments around the town. And lovely guy, Ollie. And like I said, does a great show there every Monday evening and brings back a lot of memories with a lot of the songs and the music he plays. So tune in, lads, if you're not tuned in already. It's a great hour of a Monday evening between 6 and 7. That's the great, great Ollie Mac. Now, where are we going to go? Well, we're going to say a big, big thanks to Farrell's Bar in Summerfield, of course, because they have been sponsoring this show for a number of years with Mick down through the years, I think the last 16, 17 years. And of course, it's very, very much appreciated. And thanks to Michael and Annette Farrell in Summerfield Bar for their sponsorship. And like I said, it is very much appreciated. And I think happening out there this weekend, if you just bear with me a sec now, listeners, I think I have it here somewhere. I took a picture of it last night, have I? Or is it gone? No, I don't have it, but I think it's the Boogeyman, but I'll find that out now, but I think it is. I thought I had it saved somewhere, but I can't find it now. But yeah, great music out there every weekend, obviously, and of course, I think the Monday clubs have started already. I think they have. They should, there must be, sure, it's June now, so they probably have. So be sure and give Farrell's a mention or a call for your friendly drink. And of course, they had a fantastic weekend. The weekend, the weather was outstanding, wasn't it, for the vintage cars. I'd never seen it as busy out there. It was absolutely fantastic, and the visitors' cars were out the road, and the field was full of some beautiful, beautiful vintage cars, and the care and the maintenance that people take to keep them so well. And of course, you have to have the weather right to display them. And thank God, that day was absolutely stunning. The June weekend, or was it June weekend? I think it was. The Sunday, it was absolutely beautiful. So well done to everybody in involved in that for a great, great show. And of course, there's a motorbike show taking place there very, very shortly as well. Motorbike run and vintage run as well, happening very, very soon. Like I said, I've no notice for that, so I'll hopefully find out a bit more about that. But be sure and check that out as well when it happens as well. Okay, let's keep going with the music. Now, this is for anybody that might like a small bit of classical music. Yeah, it's a bit of classical. It's a lovely piece, actually. It's a piece I play fairly regularly from now and then on my shows. But it's a lady and a gentleman called Jocelyn, J-O-S-L-I-N. If you check her out on YouTube or check her out on Spotify, you'll come across this. I think he plays the piano, and she is an excellent violin player, absolutely beautiful violin player. But this is a song called, or a piece of music called Danse de Amour. And actually, this will get you dancing. It will, because if you're at home now, and you have your partner, or you have a brush, or a mop, or a chair, or something, or even the little dog that's lying in the corner, you could grab him as well, because this is something that's going to get you dancing. Pat O'Brien out in Nahavine, if you're still listening, grab herself there and get dancing to this one, because when this gets going, you'll enjoy this. Jocelyn and Danse de Amour.

0: now, listeners, were you dancing to that one? With the cat, the dog, the broom, the brush, the chair, your partner. I hope you were, because I tell you, I had Nolan here and I had Redmond, and then the two of them were, I tell you, you should see him moving around the floor. I tell you, it is absolutely unbelievable the way the two of them were moving around the floor there to that one. But that was a beautiful song by a group called Jocelyn, a lady who plays the violin and does a fantastic job in it, and also a gentleman who plays the piano. So check them out on YouTube or Spotify, J-O-S-L-I-N, and they do a lot of covers, and I hope you enjoyed that one. A tune called Dance de Amour. Now, Etna Pine, thanks for your beautiful, beautiful photo. And I'm looking at it here, and I'll tell you one thing. What? We'll be talking about our greenway, but look at the beautiful flowers you have on either side of it. Absolutely fantastic photograph, Etna. And thanks for that. And I have your song lined up. But first of all, I'm going to do an interview with Mr. Noel Cronin to tell us what's happening on his show in the next half an hour or half an hour's time. And I'll play your song then. So stay with me, Etna. Don't go away. You have a beautiful request coming up. It's a song called Come Away With Me by Nora Jones. And we'll get that on now very, very shortly for you. But first, I'll talk to the men here alongside me, because he's tearing around the place, listeners, as usual. And we'll have to see what's happening with him, because I know he's a busy, busy show coming up. So let's have a chat with Mr. Noel Cronin. Noel, where are you? You're on Blue. So Blue, here we go. Yeah.
1: I'm Blue.
0: You're Blue.
1: That was the song, wasn't it? I'm Blue.
0: That's da, right.
1: Dee, dee, dee, dee.
0: What that is? Right. Listen, yeah. I was just telling the listener, did you hear that song I just played? I was just telling that you, yourself and Redmond, were, you were waltzing around the floor outside there while that was going on.
1: Yeah, you're not Redmond.
2: Yeah.
0: Anyway, Noel, good morning.
1: I don't hear any shouts from the reception area.
0: Yeah. Good morning.
1: How are you anyway?
0: I'm great.
1: Good. You had a bit of a holiday.
0: I had, like yourself. I had. I had a lovely 8 days.
1: Lovely.
0: In the French Riviera.
1: Oh, excuse me.
0: Excuse me, exactly.
1: Far cry from Knockadoon.
0: I can tell you one thing, a far cry from Knockadoon. Yeah, we went out to a place called Antive.
1: Oh, yeah.
0: We would say Antives, but the French call it Antive.
1: Antive, yeah.
0: Yeah, it's very close, about 20 minutes drive from Nice.
1: Oh, lovely.
0: And it's between Cannes and Nice.
1: Right.
0: And like I said, it's on the French Riviera, but I'll tell you, Noel, like I told the listeners on Thursday afternoon, they have the biggest pleasure marina in Europe.
1: Go away.
0: It's absolutely huge, right? And the millionaires and the billionaires.
1: All the yachts and everything down there, isn't it?
0: All the super yachts come there. And the marina itself, Noel, is absolutely outstanding.
1: Yeah.
0: Right? They park their super yachts, or they moor. They're super yachts, the same way we park cars in car parks. So they put their sterns up against the marina. And then the next one is next to it, and next to it. And you're looking at about 100 super yachts, Noel. These are huge. Like,
1: that's how the other half live.
0: That is how.
1: Yeah.
0: I don't know. We remarked it myself and Nora outside there, that I often wonder, when they wake up in the morning in their super yacht and all the hype and all the paraphernalia that goes around them and all the, like, they have a crew looking after them, right? So they have nothing to do with the, they're just on these super yachts. Like, they have four or five, maybe six crew who skipper the yacht or look after the yacht, right? They have servants and all, like, you know?
1: Yeah.
0: But when they wake up in the morning, you'd ask the question, are they really happy? Even though they have billions, they have a lifestyle that is not realistic.
1: Exactly. And if you look at, I suppose, on that point, if you look at, we'll say, the people who won the lotto.
0: Exactly.
1: You know, like, you know, it's the same thing from, like.
0: Yeah.
1: Like, you know, like, money isn't everything. Like, money doesn't buy happiness.
0: No,
1: like,
0: no.
1: But no, if you have to go, it should go a long way to it all, but it won't.
0: It does, but another thing that they can't buy, Noel, and we said this as well, and then I saw these guys every day, because every day we walked down there, it was only 2 minutes walk where we were staying, and just to go down and just to kind of annoy yourself or depress yourself, I don't know what would you do, but when we walked across, or we walked, we were looking at them, right? The one, two things they can't buy, with all their millions and their billions, they can't buy longevity.
1: Yeah, they can't buy their health.
0: They can't buy that, and they can't buy their health.
1: True.
0: And they will die like the rest of us.
1: Yeah.
0: You know what I mean?
1: Yeah, yeah, yeah.
0: No, that's right?
1: As the fella said years ago, how many of them can lie straight in bed at night?
0: Well, this is it.
1: But like, yeah.
0: This is it. It was a life that is...
1: It's a surreal life.
0: Yeah.
1: It's a
0: false life, I could say.
1: It is a very false life. You know? A very surreal life. Like,
0: very
1: you know?
0: False.
1: Yeah.
0: Yeah.
1: But you have everything, but you haven't really what you want. Have you?
0: Well, this is it. Well, this you know? Is it. No, like I said, but the boats themselves, no, the yachts themselves are absolutely stunning. Like.
1: Yeah, but thinking this, you're walking down there now, you're walking down by Kenya, you see all these rich and famous yachts now, and they all, you know, all this kind of thing, and, you know, all this kind of thing. When you're walking down there, and you can say to yourself, none of them have a program on the radio.
0: Exactly. They're not on CRY this morning.
1: You're right.
0: I know it's a point, I suppose. I'm just musing. But, you know. But another thing annoyed me, Noel, and I spoke about this, you know, Thursday's drawing time as well. And look, we've touched on this a million times, right? But that's a huge luxury pleasure marina. Huge. Absolutely huge. And what really annoyed me, Noel, was... The thought came into my head is why y'all could not have a marina that would take 100 boats, right? I know we've touched on this 100 million times, but like we have the two best assets that in the world. We have the sea. And we are blessed that we have a beautiful river on the other end.
1: Yeah, the River Blackwater, yeah, yeah.
0: We have the area, okay, i.e. it's full of slob, but we have the areas, we have them, like. We have the shelter, we have the areas, we have the road network literally next to it. And I can't understand for the life of me why in 2026 that this town has not got a marina.
1: Oh, there was talk one time actually of a marina there, wasn't there? I know there was talk of it actually one time, but talk is cheap.
0: Because
1: talk is cheap.
0: What it would bring, Noel, it would bring Chandlerly businesses.
1: Oh yeah, yeah.
0: It would bring tourists.
1: Yeah.
0: It would bring people footfall to the town.
1: Yeah, and you said it, that's the bottom line is what the town needs is footfall. It needs footfall. Like,
0: and I know we've been there.
1: We talk about business, but we need footfall. But like I tell you, and against that, I do think that this year, and I've noticed, I don't know if you noticed that, there is a little bit of green shoots coming.
0: I agree with you.
1: There is a little bit of green. Now, there was so much, we were down for so long.
0: And the new group that was formed, the Odd Business Alliance.
1: Yeah,
0: and the
1: there is green sheets coming.
0: They're doing
1: coming.
0: Fantastic work, yeah, right?
1: They are.
0: But somebody has got to say, why hasn't this town got a marina with the facilities we have? I told you this before, I have the ideal spot for it. On the water side of Lucy's Furnishing there as you come in from the roundabout, right?
1: Where the field that floods.
0: Field that floods.
1: Yeah, yeah.
0: It is a natural spot for a marina.
1: Yeah.
0: Oh, it costs millions. It'll cost millions, probably.
1: Probably want to be dredged, I'd say, all right, like another kind of, you know.
0: But it's a natural spot, Noel.
1: Yeah, yeah.
0: You have the area. It's very easy to break out to the river. You have it all done.
1: Yeah, yeah. True, I suppose.
0: So I wish somebody would look at that and tell me why there can't be a marina put there.
1: Well, you see, I suppose, like, it will be an investment, I suppose, somebody putting a marina there. Like, and anybody that's going to invest money like that or invest in a marina, they want to see the returns too.
0: No.
1: They want to see the returns.
0: I travelled the coast on the South of France, right? I travelled for about half an hour. And every 5-10 minutes, there was smaller versions of the marina.
1: Of the marina, yes.
0: Smaller versions.
1: Now, what do you put that down to? Do you put it down to the weather?
0: Well, yes, the weather. There's no doubt the weather is number one, right? The weather is number one. If you don't have the sun beating down you for 9 months of the year, well, then you're in trouble, right? But But they had him, like, you know what I mean? And they were put in places where they were done fairly simple, like. It wasn't complicated stuff the way they were done, like. Yeah. You know what I mean? They might be, and there were smaller ones with maybe 50 boats or 20 boats, but they were there, like.
2: Yeah.
0: I mean, if what we have was in the Netherlands, was in France, was in any other country in Europe, but what we have, it would be littered with marinas. I mean, we have a river that's, you can go up to Villerstown, like, and we've only one guy that brings people up there, like.
2: Yeah.
0: You know what I mean?
2: Yeah.
0: Anyway, look, we'll keep going because we're going to take up the show.
2: And it's supposed to again.
0: It's a subject for another day.
2: If you go back to the 14th, 15th, 16th century, back through the annals of time, like, the River Blackwater was the highway to the south of Ireland.
0: You're dead right.
2: And like, if you look at all the amount of shipping that came in and out of Yall,
0: right.
2: There was a toll take. And of course, as you know, Yall had its own currency one time.
0: That's right.
2: We were granted the King's Charter and all from Britain. Sure. But look, I've no doubt about it. Like every other seaside town that's around the place, and if you look at seaside towns in Britain, similar to Yall, right? Much the same, similar. They're going through much the same thing. They are going through much the same thing. And you have that. But you will have peaks and valleys. You look at the likes of, take Blackpool now, for instance, right? Now, Blackpool, small little area there, like, but years ago they capitalised in what you call it, in the, you know, when I suppose after the war, the holidays, I guess, when the firm started to give 2 or 3 weeks holidays and people flocked to the likes of Blackpool and that, like, Blackpool was up there with the Blackpool illuminations and all that was going on there, you know. But now it's gone down, you know. Now it's actually gone down and I won't say it's decaying. But it's going down. And Yall was the same thing. You look at Yall years ago, my God, you would, outside there, you had perks outside in the Strand and you had all the shops and the devil knows what. Like, it's after going down. But I hopefully it will come up again. It will come up again. And I suppose like every little seaside town, there's valleys, peaks and valleys and peaks and valleys. Yall was right down in the 30s there. It was impoverished in the 30s. Came up in the 50s and 60s. Full employment, my goodness. There was a thing out there one time, there was 5 unemployed in Yall at one stage, only 5.
0: I know.
2: Yeah, but look. I know we're talking about, but anyway, listen.
0: But it keeps popping up in our conversation.
2: It does, it keeps popping up in the conversation. But the marina certainly is, is a moot point.
0: I would love to speak to our local politicians about it and tell them my ideas on it because I think it's a no-brainer. I mean, it's just a no-brainer why we don't put a marina in this town. We'll keep going. Noel, what's happening with you at 10 o'clock?
2: What's happening with me at 10 o'clock? Of course, we'll be talking to all our rural reporters. Mick Hussey will be in here at 10:30 and he'll be chatting all about things that are happening in the town. And of course, he'll be chatting about the women of Yall, and indeed there's a shopfront opening up called the women of Yall. There's something there on agenda. That'll be opening up very, very shortly. It's called the Pioneering Women of Yall Museum, and to be opening next Saturday, June the 20th, there in South Main Street.
0: Great idea.
2: You know, just under the clock 8 there. The museum
0: is that the shop there, Noel? As you go up to town on the right hand side, the last shop there, just before the clock 8, there used to be a little coffee place there one time.
2: It's actually before that. It's actually, do you know where where the chipper is across there? What's the name of it? Just up a bit from that.
0: Oh, yeah.
2: Down where Fox's Lane Museum, right, there's a little lane down there,
0: just,
2: you know.
0: Just around there somewhere.
2: It's actually the shop, the Cornerstone shop, it was called one time, you
0: very
2: know.
0: Good, very
2: I think
0: good.
2: It's belonged to Sarah Brosnan.
0: Very good.
2: The little shop there, I think that's the one that they're actually moving into.
0: Very good.
2: There was a seafaring shop there seafaring museum there at one stage.
0: Right, okay.
2: And that's what is going on, I think. It's Pioneering Women of Yall Museum, and that'll be opening there. So certainly looking forward to it. But because he will be in here talking he'll be talking about that as well. And of course, this Sunday, it's Procession Sunday.
0: It is.
2: Here in Yall.
0: We mentioned that just two minutes ago as well.
2: So we'll be talking about that, and we'll be talking about past processions as well in Yall and things like that. So, and of course, we'll have all our rural reporters in here as well. Also, this weekend, as well as Procession Sunday, there's a big Gymkhana taking place up there in Inch. Oh, sorry, not in Mount Juniac, my apologies. In Mount Juniac there, a, you know.
0: The Breeder Stud Men will be...
2: The Breeder Stud Men will be talking about that.
0: He will be there for that
2: he'll
0: one.
2: He'll be master of somebody's up there. Yeah, he'll be there then. Yes. And dare I say Breeder Stud, and you have to correct yourself.
0: Oh, yes, yes. Breeder International.
2: Stud. International.
0: International. That's the money part, the international part.
2: Exactly. Be floating in the stock exchange.
0: That's right.
2: Like, what's it, Elon Musk, is it?
0: He's a guy now might have a super yacht down in Antibes.
2: Who? Elon Musk?
0: No, Mr. Breeder Stud.
2: Oh, Mr. Most certainly. Yeah, certainly.
0: He's heading that direction.
2: He's heading that direction. Clothes in the stock exchange. But, as well as that, we'll have all our rural reporters. As I say, Connor Vintage Rally is on tomorrow up in Connor. That's and we'll be talking to Patsy Roach, one of the leading organisers of that. We'll be chatting to him as well. Plus the fact that we'll be chatting to all our rural reporters.
0: As usual, all a packed show.
2: A packed show. And I'm delighted to say that during the week, actually, a couple of the lads here, I think Yvonne and Seamus, travelled up to Fermoy. And
0: the new radio station.
2: They were guest speakers up there at a newly formed radio station there, Fermoy Community Radio. So in the coming weeks, we'll be chatting to them. We'll be keeping an eye on them. And we're delighted to see them because, as I say, community radio, very, very badly. You know the success story needs to say.
0: But
2: as I say, the lads from my community radio were down there a couple of months ago now, and we were chatting to them. But they're having a very, very stable committee up there. And they're certainly moving ahead there to, as I say, get a licence there for my community radio. So we'll be chatting to them in the coming weeks
0: here
2: in community radio. Okay. So keep an eye on that.
0: Right, Noel.
2: So that's it. Shinscale.
0: And we'll get you out the door now because I've only less than 20 minutes to go. The morning has flown and we'll get on the commercial break.
2: Time flies when you're having fun.
0: Make a few shillings for the country and
2: Keep the light on and keep the wolves from the door.
0: That's it.
2: Exactly.
0: Right, Noel, thanks for that. And we'll talk to you there in a minute. Alright, thanks Noel. That's there, our listeners, that's Noel Cronin, and that's big pack show coming up there. A lot of stuff happening, so be sure and stay tuned after 10 o'clock this morning. Now let's have the belated commercial break.
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0: Very warm welcome back, listeners, to the Saturday morning breakfast show here with me, Tom Harrington. And of course, my time is starting to roll fairly rapidly. Just 15 minutes to go there now. But before Noel came in and before we had that chat with Noel, I had a lovely, lovely picture in from Etna Pine. Yeah, she was cycling. Yes, she was on the bike. And fair play to you, Etna, for being on the bike on a beautiful, beautiful morning. But the picture she sent me, listeners, if it was television, I could show you the picture, but it's a beautiful, beautiful picture of the Greenway. And sure, look, for those of you who use the Greenway a lot, you'll know exactly what I'm talking about. The flowers on either side were absolutely beautiful. So, beautiful picture, Etna. And of course, Etna, you wanted this lady played for you, and I hope you're still with me. I don't know where you are now in your travels. Are you home? Are you still on the Greenway? Whatever. But I hope you're still tuned in, Etna. And sorry for the delay, but like I said, Noel came in and we had to have a chat with him. But anyway, this is for you, Etna. And thinking of your great friend and the special man that was Reg Keating, and we all miss him, and you more so than any of us. But lovely guy, Reg. I told you that last April. My biggest regret was that I didn't get to know the man sooner, and what a lovely, lovely man. The time that I knew him, and a gentleman. But anyway, We'll leave that there, and we'll keep going with your song, because your song is a beautiful song from Norah Jones. It's called Come Away With Me, especially for you, Etna Pine, on your beautiful morning, on your bike, on the Greenway. This is for you.

Ah, yes, Etna, beautiful, beautiful choice there from Norah Jones, and Come Away With Me. And no doubt, you've had all those memories in your head coming away with you as you were cycling along that beautiful greenway this morning. So thanks for that, Etna, and apologies again for not playing it a bit sooner for you. Like I said, I hope you were still listening as well. Now, I got a text in from, I'm not too sure from who, but it says, can you please play a very special request for Sheila, which is something we will do now very, very shortly. Like I said, I'm not too sure who it is from because there's no name, just a number. So, listener, we'll do that for you. And thanks for your text. And like I said, she just says, can you please play a very special request for Sheila? Something about Brendan Grace. It says here, one of his funny songs. Well, we'll see what we can do. We'll definitely get something from Brendan Grace. Not too sure how funny it will be, but we'll definitely do because we're starting to run out of time. So, where are we going to go next? I tell we're going to go next. We're going to see, can we get something from Brendan Grace here now for that lady very, very shortly. But let me see. Any funny song there? I'm just looking down. Do you know what we'll do? We'll go with this one. It's not a funny one, but it's a lovely song from Brendan Grace. And I like I said, I hope that this will satisfy you. Like I said, and thanks to that lady, whoever, or that gentleman, maybe, that sent in a special request for Sheila. Sheila's listening. She'll know who she is. So this is for you. Something from Brendan Grace called The Dutchman. Enjoy this one.

0: with Jocelyn. And of course, don't forget Jimmy will be here tomorrow morning between 10 and 12, is it 10 and 12, I think. Great show every morning with Jimmy and all the gang, ably assisted by Paddy Lane and Frankie Keane and all the gang there tomorrow morning. And of course, Sunday morning is a great morning, listeners. Those of you who are regular listeners know exactly what happens Sunday morning, but if you're not, it's a great, great morning to get things going. And it kicks off, of course, at 9 o'clock in the morning with Noel and Frank. And of course, then it leads on to Jimmy. And of course, don't forget, after that, then you have the great Tommy Byrne for an hour between 12 and 1. And of course, Eleanor Kentney and Simon John and so on and so on and so on, well into the late hours of Sunday night. Okay, and thanks to Pat White earlier on, who were on their way to the Salty Islands in Wexford to go bird watching. What a beautiful day for that, Pat and company. So have a great day. And of course, to all our friends and Yall Garden Club who are heading as we speak, or probably there maybe already, to that beautiful garden up in Dunamore just today as well. And a great, great day for that. And thanks to Pat O'Brien for ringing in as well. And for you, for Liam Leahy and the lotto results there from Favroni's GA and all that. So listen, lads, this is me out of the door. I'll be back with you again, please God. And if you haven't joined me any Thursday evening, please do on Drive Time, where we have a couple of interviews and a bit of music and a bit of crack as well, of a Thursday evening at 4 o'clock, if you'd like to join me there as well. So that's that. Have a great day. The sun is beating in the wind here, listeners. It's absolutely beautiful out, and no doubt it's going to make a great day, a great tomorrow. Not too great for Monday, and we're back to the wet again. But next weekend, I think, is going to be the same as this weekend, getting fine as well. God bless. Look after yourselves. Have a great day. Stay tuned. Noel is on the way, and we'll talk to you again, please God, on Thursday evening at 4 o'clock. God bless, and bye-bye.
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5: Good morning to you folks, and you're very welcome to our show here on Community Radio. Y'all, their ads just went prematurely, just vanished from the scheme. You're very, very welcome to our show here in Community Radio, y'all. And of course, many thanks there to the man himself, the man from Laramie there, the Frenchman, or the newly adopted Frenchman, I suppose, that's back after his sojourn down the Riviera in France. Of course, who we talk to, Tom Harrington. Of course, Tom's heading out to Knockadoo now, and of course, Tom will be back with us again. I think you're coming back. Are you coming back next Saturday?
6: I think I am. I'm not too sure.
5: But yeah, we'll only have to wait and see.
6: It'll be me or Declan. But
5: it depends on the benchmarking, the wages.
6: Yes,
5: yeah, it depends on that.
6: It'll be one of the two of us.
5: Yeah, they're very good. But a great... I like your choice of music.
6: Thanks, Noel.
5: Great choice of music. Of course, that's kind of, I suppose, more or less our type of music,
6: so
5: I suppose.
6: It's a Saturday morning listening.
5: Yeah, easy listening, I suppose. Easy listening. Well, coming up with the show, folks, it is, of course, Saturday. Yeah, it is, of course, Saturday the 13th of June, 2026. My goodness, doesn't time fly. High water this morning, of course, at 13 minutes past four. High water this evening at 16:40 there. And again, temperatures in the water are fairly low at the moment. And as we always say, like, it's the sea

0: It always reminds me of a storage heater. Very, very slow to warm up, but very, very slow to lose its heat there in the coming into the fall and indeed into the winter of the year. But again, temperatures of the sea quite cool at the moment and not expected to rise, I suppose, until we get maybe a couple of more heat waves or sunny spells or whatever the case may be. The forecast tells us, sunrise incidentally this morning, 11 minutes past 5 there, and indeed sunset was at 21:51. Looking ahead at the forecast, it tells us, what does the forecast tell us? It tells us quite a lot, actually. Dry today, as I said, dry today, and indeed all day dry. Warm spells of hazy sunshine. Highest temperatures 17 to 22 degrees in a light northwest or variable breeze. Now, looking ahead, it continues mostly settled for the rest of the weekend with warm spells of sunshine. There's a chance, the odd chance of a couple of spots of drizzle and showers on Monday there, but still, overall, the likelihood of a good lot of dry weather before it comes more settled from Tuesday. Continuing mild and warm throughout the week, the temperatures around average to a little above in places. It'll be very humid at times too, but again, as I said, Saturday night, tonight, mostly dry, clear spells, high cloud there. Again, much the same for Sunday. Monday, there'll be a little bit of a change Monday. A little bit more cloud increasing on Monday there. And indeed, a little bit unsettled by Tuesday. But the temperatures are remaining very, very high. And indeed, for the weekend, it looks like a glorious weekend. So get out there and do the gardening or whatever the case may be or whatever turns you on. So much things happening over the weekend. A pile of stuff happening over the weekend. And we'll be chatting all about that because, as I say, there's a big day up there in Connor. They have their get together there, their vintage rally, and that'll be starting, I think, later on today with their vintage run, and indeed culminating in their vintage display tomorrow. We'll be talking a little bit later to Patsy Roach there. Patsy Roach, one of the main organisers there of the vintage rally up there in Connor. We'll be talking to Patsy Murray. Plus the fact that Mikosi will be in here at 10:30 there, and we've so much to get through talking to Mikosi. We'll be chatting to Mikosi there, as I said, from 10:30 onwards. And of course, we'll have all our rural reports as well. We'll be chatting to, We'll be chatting to Anne Murray in a couple of moments' time. And again, we'll be chatting to Patsy Roach, Mikosi as well, as I said, they will be chatting. We should be chatting to Dennis O'Flynn as well, and as I said, we won't have John Supple or we won't have Paul Minogue there from the Munster Express. John is taking a little bit of a break today, and so is Paul Minogue. Actually, he's up to his ears in it. Of course, he is the chief editor there of the Munster Express down there in Dungarve, or in the, should I say, in Waterford City there, and he's up to his ears in it at the moment there. Jim O'Keefe will be in though. Jim O'Keefe will be chatting to, we'll be chatting to Jim O'Keefe, and of course we'll be chatting to Will Motherway is on the way as well. So that's all coming up on the programme there. Right, now, well, listen, we've got a couple of community notices before we get into our stride, so to speak, there, because we've a whole pile to get through there. We'll be talking, as I said, to Anne Murray there now, hopefully in a couple of moments' time, and we'll see how Anne is behaving herself out there in Middleton, Cali Tool side there. We should be talking to Anne, and we'll see, as I say, where Anne is, and indeed, what is she up to there? We'll be talking to Anne Murray, as I say, in a couple of moments' time there, and we'll see how things go with that. Right, it's community notice time there. There's so much happening. Sunday the 14th of June, the Killer District Munster Grand Prix Show. It's on Sunday the 14th of June. Now, I know that Jim O'Keefe, and we were talking about this a little bit earlier on there, that's taking place up there in Mount Juniac there. It's show jumping, basically. And it was all an annual event there on last year again. And the show jumping classes to suit all disciplines from 40 centimetres to 1.35 metres there in the Munster Grand Prix there. And there'll be lead rein classes take place at 2 p.m. there. There's a dog show at 3 o'clock there. Lovely prizes, fun classics, entries taken on the day. It'll be a great family day out, and that's taking place up there in Mount Juniac. And again, it'll be signposted, but I would imagine there, I have an idea, it's taking place in the the lands there of the O'Keefe family there. And the O'Keefe family, as most people know, up around the Mount Juniac side there, is just on the way into Mount Juniac there from the Killis side there. And indeed, it'll be taking place somewhere around there, actually, in the fields around there. So, as I say, if you head up there to that, it's something to go to tomorrow, because the day tomorrow will be absolutely lovely. The weather forecast will be absolutely lovely indeed. And as I said, we're certainly looking forward to a good day up there in Mount Juniac. Now, what else have we got? Oh yeah, a couple of more things. Capaquin Community Centre there. That's, I think that was on the 11th. Yeah, that was the 11th actually. That's gone, I think. Hubble Skull and Trinoda. Public School in Trinoda have a uniform swap day. They have a uniform swap day on Saturday the 4th of July. Yeah, the Saturday the 4th of July from 11 o'clock to 1 p.m. there. And don't be at recycle. Give uniforms a second life there. So come along and find new to you for the next school year. And again, because we all know, I suppose, as parents there, the costs of school uniforms and the cost of school books there are absolutely gone through the roof there. But there's some great schemes out there, actually. Second-hand books, second-hand school books, and indeed, Public School in Trinoda have come up trumps there for a uniform swap day there, again, on Saturday the 4th of July from 11 o'clock to 1 p.m. there. And that's going on up there in Public School in Trinoda there. Right, what else have we? Now, Mary's Walk for Marymount. Now, we all know, folks, I don't have to tell you what astounding work that Marymount Hospice indeed have done for people, and indeed have done for communities in and around all over East Cork, and indeed West Waterford as well, all over the south, you could say, really, of the country there. But on the 12th of July, Sunday the 12th of July, Yallkiller to Greenway, yeah, is taking place. There's a walk at all, or do some of it, it's up to you. It's a fundraiser there, and it's in memory of Mary Scully and the first anniversary of her passing, supporting Marymount Hospice there. And indeed, that's, as I said, on Sunday the 12th of July there. That's next month. I know it's a bit away, but it's no harm to, as I say, have it in your diary. There, no harm to have it in your diary there, because as I say, it's from Yard to Killer in the Greenway there. And again, walk it all or swim of it there, but it's up to you. But again, there'll be a raffle on the 12th of July there in the old Tatch in the beer garden there. The Tatch, and there's some fascinating prizes there. Signed Six Nations Ireland rugby jersey there, and of course a limited edition of the Kingfisher Killer GA jersey there as well. So that's all taking place up there in the 12th of July in the beer garden in as I say, in the old Tatch there. And again, it's something, I suppose, that you could give it serious consideration there. Little walk there. It's only, I suppose, from walk from Yall to Killer Greenway there. And again, it's Mary's Walk for Marymount. Right, on the line, I'm sure, hopefully, I have Anne Murray. Good morning, Anne Murray, and welcome to the programme.
1: You have a good morning.
0: Have we, Anne Murray?
1: How are you?
0: No, I don't think we have Anne Murray. We'll try and see how we got Anne Murray here on the program. Good morning, Anne Murray. Can you hear us?
1: Good. I'll tell you now.
0: No, we can't hear you now at all for some strange reason. We will try and rectify the situation now, but unfortunately, we will try and see, can we rectify the situation there now? Because we had Anne Murray there holding on the line there, but unfortunately, the call for some reason dropped out there. But so we'll see what we can do here now for Anne Murray.
1: How are you, Noel?
0: Good morning, Anne. Second time around. We tried to get you there. We could hear you, but you were very, very faint. And that's not like you.
1: I was very, very faint, Noel.
0: Like you, girl. How are you?
1: No. Come here. Not too bad, Noel. Not too bad at all. I'm a bit of in a panic this morning.
0: What ails you, my girl? What ails you?
1: Good morning, listeners. How are you? This lovely sunny morning. Do you know what? I had so many plans today and I'm all mixed up and all feathered up. And do you know what? I never did my write-up last night.
0: Right.
1: Noel, hands up, I'm not prepared at all this morning.
0: Oh, you come here to me. You'll have to stand in the corner. Stand in the corner.
1: I've been a bold girl.
0: Yes, stand in the corner,
1: I tell you, I'll be honest with you.
0: But that never stopped you before, like, you know, having those scripts.
1: Oh, jeepers, Noel.
0: Not at all, girl.
1: I haven't got it written out. You see, I'll have to go from one to the other. Come here. Can you do somebody else before me?
0: I can try it. If I start, but I say it will be very, very tight now, tell the truth. which will be very, very tight, you know.
1: I let you go there very fast now, but you, look, could you give me, could you put somebody else in or ring me at 10:30?
0: I can't, unfortunately I can't actually, because I have another guest coming in, because he's coming in at 10:30 here, and he'll be right. So as I said, look, we'll see what we can do, we'll see what we can do, but I said, don't hold the breath, so to speak. Don't hold the breath, you know.
1: Well,
0: but
1: do you know what I'll do? Do you know what I'll do, Noel?
0: Mm-hmm.
1: There, to be honest, there hasn't been much happening this week.
0: Right.
1: The only thing I haven't got for you this morning, really, is the Carrigtwohill Gelato and the Middleton. But what I'll do is, if I text you on that, you can read it out, can't you?
0: We can read that out. We can read that out anyway.
1: Lovely,
0: But no, lovely, as I said there, look, you know, it's time is, and I'm always saying in this program actually that time and tide waited for no man, and we walk to a strict
1: time. And they're not going to wait for me.
0: We'll always make exceptions. One thing we want to talk about actually is, and you said it to me actually, and I wasn't aware of it, that our friend, our very great friend, Kathleen Wolfe, that's here in the outside here in Cushon there, is celebrating a birthday.
1: She is. She celebrated a very big birthday, 90 years.
0: My goodness, 90 years.
1: During the week. Now, I don't know what day during the week it was on, but it was during the week. I saw a photograph of Kathleen with some friends.
0: Yes.
1: And they were out celebrating her birthday.
0: My goodness.
1: 90 years. So, Kathleen, myself and Noel, you're obviously listening in this morning.
0: Yeah, good morning, Kathleen. Kathleen, of course, just in case people don't know, Kathleen was your predecessor.
1: That's right.
0: You took over the reins. You took over, and I tell you one thing, what a hard act to follow. I tell you that much. Because,
1: I'll tell you something. Kathleen, both myself and Noel, isn't this right, Noel? And we'd like to wish you a happy belated 90th.
0: We would, of course, my goodness, and 90 years young, 90 years old, but 90 years young.
1: Yes, Kathleen, and I'll be popping in to see you with Jerry, and I'm sure, Noel, you're going to be popping in.
0: Hopefully,
1: as well.
0: We'll try and get a chance to pop in, because I think our good friend Barty Murphy's out there as well.
1: You were saying that to me.
0: Good
1: morning to you.
0: Good morning, Bart. Morning, Bart.
1: Well.
0: Of course, morning, Bart. And indeed, we should be talking about Barty a little bit later on, because because he will be in here a little bit later on, and of course this is Procession Sunday, we'll be chatting about previous processions, and that's where Barty will come into it. So Barty, if you're listening there, we'll be talking about you a little bit later on. We won't be talking behind your back, we'll be behind your face, you know.
1: Exactly. And Barty, delighted, and I tell you, I'd say yourself and Kathleen will have great stories.
0: Oh, I'd say mighty stories.
1: And of course he was one of the founders. Now I won't say much more, but he was one of the founders of the radio.
0: Oh, he was.
1: He was a very big man, a very important man.
0: Oh God, he was.
1: And also,
0: as I say, we never forget Barty here. Never forget him.
1: Barty's very nice. I always found Barty to be very nice, Noel, and very welcoming and very jolly.
0: Of course.
1: But going back to Kathleen, I'm sure there's many celebrations planned for her and that. And why not, Noel? Because, my God, she really gave it all, didn't she?
0: She gave it all.
1: She did, really. Yeah. And Kathleen, again, happy birthday to you.
0: Indeed.
1: And I'm sure there's many listeners out there. We'll even say it on behalf of the listeners, Noel.
0: Oh, we will, of course. Everybody is there. Everybody had a great time for Kathleen.
1: Yeah, it's great news, really. It is.
0: Yeah.
1: No, I must confess what happened. Me and Noel was, I came home from the radio station last night, right?
0: Mm.
1: And I had a few drinks with friends.
0: Ah,
1: I think the listeners need an explanation. I had a bit too much, I'd say, I'm not long out of the bed, and I said, oh my God, you rang me, Noel. Oh my God, I've written a
0: Listen. Let there be no panic. If there was any panic at all, let it be organised. But as a bottom line, you had a couple in the town last night, had you? You had.
1: I had a couple here where I am last night.
0: Very good.
1: And went to bed with enough and came woke up this
0: with enough. I like that. Went to bed with enough. Good girl.
1: Woke up this morning, just there not long, and I said, you rang me, Noel. I was after totally forget. So, listeners, my apologies to you all this morning.
0: Not to worry.
1: But you know what? I'm human. I'm like y'all, listeners. Well, we all let the hair down every now and again.
0: Well, to apologize, they say, to err is human, to forgive is divine. Well, we're on the subject now. I see there actually in your area there now. I see that Cloyne Cathedral, the Friends of Cloyne Cathedral, are having a cultural and a musical life. You know, and they're going to have a load of events. They started apparently there on the 24th of April there, and the
1: 24th of
0: April, right?
1: No.
0: They had an open mic day there on the 24th of April.
1: Oh, they had the 24th of April, yes.
0: No,
1: that's right.
0: This one coming up is the Cork Light Orchestra will be there on the 19th of June, I'm told, you know. And going on to the 10th of July, the Lynch Brothers will be there. And the 15th of August is Heritage Day there. 21st of August, don't know about this, Fruitcake. It's just called Fruitcake. Maybe it's a group, maybe it's a band, maybe it's how to make a fruitcake. I don't know. But again,
1: well, I'll definitely be on top of that and I'll find out more about that. And as the months ago, as June is going on in July, you can be sure I'll have that on my list.
0: Yeah, and of course...
1: We will have information on it.
0: Yeah, Cloyne Cathedral, of course, as I said, they're like, you know, they run great events down there, and of course it's all...
1: Oh, they do. They've ran a couple of events. And then, of course, you had the... In fact, this weekend, Noel... Because a lot of what I announced last week, it's great to have it written down, really. A lot of what I announced last week is happening this weekend.
0: Oh, good.
1: So I have a few things for you.
0: Good.
1: No, what's happening actually down in the Cloyne area, and it is happening, Shanabee Cottage.
0: Where's that? Shanabee
1: Cottage. I'll tell you now, June the 14th, which is tomorrow. Right. There's an open day at a seaside cottage garden between 2 p.m. and 6 p.m. Join John and Hillary at Shanabee Cottage, Ballyshan.
0: Oh, Ballyshan Strand. That's right down by the water's edge, Ballyshan Strand. I think I know the place all right, yeah. Right down by the water's edge.
1: And it's actually near Ballybrannigan.
0: It is Strand. Actually right alongside Ballybrannigan Strand, it is.
1: And you know what, speaking of Strand, it wouldn't it be nice to be there? Because you're near a strand and all. You kill two birds with the one stone. The cottage. I'd say the cottage is lovely in the gardens. Because the way it is on the poster now, it looks fabulous. It really does.
0: It
1: looks lovely and quaint. And then you have your Ballybrannigan Strand.
0: There's actually so much on, I think, in and around the area
1: there
0: tomorrow.
1: There is actually, Noel, there's a lot happening. Tomorrow.
0: There's a lot happening tomorrow.
1: More than today, there's a lot happening. But anyway, that's leading us into Cloyne anyway.
0: Yes.
1: We're talking about Cloyne. Mm. And it's an absolutely outstanding garden, well worth a visit.
0: It is
1: and
0: indeed.
1: And as we said, you have the beach as well.
0: It is indeed.
1: The postcode for that, Noel, is P25.
0: P25, right.
1: E658.
0: That's P25, P for Paul, 25, E for Eamon, 658.
1: Just in case,
0: I think the postcode is most important because people might know where Ballyshan, how to get down to Ballyshan.
1: Well, exactly, because it's way out, you go to Cloyne, but it's way after that, Donesmith. There's a long kind of a road, you know.
0: It's actually the coast road between Whitegate and Ballycotton. If you can imagine that, Churchtown South would be all around the coast there, you know. It's this time of year, it's absolutely great because the coast road, you know.
1: Yeah. Anybody that's into gardening or even adults with children, the adults can have their cottage and I'm sure there'll be teas and coffees and everything available. Then you could go on to the beach with the kids afterwards. A great family day there. Now, what's also happening tomorrow is in Ladies Bridge, Noel. It's a fundraiser for Ladies Bridge Hall.
0: Oh yeah.
1: And it's yeah, and it starts at 12 to 3 p.m.
0: Yeah, that's for the refurbishment, I think, of the Ladies' Bridge.
1: It is. It's a redevelopment of Ladies' Bridge Hall.
0: Tell me something. Yeah. Do you ever dance in Ladies' Bridge Hall? Do you ever go dancing as a youngster down to Ladies' Bridge Hall? I'm sure everybody did.
1: I did. For my, the top hatted for my would have been one of the places I would have been another place.
0: That's where you sold your wild oats, and the top hat for my. My goodness, yeah, yeah. Happy.
1: That was my first date. Would you believe it, Noel? That was my first date with my ex-husband.
0: Oh, my goodness,
1: the top hat in Fermoy. And I think Gina and the Champions were playing.
0: Yeah, of course, it's a supermarket now, I think, isn't it? It's been pulled down, I think. It's a supermarket now. But it's across, I think, from... Is it Tahani's at the top hat, it was very big.
1: Because you had all the local bands, you had Tweed, you had Gina Dillies, you had loads of more bands going
0: Tweed,
1: there.
0: I remember, my goodness,
1: do you remember
0: Tweed?
1: I remember seeing them here at the, remember we used to have the dances in the village. What were they called again? Festival dances.
0: That's right, yeah.
1: You had the Carrick Tool Festival, and you had festivals all over. We don't have them anymore, no.
0: Yeah,
1: no.
0: But I suppose you
1: and
0: see...
1: And they were brilliant days.
0: Yeah, you see, again, you see, but you know, a lot of these, unfortunately, a lot of these are gone by the board because you have insurance and health and safety and the whole lot, my goodness, you know.
1: Yeah, and I suppose you have different... You see, you have different eras coming along too, you see, different, and as well as... And again, going back to Ladies' Bridge Hall, yeah, oh, that was a big, oh my God, that was...
0: It was a fine hall, I remember it was a fine... I remember about the stage was about maybe 6 foot off the floor. The stage was very, very high, and that's my abiding memory now of Ladies' Bridge Hall. But it's going to be refurbished in the apparently, like a lot of the halls. Killer Hall, no, there was, underwent there about a year or so ago, underwent a huge refurbishment there, and then we brought him into the 21st century. Knockanore Hall there now, when you have the hall in the community centre there in Knockanore, like, it's absolutely amazing. So it's great to see these places being done up.
1: They were fabulous years, Noel. They were absolutely fabulous. But getting back to the family fun day.
0: Oh, yes.
1: They're celebrating the past and building the future.
0: Right.
1: So there's all kinds of things on there today. There's Teddy Bear's Picnic. There's Ladies Bridge Loop. There's the Trail Teaser Walk and Quiz. There's Face Painting, Live Music, Down Memory Lane, Monster Raffle and Colouring Corner. And there's so much. And obviously, teas and coffees and that. So, join us for a day to remember. So, that is your Ladies' Bridge. So, that's happening in Ladies' Bridge. And that's happening between 12 and 3 p.m.
0: Excellent.
1: Tomorrow.
0: Excellent.
1: Now, what's also happening tomorrow is, if you're into the music, there's two different types of music happening. There is the swing. Swingers afternoon, Noel.
0: A swingers afternoon. So,
1: did I say swingers? No,
0: swingers. You said swingers for the oldest swingers in town, is it? Yeah. Bring
1: That's it. Bring it on.
0: The likes of us would be asked to bring your pension book, I suppose, and walking stick.
1: I tell you now, it's in connection with jazz. I'll read it out. You know, it's at the afternoon, the band events people are presenting swingers. An afternoon of live music, jazz. It's on in Lisgood Community Hall.
0: Oh, very nice. Yeah.
1: So we really are getting out and about this morning.
0: Yeah, very nice, yeah.
1: And the postcode is T56.
0: T56.
1: W.
0: Right.
1: G. And 26.
0: So it's T56, that's Thomas 56, W for and J, Willie and John 26.
1: And 26, yeah.
0: Very good.
1: And the doors open at 1:45 p.m.
0: In the school.
1: And
0: very good.
1: There is also the jazz music. There's live jazz in from 3 on.
0: Ah, lovely, lovely.
1: And another fabulous day there. Now, also... The Kilted, well, I announced that last week, that the Kilted Tones they had their concert way back in April, which I was at.
0: Yes.
1: And they raised 3,000.
0: Very good. Excellent.
1: It was held in Middleton, late April, in the G Hall in Middleton, and they raised 3,000. they made a check to presentation to East Cork parents.
0: Oh, lovely,
1: funds,
0: lovely, you know? Nice touch, nice little sum of money from you. Yeah,
1: there's also a very big event happening tomorrow night, and it is also who'll be there in the swingers will be the Ava Collins Quintet.
0: The who? Ava Collins
1: Quintet. Is
0: quintet.
1: It quintet?
0: Quintet, yeah, quintet, quintet, yeah.
1: You
0: yeah.
1: denounce it like that, yeah, yeah. No, there is a very important event happening in Middleton Park Hotel tomorrow night.
0: Mm-hmm.
1: And it's called Songs for Dennis. It's Songs very well advertised.
0: Yeah, yeah,
1: yeah.
0: Yeah.
1: The background to it really is there was, and I went to school with him, I grew up with him, Dennis Dennehy, God rest his soul. He passed away there during the year, a young man.
0: Yes.
1: But he was well into the tattoos and everything like that. And
0: right.
1: they are organising in Middleton Park Hotel, Songs for Dennis on the 14th of June at 8 p.m. in the Talbot Hall Hotel, Middleton.
0: That's oh, lovely.
1: That's Middleton Park Hotel.
0: Middleton Park Hotel, yeah. yeah.
1: Dots Tobin is actually organising this with Middleton Tattoo Club.
0: Yeah.
1: So it's Middleton Tattoo Club are laying this on. Songs for Dennis. I suppose they're probably one of his favourite songs.
0: I suppose so, yeah.
1: Songs
0: yeah, yeah.
1: Favorite.
0: Nice touch. Nice
1: it's
0: touch,
1: on
0: yeah.
1: 8
0: yeah,
1: p.m.
0: Yeah, yeah. Nice
1: and
0: touch.
1: You're going to have Dots Tobin there.
0: Mm-hmm.
1: And you're going to have August Walk.
0: Yeah.
1: You're going to have Bad Reputation and Wayne McSweeney and many more.
0: Mm.
1: So that's, you know,
0: very
1: that's
0: good.
1: Happening there
0: very good.
1: Tomorrow night at 8.
0: Brilliant.
1: Also, in the Middleton Park Hotel, the Summer Bash is on. Now, it started on June the 12th. What that is I re-looked at that again. It's again in connection with the tattoo, with the Middleton
0: yeah.
1: Tattoo Club.
0: Yes, yes, yes.
1: There's a bash on, they call it the Summer Bash. It's on June the 12th, the 13th. So it has been on the last 2 days.
0: The last two,
1: and
0: yeah.
1: it's finishing on the 14th.
0: It's finishing tomorrow, the 14th.
1: Tomorrow.
0: Yeah, very
1: it's
0: good.
1: Finishing tomorrow, the 14th.
0: That is good.
1: Also, Noel, the social night. That's not until next week, Carrie Tool social night.
0: Mm-hmm.
1: So
0: we can be talking about it again next week there again. We'll give that around to next week.
1: I just have all the social dancing. Tis on tonight. Noel, tis on tonight. Social dancing. Peter Burke is the
0: Peter Burke,
1: tonight. It's the social dancing in Carrick Tool tis on tonight. Very popular again in Carrick.
0: Very good.
1: We have, I want to give a mention to the Golf Classic in Carrigtwohill.
0: Right.
1: The Golf Classic is happening. Let me see now. I have it written down here. The Golf Classic. It's happening Wednesday the 24th and Thursday the 25th of June.
0: Right.
1: And they're still looking for people to come on. Like if they want to enter, obviously it's to raise funds for the GA club, and the Golf Classic is a very, very
0: of course the most essential part of the fundraising.
1: It's the fundraiser for the club.
0: The clubs,
1: and do you know my dad, God rest his soul, was the founder of that?
0: Was he that? Fair play.
1: My dad, yeah. That was my dad's idea, and he got together with two other people in the club. Oliver O'Brien was one of them, and Oliver O'Brien was the other man, and there's another man there. Can't think of his name now, but my dad.
0: Lovely.
1: It, but he came up with that idea because my dad was very much into golf as well.
0: Oh,
1: Noel.
0: I see.
1: He was
0: that,
1: a great
0: yeah.
1: golfer.
0: Yeah, and very good. So, as I said, brings back a lot of memories for you, I suppose.
1: Oh,
0: well,
1: a lot of memories.
0: Of course, girl, of course.
1: A lot of memories for me.
0: Yeah.
1: And he found it. He
0: yeah.
1: was actually one of the founder members, came up with the
0: of
1: idea
0: that, yeah.
1: of the Golf Classic.
0: Yeah.
1: And of course, other people joined in.
0: Joined in. Of course, it took off then, I suppose, when
1: off.
0: The various clubs. saw that it was a great fundraiser for them.
1: Yeah, a very successful event.
0: Good.
1: Raised money. It's a great fundraiser for the club. In fact, it'd probably be happening around in different areas.
0: There are different
1: golf classics coming along.
0: This is the season for it.
1: But for my dad, Noel, my dad, in Carrigtwohill anyway, he was the founder member of that, and I'm very proud of him.
0: Of course.
1: I had to say that, Noel, because he was.
0: It is, of course, it's a very proud moment for you too, and remembering your dad. But you said to me, you know, about maybe exactly 17 minutes ago, I've nothing to say, I have no notes.
1: You got through it,
0: no problem.
1: I got through it. Come here to me. I got through it. Yeah. So, look.
0: That's great.
1: Noel, before we go, briefly, listen, I know you have to go, but listen, it's important to tell you about these cock Classic, the Carrigtwohill, the team of three, okay, plus the tea box and a meal is $250.
0: And it's all right.
1: And the tea box itself is €100.
0: Yeah.
1: And for more information, you can contact Norman Walsh, and this is it. This is his number. 087
0: 293
1: 2818
0: and it's Norman Welsh.
1: Norman Welsh, and he now and a few others are after taking it on. So that's happening on the Wednesday the 24th and the Thursday the 25th of June. Two big days, and there's still room for people to put in a team.
0: Very good, Anne.
1: All right.
0: Listen, keep an eye. Watch the booze.
1: Well, look, I'll tell you something. Listen, Noel, thank you.
0: They say a raw egg this hour of the morning would cure all headaches after a night of booze. So, all right, Liv, Anne, and we'll talk to you next week.
1: I want to say goodbye to all the listeners.
0: Indeed.
1: A lovely weekend. Noel, I'll text you on the lottery results.
0: Take care, Anne. There's Anne, and of course Anne Murray there, and of course we'll be back with us again next week with a full contingent there of a full rundown of what's happening in Middleton, Carrigtwohill, and down around the Tyne, Whitegate, Ladysbridge area as well. All that area there she'll be taking up. Right, it's 10:33, time for us to take an ad break. We should be back with our roving reporter because it will be in the studio here directly after this short commercial break.
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0: Fáiltear a Harnáis, good evening, Claudia. Very welcome back to the programme there. And of course, just before the ad break there, we were listening to Anne Murray. And Anne Murray came on, she'd no notes, she'd absolutely nothing at all, and all the rest of it. And by God, she pulled it out of the bag. Mikosi, good morning to you and welcome to the programme.
10: And thanks for the invitation. Well, hello, yeah. And to your listeners as well.
0: Indeed. Oh, it was great to see you, Mick.
10: Well, it was great to listen to your previous caller there, Anne. She was out till 4 o'clock in the morning and she hadn't her notes done. She was on longer than she ever would be. But who on broadcast radio would actually admit that they were transmogrified last night and hadn't got their notes ready? Because that would be all over town. Did you hear about COY? You weren't going to make it. What was it? Transmogrified last night.
0: Oh, three sheets in the wind. Went out in the town last night, but today, man.
10: Well, welcome back yourself, Noel.
0: Thanks, mate.
10: Yeah,
0: thanks.
10: Well, where were you? Were in Italy, I believe.
0: I was in Italy, a place called Castella La Leccia.
10: Yeah. Whoa.
0: Right?
10: Right.
0: My son's wedding.
10: Wow.
0: Yeah, absolutely. How'd it go? Amazing. Nice, amazing. Right, right. An amazing weekend. Yeah. Just blown away.
10: Yeah.
0: And you know, weddings now, like, some weddings you go to, like, it's like watching pulling teeth, like, or watching paint dry, because, you know, there's, you know, you have the ceremony, and then you have a huge, big lull, and then you have the meal might be maybe 10, 20 miles away or something like that.
10: And of course,
0: that,
10: all the family on one side, and the other family on the other side
0: of
10: the
0: yard. This was different. This was different, because a lot of the Yard lads went as well. A lot of these friends went in Yard, from Yard as well. And we had an absolute ball of a time.
10: My Italian is La Dolce Vita. Good life. Did you have a good life over there?
0: Good life. Oh, by God, they have. You know. This is a winery, actually. A winery where they make, you know, where they press olives and make wine, etc., etc. And it belonged to a Swiss company, a Swiss consortium, I think, that bought it out there in the 70s.
10: So what's your son's name?
0: Alan.
10: So he's the lucky man?
0: He's the lucky man. And Dahlia is the lucky girl.
10: And where's she from?
0: Poland.
10: My God.
0: So there you are. Now, see, so we had to cross the way. You know, we had international relationships over the weekend.
10: Speaking of languages, my niece's son is doing his leaving cert, and yesterday all the leaving certs were doing German.
0: Yeah.
10: And apparently they all liked it. So best of luck to all the leaving cert students. I think the last exam is next week.
0: I think the last exam is next week. They usually start with English.
10: Yeah,
0: it runs on then to languages.
10: I think English, one in the morning and then two in the afternoon.
0: That the least amount of kids do are at the end, I think, haven't they?
10: Yeah, but do you remember the pressure at the time, Noel? You would be, like, they're all studying now and all that. And do you remember at the time when you were doing it, I were doing it, you'd be... Did we cheat? No, did we go out and enjoy to go swimming and all that kind of stuff rather than studying at home?
0: Well,
10: is that why we got all D's and E's and all that kind of stuff?
0: I never did the leaving.
10: Well, you went on the apprenticeship.
0: I went on an apprenticeship, that was the time.
10: But that's what everyone, that's what they're saying to do now, Noel, is apprenticeship is such a big thing now.
0: Oh, yeah.
10: For, you know, for plumbing or carpentry or electrician or whatever.
0: Oh, it is, of course.
10: They can't get enough of them. And, yeah. and nursing or whatever it may be, and that, you know, going to college is questionable whether it's worth it in the end now.
0: It's true. You know? You'd wonder, wouldn't you?
10: It's a good option, of course.
0: Exactly.
10: And Europe, the apprenticeship is very big as well. Mm. Well, welcome back, Noel.
0: Well, as I said, his best now was in the heart of Tuscany.
10: Right.
0: You know, the Tuscany Valley, amazing. Absolutely amazing place.
10: Cheapo bueno.
0: Wine was nearly cheaper than water. It was an organic, actually, it was an organic winery, you know. And it's what you call absolutely amazing. Amazing, but there you are, you know. But as it's just winery, but there you are. But anyway, enough about me.
10: No, do you know who would like the wine? We had a visitor, apparently, in the Yall area about 3 weeks ago, Patsy Stone. You know Patsy Stone from AbFab, Absolutely Fabulous?
0: Oh, yeah.
10: Joanna Lumley, no less.
0: Joanna Lumley,
10: You and I would know her as Purdy from the New Purdy. Avengers, you remember, yeah?
0: Oh, she was every teenager's heartthrob then, wasn't she?
10: She doing all those karate chops and all that. Isn't it amazing, though, that the fashion, the Purdy hairstyle and all came out of that?
0: Yeah.
10: She was a guest of Mr. Dyson, which I believe it 3 weeks ago.
0: Oh, was she?
10: Yeah. And he brought her up in his own Jeep, apparently. Is the
0: We didn't know that with the two men here.
10: You could have done, Noel. And they were admiring the panoramic views from Temple Michael.
0: Lovely.
10: And looking at Tony Gallagher's boat going up the river.
0: None better.
10: I think doing her character with Patsy Stone, she might have had that cheapo wino as well, you know what I mean, on the cigarette in the mouth as well. And she would have been fairly transmogrified as well. We jest, yeah, Noel.
0: We jest. I'm glad you said that. We jest. Might make. No, not happening in Yall, because as I say, this weekend is Procession Sunday.
10: The annual procession Sunday.
0: I think it's
10: a week later too, or something. I can't remember. It's usually the first Sunday after the Feast of Corpus Christi.
0: Yeah, it's a week later, actually. It's tomorrow.
10: One of the most great days.
0: It was the oldest procession, as far as I know. It went back to 8. Now, I know I stand corrected in this. It went back to 18 something.
10: 1898, Noel.
0: Is it 1898?
10: I looked it up, Noel. 18, the oldest one in Ireland.
0: Is it 1898? Yeah, my goodness.
10: And going ever since. Isn't it amazing?
0: And I think the Horgans actually have a couple of shots of taking of it in the 1900s.
10: Incredible shots there. Because they were doing it for their news gazette.
0: Thank
10: God that's all been...
0: And they have a movie of it.
10: That's incredible.
0: The Irish Film Institute.
10: The Film and Photography Museum.
0: It's above as well, they have it as well, and that's open.
10: It's open today.
0: If you want to see it.
10: And all the other museums, we might get a chance to mention them as well.
0: Procession Sunday.
10: If you can possibly park the religious aspect of it for a loan. You mentioned one man there earlier on, Barty Murphy.
0: Yes.
10: And yourself, of course.
0: Yes.
10: Sure, Barty and yourself would have been busy putting a wire around the whole town. Wiring the town for sounds.
0: That's right, yeah.
10: To put the loudspeakers up so the people could hear what was going on.
0: Mm-hmm.
10: That was amazing, Noel.
0: Yeah.
10: When you look back on us.
0: Yeah.
10: Surely there must have been. How much wire, Noel? It must have been a mile or two.
0: Over 2 miles, nearly 2 miles of wire.
10: And you wired it around the whole back streets.
0: We usually started maybe a month beforehand.
10: Yeah.
0: You know?
10: Yeah.
0: But there's one funny incident. I don't know if
10: I believe there would. I'd be surprised.
0: There was many incidents.
10: With our Barty. I hope he's listening, by the way. Yeah. Hello, Barty.
0: Morning, Bart. Yeah. Morning, Bart. But I think Barty, we wired the whole town, for speak, and usually Saturday we test it. Right? So it means testing it.
10: The day before, to see if they're all walking, see
0: the wire intact and the whole lot. So we connect them all up anyway and see if they're walking. So what we do is, that time now, which was below in the Green Park, we had the main control below in the Green Park. So I said to Tev, I think it was Tommy Welch. Remember Tommy Welch, Tommy Tucker? Tommy Tucker gave me a hand at the time. So I said, Tommy, what we do, we'll put on a bit of music now or something like that. And I bought him a bicycle. Right? And I bought the bicycle off Louise Brennan. She had a bicycle at the time, and I bought the bicycle and they cycled around town, but she wouldn't hear them in the car, it was on low, you know? And they cycled on. So they were all walking around town there. And it was a mixtape that was on, right? But at the time, of course, going down there, you know, the Mall House, there was, of course, where the coffee place was there, you know, the coffee dock. That was a funeral parlour, as we know, you know, the funeral
10: Egan's.
0: Parlour. Egan's funeral parlour was there. And we were going grand anyway. But at the corner of Brown Street, we had a big speaker up the pole, right? And I happened to be cycling just by the fire station there. And wasn't there a funeral on? Right? And they were just bringing the coffin out of Egan's funeral home. And the mourners were following it out. And the speaker was blaring just above there. What song came on? You wouldn't believe this.
10: Near, oh my God, today.
0: No.
10: Was it a pop song?
0: It was Chris Rea and The Road to Hell. I nearly died.
10: Timing, all the
0: timing. You couldn't time
10: unbelievable,
0: it.
10: Unbelievable, yeah.
0: But anyway, to go on, like that was then, but sadly to say, I suppose, look, it went through many forms and many changes down through the years. And of course, like, it was years ago.
10: Where did the idea come from, Noel, to go, like, to actually wire the, like, it's incredible. That, that I mean, was, it's that, so unique.
0: Well, funny thing, actually, back in the pirate days, I think this Canon Thornton, remember the late Canon Thornton that was here, and he was very progressive actually in that, and he was always a great advocate of, you know, before, like, you had the brass band playing one, the pipe band playing another, and the choir in the middle playing something else, and it was like the leading, it was like the Tower of Babel basically. So his idea was to coordinate the whole lot, so he came up with that. Now, when we were pirates in the back in the pirate days, he came up with the idea, look, everybody would bring a transistor and we'd broadcast the procession, you know. And but what happened actually, and we did that, but what happened is it happened to be on Munster Final Day, I think, as well. And of course, half the people were listening to the Munster Final as regards, not the radio, but they were. But he came up then with the idea of wiring the whole town. And it worked well then, but the because you had huge crowds there. But then Green Park, we said, dropped off.
10: So are you telling me that the Blessed Sacrament was being carried in the monstrance underneath the canopy, flanked by the Garda Síochána and the FCA, the Irish soldiers, and for the adoration of the people of Yall, and next thing you're hearing Micheál here shouting out Cork or Bleeding Kerry or something from the transistor radio?
0: Yeah, this was actually it, you know. Well, again, it's it went to Green Park, then the control centre, I think, as you know, went to the Leeds Across Hall. Green Park dropped out, so there was various changes, and again it's changed again now, because as I said, the numbers have dropped off completely.
10: Rumour has it, Noel, actually, that they were carrying the transistors as well during the procession themselves, some of the faithful.
0: Possibly.
10: Listening to the match.
0: Possibly, I suppose. Very,
10: well, well
0: very
10: done
0: possibly.
10: You, Noel, and well done Barty, though. Well, but I mean, it was great, Barty's in it. Barty's Barty. Anyone who knows Barty, he's just such an incredible character, one of the most greatest characters ever came out of town. But did you say he's in the nursing home, is
0: it? Yeah,
10: well, we might visit him sometime soon, Noel. But
0: there was a great one talking about Barty.
10: He's a great character.
0: You know, and of course he was incredible, and he still is incredible witty. And there was a great one to go, because he was a year ahead of me in school. And you know, sometimes that was the old CBS school now. And of course, you know, it was what the lads are coming in, first and second years coming in from the outside schools there, like. So sometimes the classes might, if there was a teacher missing, the classes could be amalgamated. So I say he was a class ahead of me, so sometimes they were amalgamated. They were small classes at the time, because they were all divided up. But I think there was 14 in our class, and there was 13 or 14 in his class. So there were about 28 in the class. So remember, we used to be amalgamated at times. And of course, the lads then come in from the country areas, like, you know, all over the country, they come in from the country schools and secondary. And of course, that was grand, and they were. And next minute, you've been sighted in class being amalgamated, and at 9:15, Barty burst into the door like that, panting, burst into the panting, and you sit down, and of course, whoever the teacher was there would say, Barty Murphy, there's people coming in here from Aglish, Ballymena, Clashmore, Knockanore, all over the place, and they're all in here at 9:15. And now it's 9:15, what kept you? Traffic, sir.
10: And he lived next door.
0: He lived next door to the school. You know, and straight off the top of that, and he was always like that, you know, straight out. The one-liner's like, brilliant. Actually, so, Barty, if you're listening this morning, I hope you had a good laugh.
10: Actually, you know? John Harris told me an interesting one when he was in school with one of the Watsons, the famous Watson
0: stained glass.
10: Can't remember, was it Cecil Rosson or Clement Watson, but he was a bit of a character like that, and he was missing as well, and for the day or something like that, or he arrived in late, and the teacher said to him, Clement, he says, what kept you? And he says, I had a pain in my heart, sir. And he put his two hands up on the other side. And he's right inside. to demonstrate an awful pain in my heart, sir. Wrong side.
0: But getting back to the procession, of course, as I say, look, we have a little clip here, I think, from... You have a little clip here.
10: I recorded this with Catherine Mattis Noel about 10 years, and she was recalling about her father, and others would have been filming it because all the cameras came out for St. Patrick's Day, and they came out for St. Procession Sundays. That's when all anyone who were lucky enough to have a camera. And she talked about her dad's work with that, and she's remembering her memories of Procession Sunday. Yeah. And listen now for the man with the shtick.
0: The shtick, and of course the man with the
10: steward.
0: The stewards, of course.
10: Yeah.
0: Just to remind people that Procession Sunday is on tomorrow. It'll be on, there'll be 12 o'clock Mass. After 12 o'clock Mass, the procession will leave St. Mary's Church, the parish church, and go over across Emmett Place.
10: It'll go
0: into the gardens, around the gardens, and then back for benediction in the parish church. So that'll be the route. It won't be going downtown, but it will be relayed. A listener rang in here to say, our listener texted in, will the procession be on COY? We'll be broadcasting the procession from around 12:45 on, and we'll be, as I said, broadcasting it from around 12:45 on until its conclusion at the benediction.
10: And this short minute clip, Noel, it's only about 2 minutes.
0: It brings home, I suppose, to the likes of me and the likes of people younger than me and older than me, and it evokes an awful lot of memories, I suppose, of Procession Sunday. Take a listen to this, listeners.
11: Procession Sunday, because he actually filmed the procession from when we actually started school, because once you started school every year you had to take part in the procession. So he's every procession year after year when we were young. And I mean, the procession was a huge thing in Yall because the whole town took part, every group, every society. And there was the Children of Mary, and they're not there anymore. And as kids, we were fascinated by him because they wore these blue outfits and these veils, and we were just used to be blown away by him. But the procession was so big, Hughes filled Green Park, as we go out to Green Park, and then the ceremony would be out in Green Park, and the whole of Green Park would be chock-a-block with people. Then when it was over, it would go back up the town, up to the church, and there'd be another service. And then the whole day was kind of celebrating the procession. And they came from all over to walk in the procession. And they're there on film. You can watch them. But you just won't believe the crowds of people. I used to love it, yeah. It was different to now, like, because everyone took part, like. You know, you just felt a part of something, and the atmosphere was brilliant, yeah. And for some reason, the sun used to always shine. Because if you look at the old movies, when it's never raining in the procession, the sun is always shining. So we were guaranteed a fine day when the procession would be on. So if they had a procession every day, it would have been fine because we get no rain. My father captured very, very well. I don't know what he was called, but he was a man. They were men, and they had the stick. And he'd keep you in line. It was like cattle, the way he'd be hitting the people, not actually hitting them with the stick, but he'd be keeping it in line with the stick. And if you actually watch the old movies, it's done brilliant. And here he is with the stick, and he's keeping everyone in line. So God help you if you went out of line, like you got a belt at the stick. Oh, completely different. Completely different. It's even hard to explain how it was so different. I think the only way I can explain it is there was kind of an innocence about it, kind of a goodness, if that makes sense, and a safeness. You know, it's like anything was possible. Different times, completely. Different times. And everybody knew everyone. And everybody kind of looked out for everybody else.
0: True. Everybody knew everybody, and I like the words there, everybody knew everybody else. It was, I suppose, a time that y'all, and I suppose again, I suppose, was much more concentrated. Again, now you have a huge, wide diaspora now, but then I suppose everybody knew everybody else. And the procession was, as Catherine said, the procession, you remember, and you and I remember, it was a huge thing. And we often said, listen, only for the procession the town would fall down, because there'd be weeks and weeks of painting. And if you ever remember the altars.
10: Right.
0: Every little house had an altar or a statue or something up in flowers.
10: The flowers
0: were out
10: in all the old.
0: There was a huge effort made. Like.
10: In every, you know, the businesses shut down, the pubs closed their window, closed the curtains. And there was a reverence as well, when it went up.
0: There was.
10: Like people would kneel, you know,
0: as the Blessed Sacrament was passing.
10: But that doesn't seem to happen much anymore, Noel. So I think the reason, one of the reasons being that it's gone off the main street is because you need reverence for when it's passed.
0: And again,
10: others would prefer
0: from the logistic point of view, yeah. too, trying to get a road closing, I suppose, from the Gardaí and the
10: keep saying it on all they do for all the other parades, but that's another story.
0: Yeah, that's another story. Like, but look, as again, it's dwindled away to what it is now, sad to say. But look, it's very, very important.
10: That said, Noel, it was a good crowd there last year.
0: Yeah, very, very important, I think, that the tradition is maintained.
10: And of course, Noel, what Catherine said there, the sun was always shining. Because the sun is always shining in Yall, Noel, as we know.
0: Well, I'm doing it, I suppose. I'm involved with the procession now, would you believe, since 1974. And I can remember, there was only a couple of days, it was raining.
10: Yeah.
0: That's all.
10: Yeah.
0: The mind plays tricks with you, and we tend to see the past through rose-tinted glasses.
10: I know
0: but just to reiterate again, the procession will be

0: Oh, time and tide waited for no man. Pioneering women of y'all. Tell us a little bit about this.
1: Can we say, Noel? Noel, it's just another successful follow-on from the previous museum, y'all museums,
0: yes,
1: group that are in town. The work they do, Noel, behind the scenes is just incredible. They already had the Kathleen and May experience. Then the hugely successful y'all film and photography museum, followed again by the y'all Lace Museum. And the guys and gals and said, let's honour our women, with the pioneer women of y'all.
0: And there's been so many of them. Done, yeah. There's been so many of them.
1: I don't think our mothers made the cut just yet, Noel. You know what I mean? We're disappointed there. But I tell you, who has made the cut, Noel? We'll fly through them. We have Florence Newton.
0: Oh, yes.
1: Okay?
0: Yes.
1: And there's a little piece I did about her as well. And
2: she was the witch of y'all, wasn't she?
1: Well, maybe not, Noel.
2: Wasn't
1: maybe
2: she?
1: Not.
2: But
1: maybe
2: when
1: not.
2: You know the full
1: you'll
2: story.
1: Go into the Pioneer Women and you'll hear the full true story. And there's another revisionist kind of thing about what's going on.
0: So we've
1: Florence Newton, Noel. She was an elderly woman, whether she was
0: mistaken, I think, at the time. But
1: was
0: there
1: a miscarriage of justice?
0: Yeah, yeah.
1: But it's all in there. You'll find it all out. Please call
0: Very
1: in.
0: Good.
1: And that will be opening next week. And they're always looking for volunteers, by the way. And please do come and visit. There's wonderful work done by Mike Fall, Tommy Curtin, Kate Curtin, Ned Geary, Brian Mahaly, John Kelly. They're all the genius of it, Noel, is they're all pulling from. Like John will be the celebrated sister.
0: Yes, of course.
1: Brian will be a master as a CAE chairman. Ed's work, you know, and for photography and all that, and the film museum. Mike and Tommy is just they pulled it out again. You know what I mean, with the construction work, the panels, the graphics done by Susan McNamara out in Flanagan. Noel, it's absolutely fantastic. Florence Newton, Justice, Edith Blake, Y'all Woman, Discovery, Princess Penelope. We have her down as a love team. Lady Ranelagh for knowledge, connected with the Boyles, I believe. Anna Haslan was courage, and Bridget Foley was freedom. She was coming. She was coming.
0: Coming on.
1: And by the way, Noel, they want to everything minutiae detail has gone into this, that they want to get the coming on. They have a mannequin for the coming on, and they just want to put in a shout out there if anyone would have ideas or could donate or on loan a coming on outfit that the women wore at that time. It's got to be historically correct. But if anyone has listeners out there, a common man outfit, even photographs,
0: something could be constructed.
1: Would they have been wearing, you know, whatever regalia at that time, or to outfit, but a hat even, or whatever. You know what I mean? But please, lads,
0: can give us ideas at all,
1: please pop into the Pioneer Women of Y'all Museum and this day week it's open.
0: Or give us a shout here.
1: All the social medias will be up to date by then anyway. Yeah. Noel, so they have their own Facebook, YouTube, and all that.
0: Very good.
1: But the work that goes into that, Noel, they don't like being said, but the volunteers are all involved in it.
0: Exactly.
1: You know what I mean? Yeah, yeah. They're working on a shoestring, and what they're pulling out is just incredible. And to have the film museum been such a success, Noel, on North Main Street where there was, you know, vacant property, to have the Lace
0: have
1: Museum.
0: Coming
1: you know
0: into
1: what I mean?
0: Places
1: that's what you have
0: summer.
1: Up there. And now, Noel, going back down to South Main Street, as we know, it's like, you know, it needs a lot of TLC there. And it's through these volunteers that are getting it going.
0: Exactly.
1: Starting it. And if you start one, Noel, you know, to do. And they proved it because they went from the Kathleen and May to the film to the Lace and now the Pioneer. And what will be the next one, Noel? I don't know, but it's going to be unique anyway as well.
0: Good.
1: And they've
0: good.
1: All worked. Good. So shout out all to them. Please shout out for a coming them on uniform. Please call into the museum. Case Flowers, she's involved.
0: Yeah.
1: And she would know as well. And down there, I'll contact the station. So well done, lads.
0: Well done.
1: And go in and listen to about the real story of Florence Newton.
0: Yeah, exactly.
1: The digital display on there and a narration about her and all that kind of stuff.
0: Brilliant.
1: It was on there. Noel, this active travel scheme is trying to connect the Strand with the town.
0: Oh,
1: they
0: yes.
1: had a lot of public consultations in the Walter Raleigh with the All Business Alliance, with the All Chamber of Commerce, and lots of other people and people individually. And you can put in a submission, Noel. Noel, what they're trying to do, it's a vision for the front Strand, and it's the desire to create a stronger connection between the Strand and the town.
0: Oh, yes.
1: That's basically
0: what they're trying to do.
1: And really, it's the feedback overall has been humongously positive. Like, people are, this is a great idea, Noel.
0: Yeah.
1: And people need to get behind us. And they're

0: all going in, the Chamber and the Alliance are going in for their own submission to you know, put a bit of impact to say, this is what we want, with a little bit of tweaking. You know what I mean?
1: And there's
0: a car parking issue, but they're going to, they're seriously eyes on that and look at that. But the overall context of it, Noel, is very positive.
1: Well, this is, I suppose, again, there'll be a lot of public consultation about this as well, which is great.
0: Yeah, my only thing, Noel, I think we all think it's a great idea. My only thing was the aesthetic of it, because we're going to have a bicycle lane coming down from the Lighthouse Hill all the way down. And we love that hill, you know what I mean? So I would hope that they would put something appropriate to make that segregated path.
1: Yeah, something,
0: you know,
1: like that,
0: rather than plastic bollards or something.
1: Exactly. Something appropriate.
0: Style. Okay, Mick. Style. Noel, listen, thanks very much. Best of luck to all that. Noel, can I just finish on a sad note? By John Harris, I mentioned earlier on. Yeah. He's one of your favourite listeners. He's always acting lyrically.
1: Morning, John.
0: He says, where is my Mick Sheehan every time I meet him? Because he would have known Mick back from the transmogrified days.
1: The transmogrified days
0: of the ocean lounge. Jeepers, am I getting into trouble there, man? Listen, Noel, unfortunately, John's sister died, would you believe
1: we're sorry
0: it? Yeah, 94
1: John.
0: Years of age that.
1: Yes.
0: So I just briefly, I'd like to mention about Margaret Rawlings.
1: Yeah.
0: Her maiden name was Margaret Harris. John Harris is his sister.
1: Yes.
0: So from Sarsfield Terrace, Noel.
1: And indeed, all of us here in Community Radio, our commiserations, John, to you this morning.
0: So she'd be my aunt, my mother's sister. Noel, just briefly, she grew up in Sarsfield Terrace. She was that generation of women and guys that the boss, the Innes Fallon, to the big smoke, London and all that. And her vocation was as a nurse. So she did nursing, and then she moved to, married and moved to Australia, and then back to London. But just for your viewers, Noel, just to let your people know, her uncle would be Pop Kelly. You know,
1: Pop Kelly.
0: The Kellys, the Cork Kelly.
1: So
0: that would be her uncle.
1: I see.
0: So my mother's uncle was Pop Kelly. So there's a connection between the Kellys and the Carkale, the Harrises out in Summerfield and Sarsfield Terrace, and of course the Hussies there and all that kind of stuff. So that's where it's at. So sad news and condolences there.
1: Indeed,
0: to all our
1: family
0: and our daughter Margaret.
1: Yeah,
0: so down the line, it takes a little bit longer, Noel, but there'll be a service back here and in town down the line for her.
1: Okay, Mick, on that point we leave, because we've run way out of time. It's 4 minutes past 11. I'll break time coming up. Mick, we'll join you again maybe in about a fortnight's time, we'll see, because every time that Mick Hussey comes in here, we run out of time.
0: Noel, I'm just going to go out for a new boardwalk coffee ice cream. Been launched yesterday or today.
1: Yeah.
0: And if you're going for an ice cream and want to cool down, no better than the Boardwalk ice cream out there in the where Clay Castle is.
1: If you
0: want to cool yourself in the lovely, as Captain Matter said, the sun always shines in y'all.
1: It always shines in y'all. Okay. On that very positive note, Mick, we bid you adieu. We'll talk to you in a fortnight's time. Thank you so much for coming in. And as I said, filling us in on all that's happening in and around the town. It's 11:05. Time to take an ad break. We should be back with Patsy and Orch directly after this short commercial break.
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9: The Saturday Morning Show, incorporating the Rural Report, is brought to you by Dennis Broderick & Sons, 165 North Main Street, Youghal, supplying Dulux and Ronseal products to the people of Youghal and the surrounding areas for over 25 years.
1: There we go. Welcome back to the programme. And indeed, just before the ad break there, we were talking to Mikosi, and indeed he was telling us what's going on in and around the area. Well, now, tomorrow, of course, all roads will, of course, lead to Conna, the village of Conna there between Tallow and Castlelines. And of course, it's their annual get together, and of course, it's their annual vintage rally day, and of course, they're preceded by a vintage run, I think, later on this evening. Patsy Roach, one of the chief organisers of the whole affair, is on the line. Good morning, Patsy, and welcome to the programme.
10: Morning, all.
1: Morning to you, Patsy. All roads, of course, lead to Conna, as we were saying.
10: Oh, yes, of course, yeah. There'll be lots and lots of people coming to us.
1: They will. Drive. And of course, like I tell you, they are practically guaranteed. You can actually say at this stage now, put your hand in your heart and say you've got guaranteed fine weather. And you can't say that too many places in Ireland now, you know.
10: But
1: you're practically guaranteed. The forecast is absolutely amazing for the weekend. So again,
10: good.
1: Take us through it, because I do understand that there'll be a run tonight. Is that right?
10: Yeah, it is only a little vintage run. Vintage tractors only.
1: Yes.
10: Yeah. And we go around the circle there for a half an hour or three quarter an hour.
1: And where will the route be, I suppose, if anybody, I suppose, is travelling along there and they come across all these tractors? It'll be heading out for Conna?
10: They'll be heading out for Castlelines, and they're going to be keeping left lane all the way and coming down by the graveyard and kind of and through the village.
1: Oh, I see. Yeah. Oh, I see. Yeah. So it'd be about maybe 5 or 6 miles more?
10: It would be more, yeah.
1: Yeah.
10: Well, we'll also have a couple of cars as well, like.
1: Oh, for God, yeah.
10: They'll do their own. They'll do their own thing, the vintage cars.
1: Yeah, and of course, you always get, like, what impresses me about Conor, you always get a great turnout there. You know,
10: we do, don't we?
1: You always get a fantastic turn. There's a fantastic array of, we'd say, cars. Like, I was there on previous years there, my goodness, and the amount of cars, the amount of tractors, and the amount of interest in vintage.
10: But in vintage, yeah.
1: As well as that, I suppose, like, there isn't too many of them around the area now.
10: Oh, there isn't, you see. They're been very scarce now, these rallies.
1: Very, very scarce. Now, again, yeah. I suppose you could put it down to various lack of commitment, insurance, etc., blah, blah, blah, and all this, you know.
10: Yes.
1: There's been so many factors, I suppose, that affected. But you seem to have gone from strength to strength.
10: I know. We have a good team. We work good together, and we have great support from the local community and kind of community council, we have great support from them.
11: Mm.
10: And you'd need that, like.
1: Oh, you do. You need it. Because, like, and this happens, I suppose, and this is very prevalent, I suppose, in rural communities, especially in rural communities, that when something like this happens, every organisation throws in their tuppence worth.
10: They do.
1: From the GA right down to the local soccer club or whatever the organisation, they throw in their tuppence worth. And in fairness, like, you know, as I say, you have been down through the years, you know, you have got such a huge turnout. And this year is going to be no exception whatsoever. Tell me, of course, usually you do it, we say, for local charities or whatever the case may be.
10: Well, this year now it is for Marymount Hospice in Cork.
1: Oh, lovely, lovely,
10: And the local National School.
1: Brilliant, because we were just saying earlier in the programme, we came up with this conversation in the programme there about maybe an hour ago there, a half an hour ago there, above, we say, Marymount. And we all know the tremendous work that Marymount, they do, you know. And there's been so many families, I suppose, you know, that have been affected by one thing or another. And indeed, Marymount has come to the rescue there. So they deserve, I suppose, all our support.
10: Oh, they do. Yeah.
1: That's
10: great.
1: It is great. Now, again, of course, there'll be stuff for the kids as well. There'll be all different sideshows for the kids and the whole lot, you know.
10: Yeah, the National School are organising loads of games for the children tomorrow and pinty shootout and all that.
1: My goodness.
10: Tug of war for the children.
1: Yeah, and all this will go on. And will there be somebody on stage, and there will be a musician on stage then for the dancing, is that all?
10: Oh, yeah. Declan Angel's on tomorrow, yeah.
1: Oh, Declan is there. He's no stranger to it at all, for God's sake.
10: No, he's no stranger, no.
1: He's no stranger to it at all.
10: A great musician, a great man.
1: Absolutely, really gets the crowd going there with the dancing. Now, of course, I suppose at the moment of committee, I suppose, are working feverishly to get the venue, in shipshape, you know?
10: Well, I said no, but the last couple of evenings, and we're at it today, and I was to get it going.
1: Brilliant.
10: We get great help, so it's great. Like.
1: Yeah, you always get great help, of course. And again, there's so much to do there, you know. No matter if you're any age between 8 and 80, you'd say there's so much to do and there's so much to enjoy in college.
10: If you're a kid,
1: I suppose, there'll be a cup. There's always a cup of tea going there, because we always say if you go to Connor hungry, it is your own fault.
10: It's your own fault, yeah.
1: It's your own fault.
10: Oh, it is, boy.
1: Yeah. But again, what time would the doors be open? Or the gate, I suppose, but the entrance, I suppose, for want of a better word.
10: Anyone with a vintage display, they can be coming on it. Half 11, 12 o'clock,
1: and they'll be getting in, because, as I said, it's a huge thing. I don't know and we were saying there's been, before they were all over the place, but now, I don't know if there's anyone. I think there's one in Mitchelstown, up around Mitchelstown there again, I suppose, maybe later on in the year, but you know, there's so few and far between.
10: I was down in Yarl there now a couple of weeks ago.
1: Yeah.
10: At the classic
1: car. Oh, the classic one. That's the classic one, actually. That's a classic car. That's
10: the amount of beautiful cars over there.
1: Oh, absolutely.
10: I believe there's some of them coming up to us tomorrow.
1: Oh, brilliant. Absolutely brilliant. But the whole affair is, again, if anybody wants to see it, of course, they'll be starting off tonight. What time are you starting off with the actual run tonight, sir?
10: Oh, tonight we'd be leaving the field at 6:45, hopefully.
1: 6:45, we'll be leaving the field. And, of course, back then. And, of course, tomorrow then will be the big day. And, of course, from 12 o'clock on, I suppose the place will be open.
10: Oh, there'll be people arriving, yeah.
1: Yeah. Patsy, can I wish you the very, very best of luck? And indeed, as I say, if anybody wants to know how to get to Connell, into Tallow there and all the way along to Connell, you can't miss
10: it. Straight out the road,
1: you can't miss it at all. So, I would imagine with tomorrow, and again, as I say, you'll be guaranteed a full house.
10: Full house. I'd say it. I hope so, yeah.
1: Okay, Patsy, great talking to you. And indeed, as I say, very, very best of luck. We'll talk to you tomorrow. Take care, bye. Take care.
10: Thank you. Bye.
1: Take care. There's Patsy Roach, one of the main organisers there. Of the Connor is dining out there. The main organisers there of the Connor Vintage Rally. It's going to be a great day. It's always a great day out in Connor there, and you always get a great, great welcome there in Connor there with Patsy and the gang there. And then, really, I suppose, as Patsy said there, it's a community effort. Everybody rose in. Everybody rose in behind the thing itself. Right, we're heading up now. We're heading up from there. We're heeding up. Where are we heading up to? We're heading up to Breeders' Dare I say it, International, and of course, Jim O'Keefe. waiting patiently as per usual in the background. Good morning, Jim, O'Keefe, and indeed you're very, very welcome to the programme, and thanks for taking the time out to chat to us this morning.
11: Good morning, Noel, and good morning to all our listeners.
1: Indeed.
11: Welcome back, Noel, after a bit of a break.
1: Yeah, we had an unbelievable time, time now at the wedding. Yeah.
11: Yeah, very good. A wedding is a nice event, and it's nice to meet family and friends, isn't it?
1: Yeah, lovely, lovely occasion, you know, and it was a small wedding, but it was a lovely, intimate wedding, you know?
11: Yeah.
1: Very much good. So it was absolutely great, you know?
11: It was a mixed old week of weather, I suppose. You know, at the moment, you know, you're getting good days and bad days and wind and whatever.
1: Yeah, I think there was a lot of wind there was a bit of wind while I was away. I could see that when I came back. But as I said,
11: a couple of good days now,
1: we came back to fine weather at least, anyway.
11: So look, we don't know. We'll see. We'll have to, whatever comes, it'll come, I suppose.
1: We just have to make the best of it, that's all. Make the best of it. Yeah.
11: So I want to say hello there to Mary Kent Bellier. She's an old neighbour of mine in the home country.
1: Oh, yeah.
11: She listens in every week. A very nice lady, and we had a great old chat inside and a restaurant there in Middleton called Penrith Restaurant.
1: Oh, yes.
11: The proprietor there is a David Smitty there from, Donegmore.
1: Donegmore, Dungourney side, I suppose. Yeah, we'll be up around. Yeah.
11: So, he's a grand old restaurant in there, so...
1: Lovely.
11: She listens in the whole time.
1: Oh, we have to give her a special greeting so this morning. Yeah, we do
11: she
1: indeed.
11: She gave me ferocious compliments
1: fair play.
11: Radio and whatever, and the role report. Thanks very much for that, for the kind words.
1: It's lovely to get the feedback like that, isn't it?
11: Well, sure, look, it is, and, you know, look... People just are listening and say, look, it's just nice. Look, when people enjoy it.
1: Exactly.
11: So, also, hello to our brother Eddie and John. And, it was great. Mighty battle there last Sunday between Cork and Limerick. And Limerick came out winning by a point.
1: So. I believe so.
11: It was a tough old match, I suppose,
1: Yeah.
11: We'll see what way it goes now from here on.
1: That's all. We can only wait and see now what happens.
11: Dungarvan Show will be on Sunday, the 12th of July.
1: Oh, is it 12th of July, Dungarvan Show?
11: Charitable Show, the 28th of June.
1: Right.
11: Always a great show. Now, Jim Kenner in Mount Tunic this Sunday, the 14th of June.
1: Is it, yeah?
11: No, it's a big day in the area, and there'll be... There'll be a Munster Grand Prix, you know, which is one of the top jumping events beyond there. There'll be plenty of competitions for all disciplines. And thanks to the O'Keefe family and Mount Tunic for the use of the field and the parking.
1: It'll go on, if I know it right, at the entrance to Mount Tunic and the Killer side.
11: That's right.
1: Yes.
11: It's a lovely venue. And there'll be a dog show on there, and, you know, hope that Dana will be kind for us. And
1: well, I think the forecast is actually very good for Sunday as well. Very good for Sunday.
11: Hopefully, that Everton will run smooth.
1: Hopefully it will.
11: We'll be positive.
1: Exactly. I've no doubt about it. It'll run. Because once you get the weather in this country, you're away in a hack.
11: Yes, you will, in fairness. Mm. I just want to tell you a short story. That I came on the other night there. Which was actually on Nationwide. Sometimes I see stuff and I pick out something. But
1: yes,
11: this now is about a boat called the Reaper. And
1: the Reaper,
11: a young man from Cheek Point in Waterford. The story is about really, and the boat. The boat was built in 1926 in Cornwall by a man called Tommy Thomas. She was fished around Cornwall then for a number of years, and a man called Trevor Simons bought her, and he fished her for some years. And if you remember, the oil tanker, the Torrey Canyon.
1: I remember it well, actually, the Torrey Canyon, it went to ground, didn't it?
11: She did, and she put oil all over the coast down that country, and it was a big problem with
1: it. Was a huge problem at the time.
11: Because fishing, yeah, it killed the bugs. Yeah. The pure mist, I actually can vaguely remember.
1: I remember as well. No, the year. The year escapes me. So if anybody is listening there at all, they might be putting a year on it, because, as I say, the time plays tricks on us. Because I do remember hearing about the Torrey Canyon, and indeed it went to ground, and indeed I think it split or something like that, and there was oil pollution, I think, all over the southwest coast of England, wasn't there?
11: Yeah.
1: So we're looking for the year of it, yeah.
11: So anyway, the men who owned the boat, anyway, he decided, look, I'm going to sail across there to Ireland, and he'd never been there.
1: Right.
11: And see what the story would be in Ireland. So he set off anyway, and there was his destination was Gaillean. And the fog came in kind of heavy, and he poked away anyway as best he could. And next thing he saw three lighthouses, and he met a couple of fishermen, and he asked them where they were, and they told him it was Tramore.
1: Oh, yes.
11: So he made his way to Dunmore East, and he went into a pub there, and he was telling the boys like that he was going to Gaillean. And they told him, look, the fishing won't be good down in Gaillean. You'll be better off to stay here in Dunmore East, which he did.
1: Right.
11: He made his home in Dunmore East, and he fished there for many years.
1: Yeah.
11: And eventually, he bought a bigger boat, and he sold the boat to this gentleman who was another fisherman, and that man fished the boat from 1975 to 1989, and then he sold it himself. He sold it to a man, Kinney. But anyway, we'll go back to the young man who the story is all about, and he was very fond of his granddad, and he was always following him around as a young man, and when he died, he said to his father he'd like to look for the boat, you know, and whatever. So they put out in social media anyway, and the papers, but because social media came up quick enough, and the boat was located in Kilkenny. It was in a fair bad state of repairs, and there was even a tree grown up the middle of it. She was in dry land, like.
1: She was in dry, yeah.
11: He bought it anyway, and he brought it down to a man down in Skibbereen, and he restored her back to where she was originally. He was at it from 2022 until 2025, and he did a fine job in it.
1: My God.
11: And we said the old man in that his granddad bought the boat off of, and his wife and the young fella and his father and some of the family members, They got her back in Skibbereen, and they sailed back down into Cheek Point with her.
1: My God!
11: And there was a ferocious excitement, and
1: naturally,
11: and you know, it was a very big affair anyway, and a fierce celebration. In them times, of course, when a person would buy a new boat, there'd be great celebrations.
1: There would, of course, yeah.
11: But I thought it was a great show.
1: Wasn't it a fascinating story of the life and times of a boat and a man? Yeah.
11: But he thinks, this lad anyway thinks, like, it was his granddad's boat, you see, that was the graph
1: of it. Yeah, and, of course.
11: He's done a super job in it. I think BIM gave him some money towards it and his own savings and things. But anyway, we wish him well with it.
1: Wonderful story.
11: But he's going to, I think he's done about doing tours now, you know, around that area on the boat.
1: A fair play to him. Bula Bustrum.
11: In case I forget it, a very, very important event is happening next Friday night.
1: Right.
11: In Dungorna.
1: Right.
11: Father Barry O'Flynn, he was our cure in for a while. He's 40 years in the priesthood.
1: By God, yeah.
11: This is ordination. And Friday night, the 19th, at 7:30 in Dungorna, there'll be mass. And refreshments afterwards. I'd just like to take this opportunity of wishing Father Barry O'Flynn, you know,
1: we wish him the many very, more years very, in the priesthood. Many, many more years. Many more years. 40 years before the cloth, my God. Fair play to him.
11: Yeah,
1: fair play to him.
11: Now, this is a very special thing that's happening shortly.
1: Yes.
11: It's the Special Olympics in Ireland.
1: Right.
11: Summer Games 2026 that have been held in Dublin between the 18th and the 21st of June. No, we've two local people.
1: Right.
11: We're representing us in Munster.
1: Good, me, yeah. Yeah, who are they?
11: Laura Fitzgerald, they're from Inch. She's there anyway, just below the halfway by Laura's.
1: With Tom Fitzgerald's gang, wouldn't it?
11: Yeah, which is Patrick Fitzgerald now, his daughter's dead.
1: Yes,
11: and Magilla.
1: Yeah.
11: So, if you're listening, you know, tis a great...
1: It's a great honour. It's a huge honour and a huge achievement. We wish it the very best.
11: Also, there's also a lad called Ryan Skeehan from Yall. So, look...
1: Oh, yes, Ryan, yes.
11: And congratulations, because it's great to represent your country in anything.
1: And especially a local fair, so we'll be rooting for them, yeah.
11: Of course. Now, I suppose we're on there about... you know, the Mary's Walk from Mary Mount.
1: Late
11: Mary's Gully.
1: Yes.
11: And her first anniversary and sponsored walk from Mary Mount will take place on Sunday, July the 12th.
1: July the 12th,
11: at 3 o'clock on the Yall Killer Greenway, starting in Yall. A raffle will also take place after in the Old Catch Beer Garden. Now, I was talking to Eddie actually recently, and he was telling me that he's some ferocious, mighty prizes altogether.
1: Good big car, yeah.
11: Generosity of the people is untold.
1: When it comes to, because we all know the tremendous work that Marymount do. We all know that the work it does.
11: Fabulous prizes.
1: Yeah,
11: including a Six Nations jersey and a signed...
1: Happy car.
11: And a Kingfisher jersey, all signed. All money's raised will go to Mary Mount to support. It would be greatly appreciated.
1: Brilliant.
11: Sponsor cars are out there.
1: Yes.
11: Look, it's only a bit of a walk out to Killer. Look, I mean.
1: That's all it is out the green, man, for God's sake. Listen, didn't we do
11: it? Nice and easy, and you can do it.
1: Didn't we do it as teenagers many, many times out to the kill, out to Killer May Sunday, for God's sake, out the railway tracks?
11: You did, but you had ulterior motives in your mind.
1: Good man, Jim. Good man, Jim. You saw through that, didn't you, fair play?
11: I did.
1: Ulterior motives, fair play to you. I like it.
11: Now, back to the church.
1: Yes.
11: We can't go anywhere without the church. So now, of course, before we go any further, we'll have to keep mentioning things until we all get trained into it.
1: But yes, yes.
11: Limerick Mass in Killarney was gone, as we know, on the Sunday. And the 6:15 Mass in Inch, we won't mention it anymore now because it's 6 o'clock.
1: 6 o'clock. Yeah.
11: So it's 6 o'clock Mass of a Saturday evening in Killer.
1: In Killer, yeah.
11: And then Peter and Shane's in Delamacourt at 7 p.m. and the Church of the Holy Family in Yall 7:30.
1: 7:30, yeah. Yeah.
11: St. Heath is then on Sunday morning, St. Heath has got through 9:30 a.m. St. Patrick's in Inch, 9:30. Our Lady of Lourdes, Yall, that's the Strand, isn't it?
1: That's our Strand, yeah.
11: Yeah, that's 11.
1: Yeah.
11: And then there's St. Mary's in Daisy Bridge is 11. And then the parish church for 12 o'clock.
1: 12 o'clock, yeah.
11: Now, in our own area here, then, Tuesday, Wednesday, and Friday in Killer, there'll be celebration of the Word and Holy Communion at 10 o'clock. And on Thursday, it'll be an Inch at 10 o'clock.
1: 10 o'clock, yeah.
11: St. Vincent de Paul will be collecting at all Masses on Saturday, June the 13th, and Sunday, June the 14th. Money raised will help the needy in the community.
1: Indeed.
11: And they'd like to thank people for their support down through the years. So, look, everybody supports it anyway. So
1: indeed.
11: It's good.
1: And we all know the work that they do, like tremendous work in our community again.
11: Practice dancing.
1: Oh, yes.
11: They don't need much practice now. They're revving up their full whips now at this stage.
1: I tell you to be dancing with the stars now, wouldn't it? Yeah.
11: Well, it's better and better than getting, I think.
1: Good.
11: It's a major achievement there for the lads.
1: Absolutely. Fair play to them.
11: So that's on again every Monday night, 8 to 10:30, including bank holidays.
1: Right.
11: A unique dance experience and relaxed atmosphere, tea and coffee.
1: Indeed.
11: And all are welcome. So, look, that's going on now, and it's going fabulous.
1: Brilliant.
11: Also, then in Inch there, yoga classes on a Wednesday night at 7:30.
1: Right.
11: Defibrillators. We have to keep mentioning them all because they're too important.
1: They are very, very important.
11: There's one of St. Kenelian Rossford and the sources in Killer, in the main street. There's one in the Killer GA Hall, but that's only when the hall is open.
12: Yes, yes.
11: Mount Unico said Powers Bear, Lake Road said the Halfway Bear, Park School, Inch School, and Christ School outside him. There's one outside the Buzzers Restaurant. And as I said to Tommy last week, the one in the Inch Community Centre is in the community centre, but that's not on the outside either. But it will be outside shortly.
1: It will be transferred outside, yeah, yeah, yeah.
11: So Jimmy Murphy there will give me a shout when it comes out, and
1: yeah,
11: I'll
1: exactly
11: get to announce it in.
1: Brilliant, brilliant.
11: Now, finally, in the Killer GA Lotto jackpot was 10,200. There was no jackpot winner. The numbers down were 10, 28, 31, and 32. The 30 euro voucher was 30 euros to Seamus Whelan. There was a voucher then for the Bulgers on the N25 that went to Diane Flanagan. And then 30 euros to Phil Hannon and Pam Kirby. Thanks to all the sponsors, the sponsor Wheatley and the Nile Gear and Construction, main sponsors Killer GA. And next week's jackpot is 10,400.
1: Brilliant.
11: And so
1: brilliant.
11: I suppose in fairness to the GA, and that you notice they're keeping all the lads there involved in
1: also
11: sport.
1: Exactly. And not alone sport, but I suppose it gives them a sense of belonging to the young lads as well.
11: They do.
1: You know, and that's the most important in this day and age.
11: It do, and it'll
1: take them away from the mobile phones and the computers for a while.
11: Not only the young people, even the older people enjoy it.
1: I suppose it's true.
11: The bowling and the football.
1: It's
11: some place to go.
1: It is, of course. Yeah.
11: All these things are good. As you know yourself, connection is so important.
1: It's all about connection and communication. Exactly.
11: And Bull was the GA.
1: Indeed.
11: So that's about it all for this week, wouldn't it?
1: Okay, Jim, listen, that's the story, is it? And you're sticking to it, and indeed we'll certainly look forward to your contribution again next week, the Coon of Day.
11: And I said before, no, the day is fine now, Sunday, look, tip way out, there's a gym can, there's a dog show, and there's different things on.
1: Indeed.
11: Great old place to meet people.
1: That's what it's all about.
11: Talk to you again.
1: Okay, take care, Jim.
12: There you are. That's Jim.
1: Our friend Jim, of course, Jim will be back with us again, the Coon of Day, as I say. He'll be back with us again next week again, the Coon of Day. Unfortunately, we don't have, as I say, John Supple with us, but just to give people a gentle reminder, I suppose, there again, St. Dectans Hall, Ardmore, they're holding their annual bazaar on Sunday, the 5th of July. Sunday the 5th of July, their annual bazaar. It's running on now for a number of years. I think about 25, 30 years, I suppose, now the annual bazaar is running on for. Doors are open at 2 p.m. Donations gratefully accepted at the present for toys, books, bric-a-brac, furniture, household items, etc., etc. And always, I suppose, about a month or so before it, the organising committee are looking for stuff there. So, as I say, have a good rummage around in the attic or the cupboard or under the stairs or whatever the case may be. And anything, I suppose, that you don't need there, think of donating it there to the annual bazaar there in St. Dictons Hall, Ardmore. As I say, they're looking for toys, books, bric-a-brac and furniture. And you can contact them there, but contact any member of the hall committee or just drop it into the hall there. They'll only be too delighted to collect the stuff for you there. So as I said, St. Dictons Hall and more. Don't forget the date. Sunday the 5th of July. Sunday the 5th of July. And again, to give people a gentle reminder, Mikosi, I know, was in here a little bit earlier on there, and we were talking about the Pioneering Women for Y'all there. And we're putting out an appeal there. If anybody has a Cumann na mBan uniform there, that's a Cumann na mBan uniform there now. No, younger people, I suppose, Cumann na mBan, I suppose you could say, again, the women's version, we say, of, as you say, back in the days there of the Troubles, Cumann na mBan was an organisation, I suppose, that dedicated again, I suppose, to the women that, we'd say, they did an awful lot of, we'd say, work there for the rebel fighting and all that kind of thing, and they did an awful lot of, we say, messages and that kind of thing. And of course, you know, in every, I suppose, in every country or right around the world. Again, in every war there, I suppose, or in every guerrilla warfare there, I suppose, the women, again, were to the fore there, because soldiers, I suppose, and the Crown Forces, I suppose, never realised that the women were doing such tremendous work there, secretive work there, conveying messages, etc., etc. And that was, of course, in the day that there was very little communication there, so people depended on runners or people like that. So that's where the women came in. But they had, as I said there, I know they had a special uniform there. So if anybody can give us any details there of coming them on uniform there, even what it looked like there, again, as if they have any photos or anything at all like that of uniform there, or indeed if anybody in the area there has a coming them on uniform there, as I said there, the Yarn Museums Committee would only be too delighted, I suppose, there, because they have a mannequin, as Mick said there, and they want to have everything fairly authentic. Right, it's 11:37. We shall be heading to Ladies Bridge in a couple of moments' time, directly after this short commercial break.
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1: Falter of a Harnish, good evening, Claudio. Welcome back, listeners, to the last leg of the programme. And without further ado, we're heading up there to Ladies Bridge and we're joining Dennis O'Flynn. Good morning, Dennis O'Flynn, and welcome to the programme.
17: Good morning, Noel. How are things?
1: I'm not too bad at all. Yourself?
17: Can't complain, no, can't complain. Nice sunny morning everyone here this morning. There's 22 or 23 degrees, I think, at the moment.
1: Listen, if this is global warming, bring it on. Bring it on.
17: I think we had something in common the last 2 weekends, Noel.
1: I think we had.
17: I think you had a wedding last week and I had a wedding the week before. So.
1: Oh, had you a wedding the week before? I'll be gone.
17: Yeah. Our youngest daughter.
1: Congratulations.
17: That's why he's missing Saturday. We're still dealing with it.
1: It's a momentous occasion in anybody's life, isn't it?
17: But I suppose, looking at all, I suppose, your experience, dissimilar to me is that I don't think we get married at all, because the day before, the day of it, and the day after.
1: This was a 3-day event, my goodness Lord.
17: That's what it is.
1: Complete.
17: I got married at Heppes 1 in Carrytool, and I was still in the shop at 11 o'clock.
1: Well, I tell you, would you believe? Yeah, we went to the Strand Church in the Walter Alley Hotel for us, like. Goodness.
17: Sunday on yourself, Alley.
1: Exactly. My goodness. Have we come a long way? We have, haven't we?
17: I'm telling you. But look, once the happy knows the main thing.
1: That's the most important thing. Yes. That is the most important thing, you know?
17: Life is so different to what we had a simpler life.
1: Oh, a lot simpler life, then. A lot simpler life,
17: I suppose in those days, if you couldn't afford it, we didn't get it.
1: That's just it. That's just it. You hadn't got it, and that was it.
17: This is, you know, which is a totally different scene. But
1: totally
17: look,
1: different. But look,
17: once they're happy and healthy, that's how we went.
1: That's the most important thing. That's the most important thing.
17: Noel, did you know that was held last night?
1: Right.
17: 5,400, 8, 13, 25, and 26.
1: Very good.
17: Noel Winner met, there was 3 match trees, Craig Motherwell, Willie Alec and Cullum, and Claire Dineen. So well done to all them.
1: Well done indeed. Well done indeed.
17: Tomorrow morning, we have a Senior Hurling League game versus Sarsfields at 11:30 in Havine.
1: Right.
17: So the weather will be good, so it's a case to get out and enjoy it.
1: And there's not too many days of the week you could say, we were talking about that a bit earlier on, that you could it'll be fine tomorrow. So it will
17: True. I think it's okay till maybe Tuesday.
1: Tuesday. It'll be a bit, Monday will be a bit of a change, I think, cloudy, but fine, you know.
17: So here's hoping.
1: Here's all my fingers and toes crossed.
17: Noel, the players in O'Neill's are having what they call a Father O'Neill's Championship Predictor.
1: A Championship Predictor, right.
17: And to the fundraiser for the club and for the teams in the club.
1: Right.
17: And it gives a chance to predict the outcomes of this year's Cork Club Hurling, Football and Camogie Championships.
1: It's like opening a book in Cheltenham, I suppose, is it?
17: Something along the same lines.
1: I see.
17: So, all the players have WhatsApp, so the link is on their WhatsApp group. So it's a case of going and you do it, going in and click it. There's forms in our place in the shop in Ladysbridge.
1: Right.
17: As well, if anyone that wants to pick one up.
1: Yeah.
17: And even members, you know, who want to help to be part of the fundraiser, they can also use those forms.
1: Yes.
17: So, you know, it's a novel idea. I think
1: A novel idea.
17: And, you know, it's good fun.
1: Exactly.
17: Really. You know, so that's all part of it. Noel, if we're not, it was held last Monday night. Jackpot was 5,000. Numbers drawn 3, 7, 12 and 16. No winner. Match three was 3 winners, Fiona O'Keefe, Ed Welsh, and Ashley Northridge. And next jackpot is 5,200. That's to be drawn on Monday next coming. And the match three will be back to 100 quid. It'll be drawn in the touch.
1: Oh, yeah.
17: Scamps and Vassals, Noel, are having their summer camps there. The dates are the 6th and 9th of July, 13th to the 16th, 20th to the 23rd, and the 27th to the 30th.
1: Ah, very good.
17: Monday to Thursday, and from 10 to 2. Price is €80 per child, 30 quid deposit. And the contact there, Alison Corton.
1: Yes, that's Alison's place in Ladysbridge.
17: Tomorrow and all is a big day in Ladysbridge. It is the Ladysbridge Hall Family Fund Day.
1: Oh, yes.
17: Yeah, it's going to trying to raise funds there for the new hall.
1: Right.
17: And there's a full list of activities there from 12 until 3 o'clock. At 12 o'clock, there's teas and coffees ourselves in the hall in Ladysbridge, and with mass now being at 11, so 12 o'clock is ideal.
1: Is ideal time, yeah.
17: At 12 o'clock, then there's Ladysbridge Loop Trailblazer. Around the Ladysbridge Loop here in the woods.
1: Oh yes, the wooded loop. Yeah.
17: You meet in the village car park at 1 o'clock. There's a teddy bears picnic.
1: Yes,
17: and you meet in the jungle.
1: Right.
17: At 1:30, there's a sing song, music and song, and Corner Mara there are coming in and singing along with Karen Jordan and her daughter Lucia.
1: Lovely.
17: And also be having some classical music and so on.
1: Lovely.
17: Declan Dalton, Paddy Sullivan, John Millerick and Tara O'Neill there, who are Cork stars, will be in attendance to send autographs and take photographs with young fans at 2 o'clock. And then at a 2:15-ish, we will be presenting the plans for the hall. They'll be unveiled to the public, and there'll be question and answer service or whatever, and it'll be a good opportunity there to meet the team and get more information on the developments.
1: Ah, very good, very good.
17: There is a monster raffle there now, which the first prize is a signed Cork jersey,
1: right.
17: which Dickie Joe and Paddy arranged, and that will be at a quarter to three. Tickets are on sale in all over the place. We have them here at the shop, and I know every member has them as well.
1: Ah, very good.
17: So
1: very
17: do good. Support that, do support that. So tomorrow, weather's good. There's no big game on, except the sales match in the morning, but that won't affect us
1: too much. No.
17: Cork footballers are playing today, so that's not on TV, so it won't affect us. So he's hoping that they'll have a good turnout.
1: True. Hopefully they will.
17: The Ladybridge Teletowns, they're involved in the Teletowns adjudication at the moment. So again, just asking people in the village, and it's the Vernons there to keep an eye out and pick up anything there that shouldn't be on the ground.
1: Yes, because as you said before, a cigarette butt could ruin the chances.
17: Oh, it could ruin it. Yes, and they've done a lot of work with flowers and shrubs and things in the village, and cleaning and so forth. So do help them.
1: True.
17: Noel, I suppose a firm there that's synonymous with his cock is Leahy's Open Farm.
1: Oh, because Leahy's, yeah.
17: Open Farm, and they are celebrating their 30th anniversary, their birthday celebration on July the 12th.
1: I did 30 years, so, my God.
17: 30 years measure. 30 years. I can remember when we were up there. I think it was the second Sunday we took the lids up there.
1: I can remember when it was a pig farm.
17: Yeah, I do. So, Pessie's gone to Ballinoan, gone to.
1: That's right, yeah.
17: And gone out to Teller and all the places.
1: Yeah.
17: To just, a pig farm on the left side of the road.
1: That's right, yeah. My God.
17: Well done, Tom. Well done, indeed, Tom.
1: Well done.
17: Yeah, so they will be having a big day on the 12th, so we'll announce it again. But
1: very good.
17: Put it into there as well.
1: Excellent.
17: The 12th of July is Lee's Open Farm.
1: Right.
17: Mass Noel tonight now is 7 o'clock in Belmacore, as it will be every other Saturday night.
1: Right.
17: And on Sunday morning, it'll be 11 o'clock in Edsbridge, as it will be every other Sunday morning as well, Noel. So,
1: that's with
17: no changes.
1: Yes.
17: So, Shane.
1: Okay, Dennis, that's the story, and you're sticking to it?
17: True. And look, I suppose, last Sunday we didn't do the business.
1: Listen. We voted the superior team, but what can we do?
17: Yes. And it's sad to see Peter Queenie got from Waterford. I like Peter. He had a good way about him. And I liked Donald Rock.
1: Yes.
17: His coach. Pity it ended. I felt they should have got out this year. But they didn't. But look, maybe next year.
1: Maybe in Big Lyle, as we say. Big Lyle.
17: Yeah, well, they certainly deserve to be playing home.
1: Yeah, definitely. Definitely. They were hard done by, I think, wouldn't they?
17: They deserve to be playing home. So please guide it next year.
1: Please go. Exactly. Noel,
17: thanks a million.
1: Okay, Dennis, that's the story, and you're sticking to it.
17: Sure.
1: Okay. Thanks, Dennis. There were Dennis Flynn. Of course, Dennis will be back with us again next week, again, the cone of day. Now we'll travel up to the Knockanore area and we'll join Will Motherway and we'll see what Will Motherway has to say for himself up there in the Knockanore area there. We'll join, of course, Will Motherway there, covering Knockanore, Glendine, and indeed, as I said there, all over the place there. We'll be joining Will Motherway, and we'll see what he has to say for himself there now. Just before we do, let me remind you, of course, tomorrow is Procession Sunday here in Yall, and the Corpus Christi procession will take place after 12 o'clock Mass there in St. Mary's Parish Church. Tomorrow it'll take place, and the route will be the same as last year, from the Parish Church back there to the grounds of the Collegiate Gardens there, and from there then again, as I said, around the gardens there, and indeed back to the Parish Church for the final benediction there. Now hopefully we'll be able to join Will Motherway, and we'll see exactly what Will Motherway has to say for himself. No, unfortunately we have a little bit of difficulty trying to contact Will, but we'll do the best we can, as I'm saying there, and we'll see where he's gone at all. Wherever Will Motherway is, somewhere there, he's somewhere there on the phone. We will try and contact him, and we'll see can we get a hold of Will Motherwell, because very, very busy man is Will Motherwell there, but we'll see what we can do. Finally, I think just dialing out on him, we'll see what can we gather, can we get a hold of him there, because he's involved, I suppose, in so many things in the community council again, and indeed in the, Dramatic Society in Knockanore. Will Motherwell should be online. Hi, good morning, Will Motherwell, and welcome to the programme. You're there, yeah?
18: I am.
1: It was one. I was wondering, I'm here.
18: As to whether I'm all there or not is another question.
1: Well, of course, I couldn't see you. How are you, Will? How are you? It's a while since we spoke to you.
18: It's a while, absolutely. I said to myself, he must be out falling out with me. I said, yeah, but did I say something? And then I realised that you were off enjoying yourself, and fair play, well done.
1: Yeah. But you listen to me, if you did, listen to be like water off a duck's back with you. Wouldn't it? but we can only jest. How are you, Will?
18: Good, absolutely great now. I'll tell you just where I am. I'm just sitting into the car now. We had a group of people out here this morning picking thistles, of all things, if you don't mind.
1: Picking thistles? That's a kind of a prickly subject, isn't it?
18: Yeah. You could actually probably go as far as say it's a bit of a prick of a job, but, you know, we wouldn't.
1: True. Pardon the
18: pun. We planted these wildflowers there 2 years ago. But of course, like, no one informed the thistles that they weren't welcome to the to the spread. So it's just kind of tidying up the place for our upcoming festival weekend, and all of which you're well acquainted with.
1: When is that, by the way?
18: Weekend.
1: It's with.
18: It's 3, 4 and 5 of July. It's the 3rd, 4th and 5th of July. It's always the first weekend.
1: Yeah. 3rd, 4th and 5th of July. Of course, 5th is the Sunday. That's the day of the feast, isn't it? I think.
18: That's the day. You're absolutely. You're 100%. You're dead right. That's the day of the fete where John F. Kennedy Park is turned into a festival area where all sorts of events are happening. You know, from kiddies bouncy castles through to pony rides, through to dog shows, through to juvenile football games. We have hanging tough. We've lost all of the. The usual events, Noel, with a couple of new events, just to kind of add a bit of
1: panache to the thing. Because I said, it's always a great occasion. Always a great occasion, though, isn't it?
18: Well, it is, and I suppose, look, it's very important. I've been on about this before, but like for any community, but particularly a rural community, sometimes you, even though we live in the same area, you may not meet your neighbours pretty much. As often as you should do, but like this is a great occasion for everybody to come together. It's gathering in the field. It's like what people have done since 1972 here in this parish. This particular weekend has been running since 1972, and the only years it didn't run, obviously, was during COVID.
1: So
18: that's 3, 4, and 5 of 3rd, 4th, and 5th
1: of July.
18: Yeah, so on the Friday night we have our table quiz, Noel. Everybody's welcome to that. That's again a fairly standard format, a table of 4, €10 per person, team of, and there's a bunch of motorbikes passing me here.
1: I heard them actually nearly came down the line to us.
18: Some of these bikes, I don't know where these fellas are going now, but some of these bikes are actually wonderful. They're really old bikes.
1: There's probably a run, I suppose, on somewhere now, I suppose, I would imagine.
18: There is a run. There is, and actually it's fairly well supported now. I'm just looking, there's probably 50, 60 odd bikes, good lord, yeah, of all shapes and sizes.
1: Oh my goodness, yeah.
18: So what else is new, I suppose? Look, today, this afternoon, we have a match in the field. It's a challenge match. We have the Shamrocks are playing Kilvarosinty this afternoon at 4 o'clock. It's a challenge game, and then everybody's going home, getting washed and shaved and tidied up for the rodeo night in Clancy's.
1: Very good.
18: A rodeo night in Clancy's, and so people are saying, "What in the name of God is that?" But it is as it sounds. We have a bull now. let me hastily add, this is one of those ones that you can kind of pack into the boot of the car in a suitcase. So in case anybody is wondering.
1: It's not a real bull. It's a plug-in bull, is it?
18: It's a plug-in.
1: It's a plug-in bull. You plug him in and he bounces from place to place and he throws people off. Isn't that it? Something like that.
18: Exactly.
1: I think anyway. Yeah.
18: That's exactly it.
1: Yeah.
18: That's exactly it. And the object of the exercise then is, again, it's a team of four. So the team that stays up the longest will be the winners. So it's a test of people's endurance. So there are two categories. There's another 16 and there's an adult section. So
1: very good. And that's on in Clancy's tonight, is it?
18: It's on the Clancy's tonight, starting at 8:30.
1: Oh, brilliant.
18: So look, it's a great...
1: That's a great fundraiser, isn't it?
18: It's only shining. Yeah, it is. It's a great fundraiser, absolutely. And I actually, just to mention that note,

0: gist. Have a gist.
1: And
0: yeah, yeah.
1: As well as that, tonight then we're putting the final touches to Da. We're just closing.
0: Oh yes, that yes, chapter on, yes.
1: On Da. That was our delightful, I suppose, spring production there. I've talked about it repeatedly over the last number of weeks, but it's again, tonight is just an opportunity for all the cast to come together and just to pat each other on the back and say how good we were, or whatever.
0: Exactly. Yeah, yeah, exactly. You know, exactly. Like, well, yeah, you deserve it. Yeah. In fairness, you deserve a pat on the back. Fair play to you.
1: Well, sure, look, as they say, self-praise or no praise, but then someone will tell you self-praise is no praise, but look.
0: Yeah, look, exactly. You know, you deserve it. In fairness, no, you deserve it. You deserve it, in fairness. But yeah, so much hard work into it, yeah.
1: It was great fun.
0: Yeah. Okay, Will, I think we have lost you. Have we lost you? Yeah, we have lost you, unfortunately, Will. We have lost you there. And he was just about hitting team time to say goodbye. He just dialed out, but there you are. The vagrancies, I suppose, of telephony there. So what can you do? That's about your lot, folks. It's 11:59. My many thanks there to Anne Murray and, of course, Mick Cuzzy for coming in there. And, of course, Anne was talking about what's happening there in Middleton minus the notes. And, of course, Mick Cuzzy was in as well. Patsy Roach was on there from Connor as well, talking all about the great day that they're going to have out there in Connor starting tonight with the run. Dennis O'Flynn was on, and then incidentally Maura Joyce texted in to say, had Dennis forgot about the match last week? Well, he didn't. He mentioned it. He mentioned Limerick was a point up, but he kind of glossed over it. But there you are. Will Motherway, I think you're still there, are you?
1: I am.
0: You lost, sorry. We lost. We kind of lost you there, I suppose. It just dialed out there, but you what about it?
1: Yeah, I fell into the briars here.
0: Oh, did you? One of the motorbikes knocked you. Ah, so that's how one of the motorbikes knocked you into the briars.
1: Did. Yeah. Anyway, and I noticed you weren't too concerned for my welfare now.
0: Oh, I was. I tell you now, in fairness now, I tell you, I was here, sitting here in the studio, and I felt your pain.
1: You did.
0: I felt your pain. I said, this fellow knows that just after turning off the phone, he didn't want to talk to me anymore. But there you are. I know these things happen. These things happen.
1: I tell you, I was just about to say, I was saying hello to Jim and Ann Nicholson.
0: Jim and Ann, my goodness, stalwarts, yeah.
1: Stalwarts indeed, absolutely. And we had the Jim Nicholson tournament actually in the field. This all was part of the summer schedule, and Jim is usually there and expected he'll make it this year as well.
0: It wouldn't be held without him. God's sake.
1: Exactly. Yeah, yeah. Exactly. It wouldn't be held without him, is right,
0: true,
1: for sure.
0: True.
1: And the other I just wanted to mention Margaret and Willie O'Brien, who are listening to us all the way out there in Bally. I hope I get this right. Ben Shane in Middleton.
0: Willie, I know the line is breaking up there. No, actually, Will, the line is breaking up there, but I do want, it's Willie O'Brien there in Ballyshane, is it?
1: Ben Shane, Willie and Margaret O'Brien in Ben Shane.
0: Right, good That's morning, Will and Margaret O'Brien there in Ben Shane in Middleton. Yeah, we just got you there, exactly. Because I said the telephone reception isn't great, but there you are. Okay, Will.
1: It's perfect, Noel.
0: On that point, we leave it, and indeed, we'll certainly join the company again in about a fortnight's time. So take care.
1: Absolutely. Thanks, Noel. Thanks. Yeah. Bye now, and bye to your listeners. Bye-bye.
0: Indeed. Bye-bye. Yeah, well, there's Will Motherbase. Apologies there about the poor quality of reception there, but as I say, it's the vagrancies of the telephonic line, so to speak. Anyway, many, many thanks to Will Motherbase and indeed Jim O'Keefe there as well. And that's about your lot. Of course, many thanks to Dennis Broderick and Sons Hardware and Electrical, 165 North Main Street, y'all. Telephone 024-9303 for continued sponsorship of the programme. 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I always say our youngest presenter ever, he'll be joining us here in the studio for the country and Irish. Talk to you later, tomorrow morning with Frankie, and indeed we'll talk to you again next week again, the Coon of Day. Stand by.
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All About John by Declan Earney. And hello and welcome to the Country and Irish Show on CRY. I'm Mikey Condon and I'll be with you until 2. Thanks to Tom Henze Construction for sponsoring the show. And coming up on the show, I'll have music from Daniel O'Donnell, Adrian Ryan, Susan McCann and much more. So, and Paddy is out on phones. So, here is Mr. Daniel O'Donnell, country boy, especially for Peggy Hayes.

made that way for Brodie and Billy Fitzgerald, Eileen Linehan and Stella Perks. And now it's Adrian Ryan, Last Thing on My Mind, for John and Mary Cunningham.

0: request for Brian Cronin, who's tuned in and he's out on the road. So I have a special song for you, and it's On the Road Again by Will Nelson.
1: One, two, one, two, three, four.

So that was Underworld again. Now I just got a message in. It says, great music, Mikey, keep up the great work. From Josephine. So we'll have a song for you in a few minutes. So it's Before I Met You by the Outlaws right now.

Oh, we're gonna play a song by Susan McCann now, and it's Baby Blue for her Josephine and all the teachers and SNAs in Bun School. So, here's Susan McCann.

0: Kerwin with Dreaming of You for Pat and Ina Murphy and Mary and Martina O'Keefe. So now we're going to go for a quick ad break, and I'll be back with you after the break.
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David James. So, if you just joined us, you're listening to the Country and Irish Show on TRY. Mikey with you until 2. Thanks to Tom Hennessy Construction for sponsoring the show. If you'd like a request, you can ring or text, and Paddy is out on the phones. So, now we have a special request. It's Ella Langling for Burrow Manny and Jer Welch, and it's Choosing Texas.

I met Rose Curtin and she requested T.R. Dallas and she asked, can I play next time I'm on? So here's T.R. Dallas, you're beautiful. Here's T.R. Dallas, like you requested, Rose.

Medley by Gary Gamble. Now we're gonna go to Paddy O'Brien, especially for Patricia Mahoney, and it's Glasgow Dan.

We're gonna play Island in the Stream for Joan Mary Cunningham and my mom, dad and Joey. So it's Island in the Stream by Sandy Kelly and John McNichol.

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That was Union Mayor by Jerry Guthrie. If you just joined us, you're listening to the Country and Irish Show on CRY. Mikey with you until 2, thanks to Tom Hensey Construction for sponsoring the show. If you'd like a ring, if you'd like a request, you can ring or text. Now we're going to play Sunny Side of the Mountain by John Glenn, especially for Mary and Ned, known as my granddad and Nan.

John Molloy. Now for Richard, Billy, Christy and Eleanor, Sarah and Jenny. It's Derek Owen and Jack Hill, Plough on Paddy.

now we're gonna play a song for Anne O'Regan, and it's Margot and Isla Grant. It's good to see you.

was the girl on Bedsafe Annie Avenue by Daniel O'Donnell. That was your second one, Peggy. Now, it's Jimmy Buckley, California Cotton Fields for Peter and Catherine Buckley, Lisa and Wayne Pebbler, and Tom Harrington. So here's Jimmy Buckley.

0: tonight in Ireland by Patrick Feeney for Maren, Teresa Joyce, Breda and Sean Daly, and Cathy and Sarah. Now we're going to go to a quick ad break. Be back after the ad break.
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I'm All Right by Mike Denver for Alvin, Tracy Hennessy, Marie Kelly and Pat and Jenna Hearn. 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Mikey with you until 2. Thanks to Tom Hennessy Construction for sponsoring the show. If you'd like a request, you can ring or text. Now we're going to go to Robert Mazzell. Two rooms and a kitchen for Brian Sexton, Ida Delaney and Helen Grange.

Now we're going to play a request for Eileen O'Reilly, Breed of Welsh and Gerald Landers and Grandad Liz, Kelly and Alex Byrne. So here is Classic Country Medley by Michael English.

Living Next Door to Alice for Ger Gleason and Ger Welch. Now we're going to play a special request for two aunts in Middleton. So here's Kenny Rogers and Dolly Parton as a duet, and it's Tell Me That You Love Me.

We have come to the end of the show. I hope you enjoyed the music today. Thanks for the calls and text. I'll be back with you soon. Until the next time, keep it conscious. And thanks. And stay tuned for Step Back in Time with Doc. Have a great day. Bye for now. So now we're going to play Philomena Begley and Marigold, and it's Gold and Silver Days.

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0: There you go, the sound of Elvis Presley, the king of rock and roll himself, and a brilliant song called Burning Love. Welcome along here to Step Back in Time. This is Doc, which I'll be here with you till 5 o'clock. A big thank you there to Mikey for the last 2 hours of country and Irish. Big thank you to Cal Flavins for sponsoring this programme every Saturday. We'll keep you updated with what's games are happening over the weekend in the World Cup. We'll be doing our 3 at 3 as well at 3 o'clock. We'll give you a movie pick there later on in the show as well, and we'll also be doing this
1: Guess the Year.
0: If you want a song played, all you have to do is give a ring outside on 0249 1199, or you can text our WhatsApp 089 406 6669. Right, we're going to keep going with the music. Here's Johnny Cash and a brilliant song called Ring of Fire.

There you go, the sound of Girls Aloud and the song called Jump here on CRY 104 FM. It's just coming up on a 2:15. Absolutely gorgeous outside, isn't it? The USA last night had a great start to the World Cup, didn't it? 4-1 against Paraguay. We're going to keep going with the music here on CRY 104 FM. You're listening to Doc. I'll be here with you till 5 o'clock, and you'll have Nobber Daily then at 5 o'clock. Here's Shirley Bassey and Goldfinger.

0: There you go, the sound of Terry Winter and Summer Holiday. St. Eklund's Hall at Moore holding an annual bazaar on Sunday the 5th of July. The doors are open at 2 p.m. Donations greatly accepted, following toys, books, bric-a-brac and furniture, household items. Well, just going to keep the music going here on CRY. Here's a brilliant song from Neil Diamond and a song called September Morn.
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There you go, the sound of the Bee Gees and Staying Alive. Played that especially for John and Mary Cunningham. It's just coming up on a 3:15 here on CRY. 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As always, a big thank you to Cal Flavins for sponsoring this programme every Saturday. Going to keep going with the music. Here's Elton John and Dua Lipa, Cold Heart.

you go, the sound of the Venga Boys and a song called Sha-la-la-la here on CRY 104 FM. Mary Cunningham, thank you very much for your text. They're tuned in and enjoying the music. Thank you very much for your text. Patsy and Laura, I'll have something after our 3 of 3 for you today. Here's a brilliant summer song, isn't it? From Frank Sinatra and Summer Wind. Just before we go into Frank Sinatra, our 3 of 3, The Weeknd. The

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Yeah, there you go, the sound of The Weeknd and a song called Blinding Lights here on CRY 104 FM. Absolutely brilliant band. I'd love to go and see him, actually. I'd say he'd be brilliant live, absolutely. Our trio treat today, and I'm dedicating them actually to Richard Wise, all the residents and all the staff up there in Prospect Farm. Patsy and Laura, a good friend of mine, Laura, I'll have a song for you, a couple of songs there for you later on.

There you go, absolutely brilliant. My favourite song actually from the weekend is that song, In Your Eyes. It's just coming up on a 3:15 here on CRY 104 FM. If you want a request, give us a ring there, 024-91199, or you can text or WhatsApp me on 089-406-6669. Our 383 done for today, and they were specially for Richard White, all the residents and all the staff up there in Prospect Farm. Going to dedicate the next day text in and for a request, Patsy and Laura Joyce, they're loving the show. Thank you very much for your text, Laura, a great friend of mine. We're going to give you a couple of songs. I'm going to start off with Smokey, a Mexican Girl.

Absolutely brilliant from the Eagles and Desperado. Just coming up on 20 past three. And those couple of songs were for Laura and Patsy. Joyce, hope you enjoyed the couple of songs I played for you. Don't forget, Nobber Daily is coming on here at 5 o'clock with a great show. So make sure you stay tuned for that. The Sunday Pharmacy, open between 12 and 1 tomorrow, is the All Pharmacy. And the number is 024-900-73 in Merrymeena Pharmacy every Sunday from 11 a.m. up to 6 p.m. And their number is 024-85-000. Right, we're going to keep going with the music. I'm going to dedicate the next couple of songs to all the staff down there in the Clockgate Pharmacy. Val and all the girls, next couple of songs are specially for you. And we're starting off with a brilliant song from Bon Jovi, and They're Living on a Prayer.

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7: The River Blackwater, or to give it its original name, Our Moon in Asia, rises in the mountains of Slieve Lucre on the Cork-Kerry border, and it enters the sea at Yall. 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We also see the ruins of Temple Michael and Malena Abbey and the magnificent Ballinatrae House, which is Yall's answer to Downton Abbey. To book this trip on May Vogue, please call Tony on 087-988-9076.
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CRY's weekly draw results, Breda Daly, she bought her ticket in Cody's Butchers and won a massive 100 euros, congratulations. Virginia Steele, Cody's again and won 30 euros. Brian Welsh online and won 20 euros. So I'm going to dedicate the next couple of songs to Breda Daly, Virginia Steele and Brian Welsh. Here we go with, it's coming up here, it's Stand By Me by Boyce Avenue.

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That's 0818072090. Going to dedicate the next couple of songs to, if you're tuned in the nursing homes in Youghal and the surrounding areas, the next couple of songs are especially for ye. And we're going to do two from the Beach Boys. Why not, with that beautiful weather outside? Here's California Dreamin'.

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0: there you go, Mamba number 5, Lou Vega, here on CRY 104 FM. The All Rugby Football Club Lotto results. The jack for the 8th of June, the jackpot was €5,400. The numbers were drawn were 12, 17, 18 and 26. There was no winner of the jackpot. €20 lucky dips went to Neve Butler, Robert O'Brien, Michael Griffin, Sammy Revins and Robbie Doyle. The next draw will be the 15th of June and the prize will be €5,500. We'll be back with the House Mountains.
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Yeah, there you go. The sound of the House Martins and Happy Hour. Absolutely brilliant, isn't it? Just coming up on 4:05 here on CRY. You're listening to Doc. I hope you're enjoying the music so far. If you want to change it, 0249 1199, or you can text or WhatsApp me on 0894066669. And a big thank you to Kyle Flevins for sponsoring this programme every Saturday. Go and dedicate the next couple of songs to all the staff there in Super Value, Karen Cody, Sean Toomey's, Ollie, and all the staff in Solo Hairdressers. The next couple of songs especially for ye, and we're starting off with the Stranglers and Always the Sun.

go, brilliant, isn't it? From George Harrison and My Sweet Lord. Just coming up on 20 past four here on CRY. You're listening to Doc. I hope you're enjoying the music. We're going to keep the music going. This is brand new from Madonna and Sabrina Carpenter.

there you go. It is two new songs there from Madonna. Absolutely brilliant. Vibration, love sensation. Yeah, brand new from Madonna. A song called Love Sensation 2 from Madonna and Sabrina Carpenter there before that. I'm going to dedicate the next couple of songs to all our listeners out there in Ardmore, Clashmore, McGeely, Castle Marta, Middleton, Ladysbridge, Killa, anywhere around in the surrounding areas you're tuned in. Next couple of songs are specially for you. And Isle of May, I'll have that song on straight after the break for you. We'll go with Bruno Mars, and He Just Might.

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1: The River Blackwater, or to give it its original name, Our Moon in Asia, rises in the mountains of Slieve Lucra on the Cork-Kerry border, and it enters the sea at Youghal. Our trip leaves from the pontoon near the Keys Bar and sails past the Rhine Crew, where the Knights Templar had their preceptory under Raymond Le Gros in the 12th century. We also see the ruins of Temple Michael and Malana Abbey, and the magnificent Ballinatrae House, which is Youghal's answer to Downton Abbey. To book this trip on May Vogue, please call Tony on 087-988-9076.
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there you go. It's sound of Boney M and a song called Sunny. Absolutely brilliant, didn't it? Just coming up on 25 to 5 here on CRY. Don't forget, Nabber Daily will be coming on here at 5 o'clock, so make sure you stay tuned for that. Here's the song for Isla May, K-Pop's Golden, especially for Isla May, and going to dedicate the next couple of songs to all our listeners there in South Street, Torres, Raheem Park, Dermot Hurley, Blackwater Heights and Sweetfield. The next couple of songs especially for you. So here we go with K-Pops and a song called Golden for Isla May.

city's sublime. Now when you pick a pawpaw or a prickly pear, and you prick a raw paw, well next time beware. Don't pick the prickly pear by the paw. When you pick a pear, try to use the claw. 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

Yeah, there you go. The sound of Phil Harris there and the Bear Necessities here on CRY 104 FM. A couple of songs before that, then we had K-Pops and a song called Golden, and that was especially for Isla May. Going to dedicate the next couple of songs to Eileen O'Reilly over there in Las Vegas. I hope you had a great night last night at Alison Maya and the Human League. So the next couple of songs especially for you. Gallagher's Musing, Gallagher's Terrace, Helen Kathleen, Jar Welsh, Gallagher's Terrace, all around y'all, anyone who's listening. The next couple of songs are especially for you. Here's Michael Jackson, and Will You Be There?

0: There you go, the sound of Big Fun and Blame It on the Boogie. Did you guess the year?
1: Guess the year.
0: It was released in 1990. Just to give you a few fixtures in the World Cup coming up later on. 8 o'clock tonight, Qatar will take on Switzerland. That's in Group B. Brazil will be taking on Morocco at 11 o'clock tonight. And if you're a bit of a night hawk, Haiti are at home to Scotland at 2 o'clock. And Australia will be taking on Turkey at 5 o'clock in the morning. They're all the games coming up in the World Cup. I gave it the year. My movie pick, I haven't got time to play the trailer, but Michael Jackson, I'm after hearing brilliant things about it. 1990, I gave it a year. Big thank you to Cal Flavins for sponsoring this programme every Saturday. Big thank you to you for tuning in. I hope you enjoyed some of the music I played today. Nabbers coming up there now at 5 o'clock. I'll speak to you again on Thursday. Enjoy the beautiful weather and stay safe.
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4: 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We're ready to move when you are.

Well, hello and a very good evening to all you listeners out there this evening. I hope you're all keeping well. A glorious evening outside. Lot of people in the town this evening, lads. Lot of traffic coming up and down the town there. But look, the sunshine, we might as well take what we're getting now. I think tomorrow

is good. Monday, kind of a up and down job, but look, we'll take one good day at a time. Right, I hope you're going to stay with me now till around 6 o'clock. I've a packed, I just don't know where to start, but look, Paddy is with me. I've a great man here in the sound with me, and we'll work together. Fire her up, Paddy.

No, lads, that's for all the farmers out there, and I know the farmers are very busy this evening. I know there's lads there listening to me there in the tractors. I was up there in Fermoy this morning, and I was in Tala, and up that part of the country, silage, baling, wrapping, oh my God, they're busy now, trying to tidy it up there today and tomorrow, because they're talking about a drop of rain on Monday. But look, there'll be a lot of work done between here and Monday. And of course, I opened the show there with the three-way love affair from the great Declan Nerney. And of course, that song I played there last was Brendan Shine and the Jolly Farmer. And of course, the three-way love affair was a great hit there for Declan Nerney. And Grace Crotty and Raheem Park, if you're listening, I hope you enjoyed it. I came into you all on Thursday and yesterday, lads, and talk about requests and dedications, but that's what we're here for. Now, a very special thing that's happening tomorrow. It is a special one, and a very special one for me. Tomorrow, of course, the Gymkhana out there tomorrow, out there in Mount Unique, there, out there in Keith's Farm there in Mount Unique. Went to Mount Unique, turned down to the left, and there's no bother. This is a fantastic day for families and kids and everything like that. Ponies, horses, show jumpers, and it's a fantastic day out. And Nob will be there tomorrow. We were busy last weekend. We were in Carrigtwohill Sunday morning. We were in Ardmore after that, and we were down in Clonpriest after that. And we'll be doing the same thing tomorrow. We'll be doing Ardmore in the morning. We'll be doing the Gymkhana in the afternoon, and then we'll go to see our friends in Clonpriest. And John Joyce and all his committee out there in Mount Unique, we wish she every success. The amount of work that she puts into that, it's unbelievable. And the messages and text messages and email and WhatsApp and everything during the week. And I have one here, and wait a while, it says here, 1958. That's a long time ago, Paddy. 1958. Tom Hart out there in Park. He was riding there. He was the first man, I think, that won a trophy out there in that part of the country. And he was riding a horse there by the name of Flying Peggy. Peggy, I'll tell you one thing, you were a good horse. I got all the information about that. And Tom Hart was riding her there, and Tom is still riding. He's a great, great man. And of course, Joan there as well, Tom Hart, and of course, John Joyce, Dolores, all the committee members there. There'll be a huge, huge crowd there tomorrow, and Nobble will be there to support you. Now we have a nice one lined up there. Shoot the Donkey with the great Brendan Shine.

Now, I hope you enjoyed that there. Of course, that's Shoe the Donkey. And there'll be a lot of horses there tomorrow and ponies there. Kids all different grades there tomorrow. And I think they're going around 20, 21 years. And they got a huge boost there last year there. I was there on the day. And they got a great recognition there. They got top prize there for one of the best organised events in Munster, if not in Ireland. It was absolutely fantastic, and we'll be there tomorrow to support all the lads. The phones are going straight away already, lads. I hope that you're enjoying the music. Good evening to Mary there at the bridge. Thanks, Mary, for taking time to phone us there and told me that you're enjoying the show, and we'll give you a shout there tomorrow on our way there to Ardmore in County Waterford. Right, we're ready to go again.

That's, of course, the late, great Tom Healy. Right, what's happening, Nobber? Oh, Lord, geez, well, I said. Right, I'll have to start. Dancing tomorrow night in the Dean Rock to Jerome Coakley and Charlie Crowley. Dancing tonight in Carrigtwohill to the great Peter Burke. Dancing tomorrow in Kill from 3 to 6 to Checkers. Dancing Wednesday night in Kill to Michael Sexton. Dancing on Friday night in the Fairgrove Hotel in Mitchelstown to the great Jack Kehoe. Care boat sales tomorrow in Ardmore and Castletown Roach. And of course the Gymkhana tomorrow out there in Mount Unique. Dancing tomorrow night in Mount Millery to Dave Lawler and Michael Cahill. Dancing tonight in the great place, the Rue Glen in South Kilkenny. I'd like to travel there tonight, but unfortunately I can't. Our great friend is down there, the great Jimmy Buckley. We had a great afternoon, myself and Mike Reynolds, when we travelled to the Radisson Blue Hotel in Little Island that Sunday afternoon. And what an occasion to meet Jimmy Buckley and his band. You'll never know, we'll see what way things are after supper. Dancing tomorrow night in Clay in Cades County in Glenville, Declan Anger. I hope I have that right. And dancing on Friday night in Talla to Colin Harney. Are we ready to go again, Paddy? We sure are.

0: My Home State in Mayo, and of course that was the late great Tom Healy. That's the music I have, lads. All them people that I met long ago, and all them bands up and down the country, here, there and everywhere, and that's what it's all about, and I'm playing the music for the people. Right, straight into the quest. Good evening to PJ and Francis and Adele up there in Ballycarran. Good evening to John and Geraldine Scanlon up there in Cladda. Thank you for your company last Sunday morning, John, over there in Ardmore. We had a great old chat. Good evening to Anne Dalton over there in Grange as well. Good evening to Liz Murray, who I met there. Was it this morning or yesterday? I don't know what day I have. And of course, Frank Murray's there as well. Great horsey people. Kieran Madigan, Coolmara Stables, and of course Catty as well, and William McCarthy and his wife, all the horsey people down there around the Ballymac area and Ahavine and Clonpriest and all that area. Good evening to Margaret and Michael Kiley in Atlantic Park, Jim and Mary Hogan in Queen's Terrace, Tom and Pauline Scully, good evening lads, and my great, great friends in the Ardmore area, Matty and Pat Power there in Ardmore. Good evening to Dan Ryan there, out there in Dyset, here in Yall. Good evening to Tommy and Margaret McGrath, over there in Rae, in Kinsale Beg. Now, what have we... wait a while, I think I have... Are we ready, Paddy? I think so. What number is this?
1: With number two.
0: Is this?
1: Yeah.
0: Wait a while.
1: 15. Now we can go to 15.
0: Yes. Listen, Joan. Joan Hart, are you listening? Don't be worried about Flying Peggy now at all. We have Flying Peggy here in front of us. And Tom, I hope you're listening. Take it away.

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9: Welcome back to your after a ride break, lads. We're going well, and the phones are ringing there. Don't forget to give us a shout, 91199, if you'd like a request or dedication, fighting or anything like that. Let us know what's happening, and we'll give you an airing. Good evening to Brian Sexton. Good evening, Brian. I met Brian the other morning. Our deepest sympathy there to the Sexton family there. They were great, great people. I know they have a bereavement in the family at the moment. Mick, I remember Mick Long going, Martine and all the lads, her family and friends. But look, Mick, you were a gentleman always to meet, and I used to meet Mick in different places around East Cork, and he's at rest now. And Brian, I have songs lined up for you. You asked me the other morning in Super Value, could I get Tony Kerr for you? And I will have Tony Kerr for you very, very shortly. Good evening to Mossy and Agnes White up there in the top of Raheen Park. Good evening, Mossy and Agnes. You were a gentleman below on your campus when I was walking there. You were a church hand and you were always a nice fella. Good evening to Marie Carey. Marie Carey was a great winder in Youghal Capitals yesteryear. Great, great people on go, lads, down there in the winding the wool. We have great memories of those people, and that's why we're thinking of them this evening. And Marie, you're looking great. I met her there the other morning down the street, and she's looking great. Good evening to John and Mary Sheehan over in Ballinacleish. And when I think of John and Mary Sheen, of course, Mary Sheen was very popular on community radio, y'all. Herself and the late, great Eddie Maloney, the Dacia News programme, they were absolutely... I know it because where I used to travel to, when I go to Dungarvan, I go to Lemmy Bryan and Lemmy Atter, they'd always say, Eddie and Mary does a great show. And they did do a great... You'd never know Mary might come back. You would. Don't ever say never. Good evening to Helen Dare from Killa in County Cork. I was in Killa Dare late last night, Helen. I didn't see any year round. But look, we have another one lined up for you there.

0: rap.
1: You hear that, Paddy? The old slap. Oh, say nothing.
2: What's the slap?
1: Oh, I can't go into detail like that. Stop. I'll let you know, Jordan, when we at the break the next time. Say nothing. And like I said, tomorrow's a great day out there in John Joyce, out there in Mount Shunick, lads. All the lads will be there tomorrow. The horses and the ponies. We say best of luck to the Hart family out there as well. They're going there with ponies. And of course, the Broderick's here in y'all and Davy Brown's lads. They'll be all here tomorrow with their ponies, and they'll have a great, great day. I'm looking forward to that there, and they're expecting a good crowd. There'll be cones, there'll be ice cream, there'll be shops, you name it, anything you want, you'll be able to get it there tomorrow, and we'll be there to support them. The amount of work that's gone into that, lads, getting that arena and everything ready, and posts and rails and railing it off. You know where horses are? Yeah, horses can be very dangerous, you know, around with those kids. But look, they have a setup out there in Timmy Key's place, out there in Mount Shunick, and it's a great, great place. I mean, I mentioned horses, lads. A great friend of mine there again. I go there two or three times a day. The O'Neill's out there in Muckridge. I'll be out there tonight, lads. Christy and Michael, John and Beatrice. And we'll be putting in Hullabaloo. Who's Hullabaloo, number? That's the pole. Oh, a Palomino, a beautiful foal. We put some in there at night, and Nob will be over there tonight to guide in Hullabaloo there out there in Muckridge. Good evening to Mary, Willie, and Linda Daly. That's my own brother there. And we wish Mary, that's Willie's wife, a speedy recovery there. A major, major operation there in the COH. She's in the recovery now, and hopefully everything will go well for her. Good evening to Liam and Phil Irwin in Ballymacoda. Good evening to Eileen Swain and Dave Daly. Well, Eileen, you came up short last Sunday, but you're still in there, and Dave, you're still in there with a big, big call there for the All-Ireland. This is the one now for the man that I said that I'd had to play this for. Of course, this is for the man that I met during the week there. Of course, Brian Sexton. Brian, this is especially for you and your family.

Now, that is the big man from Northern Ireland there, of course, big Tony Kerr. Tony Kerr was always a gentleman, and the amount of stuff that he sends to me there with CDs. Tony, I know you're doing great, great work there in the music scene, and you'd never know, you might come down south there now and do an old gig for us there very, very shortly. You're doing great, great work. Now, I'd like to say good evening to Anne O'Connell over there in Clashmore. Good evening, Anne. And she's looking for something. I have something lined up. Unfortunately, I haven't the one that you're looking for, but I will have it next week, yeah, Anne. And of course, this is for the Hot Spaniel as well. You all know the Hot Spaniel. He's over there. PJ Connell, that's the man there, the diggers there. I know PJ and all his family and friends there. Now, we have another one lined up for you, Brian. And like I said, our deepest sympathy to you, to the Foleys and the Sextons and all the lads there who a bereavement there in the last day or two. Look, we're thinking about you here in Community Radio, y'all. And Josie Foley there as well. They're all nice people. Right, we have Pig Tony Kerr again.

That's Tony Kerdear and My China Doll. I hope you enjoyed them, Brian. I hope you're getting this loud and clear. And when I was coming through there this evening, Paddy, there's not many women around town today. You know why, don't you? There was 15 went off this morning with John Daly. Daly Travel, yes. They're gone to Killarney. Wouldn't you be letting me in that bus? Oh, jeez. There's 15 went off. 8 o'clock they went off this morning. And the next thing was I was outside at home and I heard the bus blowing outside and my one, she went off again. Christ, they're all gone. There's an outing down to Dunamore, down to Gardens down there. And then the 50 women there, I think they got through, ladies. And Yara, they're all involved. But John Daly is driving in here. And good evening, John. I know he's listening on the phone. And, of course, his wife there and his, all his girls.

0: That is the great man from Eglish Capaquin in County Waterford. And that man, Paddy O'Brien, is coming here to y'all here up to the J Club here Saturday the 18th of July 2026. A night of music and dance in aid of the y'all lifeboats. Pat Daly, Art Supple, Paddy O'Brien, Paddy Greenslate, guests on the night, Ted Farrell and George Glennon. And there'll be a raffle on the night as well. Tickets will be available from the committee members or €10 at the door. Don't be worried about tickets, but I will tell you one thing, lads. They're expecting a big, big crowd, and I'm after getting a lot of feedback about that. That's Saturday, the 18th of July, in the GA Pavilion here in Yall, and tickets are probably a four-hour show for €10. Right, good evening to Eileen O'Connor, a friend of mine out here, not far from me here in Yall. And Eileen O'Connor is married to Mick Coleman. Yes, is that right, Paddy?
1: What is, you said that's yeah, right.
0: Oh, Christ, I know it. You're a geez, you know I'm biled. But I know Eileen well, and Eileen walks down there in Super Value. She's a great, great woman. And, of course, Mick Coleman there as well, the man there with the garage there, down there in the quay. And, of course, like I said, the John Daly and all his friends there in the buses there. 50 women inside in one night, and just 13 more. Christ, there won't be a woman inside in y'all for the next day. What do we do, Paddy? I suppose we'll starve. We'll have to go for chuck somewhere, lad. Their own feed up. We'll have to get something. Good evening to Jimmy Coleman. Good evening, Jim. Thank you very much for taking time to tell us about the show. Good evening to Vincent and Stephen Smitty out there as well. I hope you're getting us loud and clear. We're probably down to the last one now, lads. And I hope that you enjoyed it. Did you enjoy it? I hope you did. And I'll tell you one thing, that's what I'm here for each and every Saturday, to look after ye people that's living alone, and people you know yourself, they might be down, but should there be no one down this weather? We're down all along with the bad weather, but look, the good weather is coming now. So, until I see you again, and from Paddy Lane, my sound man, and he is the sound. Are you all right, Pad?
1: I am.
0: Yes, yeah. He's happy he out is. By.
1: Happy to
0: the left. Oh, Christ, why wouldn't we, lads? That's what's no point going around doom and gloom. If there's doom and gloom, go out the front strand and bury your head in the sand and stick up your two legs, or whatever you want to stick up. Anyway, until I see you again, this is Nabber saying, take care, God bless, and we'll meet ye somewhere down the line.

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Very good evening. This is John Cunningham, and I'll be with you for the next hour. We do hope you that you will enjoy the music we have for you. And we start off with our first one, and it's the best of the Dubliners, the Green Hills of Kerry.

Welcome back once again. We continue this time. That was the best of the Dubliners there. Our next question now goes out especially to it's John White playing a selection of jigs on the accordions, especially for John Arnold and Bartlemy and Tom Bozan of Clashmore. Also for Joan and Mary Sheehan, Liam and Eileen Ryan and Jim and Nicholson.

We continue this time, especially Westford Mary and Noel O'Brien in Piltown, Tom and Pauline Scully, Hughie O'Neill in Inch, and also Mary Cunningham of that area, Joan Richard, Ballymacore and Michael, and Sheila O'Brien of the Hilltop area, and Pat Berry and Margot of St. Martin's. This is a nice one coming up. It's a song from John Kerr. It's a Scottish song. It's called The Hiking Song.

Welcome back once again. This time we continue with a request for Joan Wiltshire Balmacoda, for Michael and Sheila Brennan of the Hilltop area, and Margot and Pat Barry of St. Martin's. We do hope you're enjoying the music, so here we go, this time with a nice, lively selection from the Gallowglass Cayley Band.

Our next request goes out especially there to Joan Wiltshire Ballymacore for Michael and Sheila O'Brien and Margot and Pat Barry of St. Martin's. Also for Mick and Eileen Barry, Pilmore, John Daly and all at Francis Court, Liam Gleeson of Armagh and Trace Foley of Kilcoran Park. We hope you like this one coming up. It's Dickie Rock and a lovely song called Coward of the County.

The great Dickie Rock there. This time we continue with another nice number in it for Mick Sheehan and Eileen Barry of Mick Barry and Eileen of Pilmore, also John Daly and all at Francis Court, Liam Gleeson of Ardmore and Trace Foley of Kilcoran Park. Hope you like this one coming up. It's a Scottish selection from Brendan McPhee, the Galway, the Sligo Fancy and the Sunshine Hornpipe.

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0: Back to the music once again. We continue this time now with another nice number, and it's Eddie Cahoe, and it's called Dingleby, and it's especially for Betty Smitty, Clan Priest, Pat Motherway of Ballymacoda, also for Grace and Chris Motherway, and all our listeners in Ballymacoda, Knockadoon, and Ladies Bridge area, also for Bill Daly and Rose, John Doyle and Inch, Eileen Linehan, Dal Power, Jim and Mary Hogan, and Helen Fleming and family.

Welcome back once again. This time, our next request goes out especially for Tommy Harrington and family of Knockadoon, and also for Mary Kennefigout in Gortrue, also for Bertie and Margaret Moore, Jason and Sean Cooney, Billy Lynch, Paul Kennefig, Bertie Murphy, Don Mulcahy, and Margaret and Dave Fell of Mountcotton. Hope you're listening in and enjoy it. Also, we'd like to include there Eileen Buzan of Ballyferrode in Ballymacora. We're going to continue our listening with Donald Ring and a lovely song called Beautiful City, My Home by the Lee.

Coming back this time, we're going to move along with another nice song, and it's John McNichol and Hometown on the Foil. And this is especially, you know, for Peggy Carrick, Phyllis O'Halloran, Grace and Chris O'Brien, Noel Hannon, Breed Hannon, and Brendan Hannon, and Marie Long. Hope you like this one coming up now.

This time we're coming up to the last one for today, and this is for Frank and Joan Keane, and also the O'Brien family, Clonard, Brian and Mary Lynch from Mahe, Joe Kellen of Ardmore, Mick and Joan Downey of Dunmurhurley, and for all the nursing homes, for all at Prospect Farm, Cushown, the community hospital here in Yall, Gertrude, Wilford Home, Churchstone South, Middleton, Dungavin, Lismore and Connor. We hope that you have enjoyed the programme. Until next week, this is John Cunningham saying goodbye and thank you for listening. I hope you like this one.

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In the name of the Father, the Son, and of the Holy Spirit, Amen. The grace of our Lord Jesus Christ, love of God, and the communion of the Holy Spirit be with you all. So, good evening. You're all very welcome to our Mass tonight on the 11th Sunday in ordinary time. In the Gospel tonight, Jesus looks with great pity upon the crowd who look harassed and dejected. He feels empathy for them that they need the healing and the hope that comes from God. He says the harvest is rich, but the labourers are few. So pray that the Lord of the harvest would send labourers into the harvest. Of course, of tonight we pray for vocations in the church. We continue to pray for vocations. But we also think of our own vocation and the way God asks us to carry his hope and his presence and his love with us from the Mass here tonight to those we'll meet during the week. I often think that God gives us something for every person we'll meet during the week, every Sunday. And it's for us to pass that on, whether it be a small word of encouragement, a little prayer, or just a helping hand upon the way. We turn to God with confidence. We ask that God would help us to reach out and to lift up people in need of his support. We ask God now for pardon and peace. We ask God to give us his presence and forgiveness. I confess to Almighty God and to you, my brothers and sisters, that I have greatly sinned in my thoughts and in my words, and what I've done and what I failed to do, through my most grievous fault. Therefore I ask the Blessed Mary, ever Virgin, and the angels and saints, and you, my brothers and sisters, to pray for me to the Lord our God. May Almighty God have mercy on us, forgive us our sins, and bring us to everlasting life. Amen.

Glory to God in the highest, and on earth peace to people of goodwill. We praise you, we bless you, we adore you, we glorify you. We give you thanks for your great glory. Our God, Heavenly King, God, Almighty Father, Lord Jesus Christ, only begotten Son, Lord God, Lamb of God, Son of the Father. You take away the sins of the world, have mercy on us. You take away the sins of the world, receive our prayer. You're seated at the right hand of the Father, have mercy on us. For you alone are the Holy One, you alone are the Lord, you alone are the Most High, Jesus Christ, with the Holy Spirit, and the glory of God, the Father. Amen. And this evening's Mass is offered up for the anniversaries of Christy and Moira Riley, the 6th and 11th anniversary. So we pray for Christy and Moira in our Mass tonight and welcome their family and friends who join us here, asking God to bless you and to give you his healing and hope at this time. Let us pray. O God, strength of those who hope in you, graciously hear our pleas. And since without you mortal frailty can do nothing, grant us always the help of your grace, that in following your commands we may please you by our resolve and our deeds. Through our Lord Jesus Christ, your Son, who lives and reigns with you in the unity of the Holy Spirit, one God, forever and ever. Amen.

0: A reading from the book of Exodus. From Rephidim, the Israelites set out again. And when they reached the wilderness of Sinai, there in the wilderness they pitched their camp. There, facing the mountain, Israel pitched camp. Moses then went up to God, and the Lord called to him from the mountain, saying, Say this to the house of Jacob. Declare this to the children of Israel. You yourselves have seen what I did with the Egyptians, how I carried you on eagle's wings and brought you to myself. From this you know that now if you obey my voice and hold fast to my covenant, you of all the nations shall be my very own, for all the earth is mine. I will count you a kingdom of priests, a consecrated nation. This is the word of the Lord.
1: Thanks be to God.
0: We are his people, the sheep of his flock.
1: We are his people, the sheep of his flock.
0: Cry out with joy to the Lord, all the earth. Serve the Lord with gladness. Come before him singing for joy.
1: People, the sheep of his flock.
0: Know that he, the Lord, is God. He made us, we belong to him. We are his people, the sheep of his flock.
1: We are his people, the sheep of his flock.
0: Indeed, how good is the Lord, eternal his merciful love. He is faithful from age to age.
1: We are his people, the sheep of his flock.
0: A reading from the letter of St. Paul to the Romans. We were still helpless when, at his appointed moment, Christ died for sinners. It is not easy to die, even for a good person, though, of course, for someone really worthy, someone might be prepared to die. But what proves that God loves us is that Christ died for us while we were still sinners. Having died to make us righteous, is it likely that he would now fail to save us from God's anger? When we were reconciled to God by the death of his Son, we were still enemies. Now that we have been reconciled, surely we may count on being saved by the life of his Son. Not merely because we have been reconciled, but because we are filled with joyful trust in God through our Lord Jesus Christ, through whom we have already gained our reconciliation. The word of the Lord.
1: Thanks be to God.

0: The Lord be with you. A reading from the Holy Gospel according to Matthew. Glory to you, O Lord. When Jesus saw the crowds, he felt sorry for them because they were harassed and dejected, like sheep without a shepherd. Then he said to his disciples, "The harvest is rich, but the laborers are few. So ask the Lord of the harvest to send laborers to his harvest." He summoned his 12 disciples and gave them authority over unclean spirits, with power to cast them out and cure all kinds of diseases and sickness. These are the name of the 12 apostles. For Simon, who is called Peter, and his brother Andrew; James, the son of Zebedee, and his brother John; Philip and Bartholomew; Thomas and Matthew, the tax collector; James, the son of Alphaeus and Thaddeus; Simon the Zealot; and Judas Iscariot, the one who was to betray him. These 12 Jesus sent out, instructing them as follows: "Do not turn your steps to pagan territories, and do not enter any Samaritan town. Go rather to the lost sheep of the house of Israel. As you go, proclaim that the kingdom of heaven is close at hand. Cure the sick, raise the dead, cleanse the lepers, cast out devils. You receive without charge, give without charge." The Gospel of the Lord. Praise to you, Lord Jesus Christ. So in tonight's Gospel, we read that Jesus looked upon the crowds, and he was moved with profound, almost visceral compassion. He saw them harassed and dejected like sheep without a shepherd. And accurately, that can describe modern society. We live in a world where people are dragged this way and that way. People are anxious, stressed out, and needing some type of life for their soul. We live in a world that aggressively promotes the idea of living life your way. Yet so many people find themselves stressed and spiritually exhausted, and defeated by the relentless pressures of modern life. By focusing almost entirely on the material, but neglecting the soul, our culture has already grown tired and burdened. Jesus responds to the spiritual exhaustion not with condemnation, but by calling us into action. He looks at the vast, ripening harvest and transitions his disciples into apostles, literally those who are called to those who are sent. While this clearly understands our urgent need to pray for vocations to the priesthood and religious life, the reality is that through our baptism, each one of us is anointed into Christ's office as priest, prophet, and priest. And king, sorry. We're not meant to be passive spectators, but are hiding from the world around us. But we're called to go out there to be the very soul of the world. Without a soul, the body dies. And likewise, Christians must give spirit and animate society, reminding it that there is a higher purpose, a supernatural value to every life, and a deep hope that transcends the daily grind. When a society becomes too materialistic, it risks becoming like a machine in which the worth of each individual becomes no more than a cog. Pope Pius XII warns of the great giant organization of state and society, which is not a supernatural bonding of souls, but a mechanical assembly of individuals, reduced to the status of cogs in a massive machine. Men have become mere numbers, uniform elements in a massive collective. Catholic social doctrine emphasizes moving from a culture of having, which views people by their utility, what use they are, their wealth, their production value, to a culture of being, which recognizes that every life has infinite supernatural value because it was created in love by the Creator. A famous German psychologist, Erich Fromm, back in 1955, wrote about this. And he wrote also on modern people's self-alienation, despite their comfort and work. He writes that in the 19th century, inhumanity meant cruelty, but in the 20th century, inhumanity means self-alienation. We become alienated from our own humanity. He says, "The danger of the past that men became slaves, and the danger of the future is men may become like robots." And he also writes, "Our civilization offers many palliatives which help people to work, be consciously unaware of this aloneness. First of all, the strict routine of mechanical work, which helps people to remain unaware of the most fundamental human desires, or their longing for transcendence and unity." This is even more true in the face of AI, artificial intelligence, and increased automation in our world, that we also risk, in a more automated world, that we become automatons, because we forget that what truly makes us human, and that which we have that aims for spiritual transcendence. Our faith is at best when the focus is both at transcendence and unity. We're called to prayer to lift the burdens of those around of us. And as Saint Leo the Great tells us, you are a chosen race, a royal priesthood. Let us understand our dignity. Let us realize the greatness of the sacrament that has been wrought in us. Let us realize the greatness of the gift that God gives to humanity. So let us not let our values be dictated by the world that has promised having over being, consuming over that which feeds the soul, the material over the spiritual. Let us realize the light that God has given us and graciously bring that light, healing and soul back to our world, which is often grey and lacks transcendence. In the Father, the Son, and the Holy Spirit. We stand now to profess our faith. I believe in one God, the Father Almighty, maker of heaven and earth, of all things visible and invisible. I believe in one Lord Jesus Christ, the only begotten Son of God, born of the Father before all ages, God from God, light from light, true God from true God, begotten, not made, consubstantial of the Father. Through him all things are made. For us men and for our salvation he came down from heaven. By the Holy Spirit was incarnate of the Virgin Mary and became man. For our sake he was crucified under Pontius Pilate, he suffered death and was buried, and rose again on the third day in accordance with the Scriptures. He ascended into heaven and seated at the right hand of the Father. He will come again in glory, judge the living and the dead, and his kingdom will have no end. I believe in the Holy Spirit, the Lord, the giver of life, who proceeds from the Father and the Son, with the Father and the Son is adored and glorified, who has spoken through the prophets. I believe in one holy, Catholic and apostolic church. I confess from baptism for the forgiveness of sins. I look forward to the resurrection dead and life of the world to come. Amen. As we gather to celebrate the great gift of the Eucharist, we turn to God to Father mercies and make our needs known to him.
1: In today's Gospel, Jesus urges us to go seek the lost sheep. We pray that those who have been lost to our church, whether through doubt, hurt, distraction, or the burdens of life, may be inspired by your love, mercy, and faithfulness to recognize in you the true shepherd. We pray to the Lord.
0: Lord, hear our prayer.
1: Jesus tells us the harvest is rich, but the laborers are few. We pray for recognition among all God's people that we ourselves are called to work spiritually, to distribute the food for the soul God gives abundantly. We pray to the Lord.
0: Lord, hear our prayer.
1: We pray with Pope Leo that world leaders adopt policies which ensure that no one has to leave their home due to war, economic inequalities, or the effects of environmental damage. We pray to the Lord.
0: Lord, hear our prayer.
1: We pray for peace in the world, particularly in the Holy Land and in Ukraine, that the Holy Spirit reveals to all the futility of war and creates a desire for peace in the hearts of all. We pray to the Lord.
0: Lord, hear our prayer.
1: We bow our heads and remember in silence our own personal intentions and the intentions of those who have asked for our prayers. We pray to the Lord.
0: Lord, hear our prayer. We pray for those of our parish who passed away recently. Remember Dan Crowley, Morris Power, Veronica Mevd. We pray for Kay O'Regan and Michael Forrest. Remember Margaret Harris, late of London, Sarsfield Terrace, and Morris Ahern. We pray for those whose first anniversary has occurred this time, Dan Deneen, Anne Lines, Tommy Coleman, Jocelyn Morgan, and Keith Phelan. We pray for those whose once minds also occur, Mary Goggin, Neil McGarvey, and Francis Maloney, Nee Doolin. May their souls and the souls of the faith departed, to the mercy of God, rest in peace. Amen. We also pray for Christy and Moira Riley, for whom this Mass is offered. May our prayers be pleasing to you, Lord God. May your mercy sustain us always. We make these and all our prayers through Christ our Lord. Amen. So please be seated. We now take up our collection now, please. Please pass the baskets along the seat and then forward to the seat in front. The 10 a.m. Mass will be continued to be from Monday to Friday here in Holy Family Church until further notice. 10 a.m. Mass next Saturday will be in the parish church. Corpus Christi procession this year takes place tomorrow, the Sunday 14th of June at 12 noon Mass in the parish church. So Corpus Christi procession is after 12 noon Mass tomorrow in the parish church. Rosary at the Grotto at Devonshire Square will be on every Wednesday evening from now on at 7 p.m. So Rosary Grotto, Devonshire Square, every Wednesday evening, 7 p.m. Next weekend we'll have a second collection, which is a retired priest fund collection. And please help us support the retired priests in both in our own parish and throughout the diocese. And please support the Society of St. Vincent de Paul collection as you leave the church. Thank you.

Blessed are you, Lord God of all creation, for through your goodness we have received the bread we offer you, fruit of the earth and work of human hands. Become for us the bread of life. Blessed are you, Lord God of all creation, for through your goodness we have received the wine we offer you, fruit of divine work of human hands, will become our spiritual drink. Pray, brothers and sisters, that my sacrifice and yours may be acceptable to God, the Almighty Father. O God, whom the offerings presented here provide for the twofold needs of human nature, nourishing us with food and renewing us by your sacrament, grant, we pray, that the sustenance they provide may not fail us both in body or in spirit, through Christ our Lord. Amen. The Lord be with you. Lift up your heart. Let us give thanks to the Lord our God. It is truly right and just, our duty and our salvation, always and everywhere, to give you thanks, Lord, Holy Father, Almighty and Eternal God, through Christ our Lord. For through his paschal mystery he accomplished a marvellous deed, by which he has freed us from the yoke of sin and death, summoning us to the glory of being now called a chosen race, a royal priesthood, a holy nation, a people for your own possession, to proclaim everywhere your mighty works, for you have called us out of darkness into your own wonderful light. And so, with the angels and archangels, the thrones and dominions, and all the hosts and powers of heaven, we sing the hymn of your glory, as without end we acclaim. Holy, holy, holy Lord, God of hosts, heaven and earth are full of your glory. Hosanna in the highest. Blessed is he who comes in the name of the Lord. Hosanna in the highest. You're indeed holy, O Lord, and all you've created rightly gives you praise, for through your Son, our Lord Jesus Christ, by the power and the working of the Holy Spirit, and gave life to all things and make them holy. You never cease to gather up people to yourself, so that from rising of the sun to its setting, a pure sacrifice may be offered to your name. Therefore, Lord, we humbly implore you, by the same Spirit, graciously make holy these gifts we brought to you for consecration, that they may become the body and blood of your Son, our Lord Jesus Christ. At his command, we celebrate his mysteries. For on the night he was betrayed, himself took bread, giving you thanks, he said the blessing, broke the bread, and gave it to his disciples, saying, take this, all of you, and eat of it, for this is my body, which will be given up for you. In a similar way, when supper was ended, he took the chalice, giving you thanks, he said the blessing, and gave the chalice to his disciples, saying, take this, all of you, and drink from it, for this is the chalice of my blood, the blood of the new and eternal covenant, to be poured out for you and for many for the forgiveness of sins. Do this in memory of me. The mystery of faith. Save us, Saviour of the world, for by your cross and resurrection you set us free. Therefore, Lord, as we celebrate the memorial of the saving passion of your Son, his wondrous resurrection and ascension into heaven, and as we look forward to his second coming, we offer you in thanksgiving this holy and living sacrifice. Look, we pray, upon the oblation of your church, and recognizing the sacrificial victim by whose death you will to reconcile us to yourself. Grant that we are nourished by the body and blood of your Son, and filled with his Holy Spirit, may become one body, one spirit in Christ. May he make of us an eternal offering to you, so that we may obtain an inheritance with your elect, especially with the most blessed Virgin Mary, Mother of God, with blessed Joseph, our spouse, with your blessed apostles and glorious martyrs, with Saint Corin, with all the saints, and whose constant intercession in your presence, we rely from failing help. May this sacrifice of our reconciliation, we pray, Lord, advance the peace and salvation of all the world. Be pleased to confirm in faith and charity your pilgrim church on earth, with your servant Leo, our Pope, and William, our Bishop, the order of bishops, all the clergy, and the entire people you've gained for your own.
Listen graciously to the prayers of this family who is summoned before you. In your compassionate and merciful Father, gather to yourself all your children scattered throughout the world. Remember your servants Christy and Moira, who have called from this world to yourself. Grant that they, united with your Son in the death like his, may also be one with him in his resurrection. And from the earth he will rise up in the flesh to those who have died, and transform our lowly body after the pattern of his own glorious body. For our departed brothers and sisters too, and to all who are pleasing to you at their passing from this life, give kind admittance to your kingdom. There we hope to enjoy forever the fullness of your glory, when you wipe away every tear from our eyes. Seeing you, our God, as you are, we shall be like you for all the ages, and praise you without end, through Christ our Lord, to whom bestow on the world all that is good.

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0: Saviour's command, informed by divine teaching, we dare to say, Our Father, who art in heaven, hallowed be thy name. Thy kingdom come, thy will be done on earth as it is in heaven. Give us this day our daily bread. Forgive us our trespasses, as we forgive those who trespass against us. Lead us not into temptation, but deliver us from evil. Deliver us, Lord, we pray, from every evil. Graciously grant peace in our days, that by the help of your mercy we may be always free from sin and safe from all distress, as we wait the blessed hope in the coming of our Saviour, Jesus Christ. Lord Jesus Christ, you said to your apostles, Peace I leave you, my peace I give you. Look not on our sins, but on the faith of your church, and graciously grant her peace and unity, according to your will, who live and reign forever and ever. Amen. The peace of the Lord be with you always. Lamb of God, who take away the sins of the world, have mercy on us. Lamb of God, who take away the sins of the world, have mercy on us. Lamb of God, who take away the sins of the world, grant us peace.

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Lord, I am not worthy that you should enter under my roof and say the word, my soul will be.

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Amen. The Lord be with you. May Almighty God bless you, the Father, and the Son, and the Holy Spirit. Amen. 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The Mass is ended. 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
2: Tommy, master hama, yeah.
1: Now, near am the kind of vultu on eile pan cheltach lesh on our own dulra. 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
2: The vumer, yeah, the vumer. 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
2: 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So Shin Gavilin Jag, so August and Bleen Dar Ye, and Bleen the Yakshin, the Mishik Shine Clow. So Nero Viana Gomer Kyound and Lads, August the opening and Shin Mar guitar, so the. The good she may is Jack, August Tommy Shine to the Aldoch. Oh, hin.
1: August Tashif a Golo, Nyart Ganart, August Tashif Mark Candles, the headliners. Forest Fla, Markwit the Forest Fest in Lena. Gay father's a Forest Fest, Aaron Vote. Does she hurt her senior care of Lena Nish?
2: Yeah, Nilche Roadoch, Tashig Dolo Nyart Ganart, Casula Aldoch, the Stolo Nyart Ganart, August it's size. Tá Rintin Iraq or Sais EP new at a guess because tá picnic game have you gone in Casula Oxygen to say home more shin, you know, Neil Shay Sais Boutique a hille. So, Tadini Dulgari failed to earn no salt together now as far as Festinish Colin Sais Shan Vibe EP shin at all.
1: August, so Honigan Glechashach, Igira or of Markandas, the headliners, air on Forest Fla. So, on Forest Fla. So sure, that question, Shin, can all kill Aaron? Och, don't go just mow shock us now, like now Lady Madness, like as Martian Day events, air Marquid than Gnaw Fest.
2: Yeah, says Fela, Lelin Fela, you know. So, yeah, sure, shot on Ardon, don't say Trad, because killing the hair and ni Trad go home on, you know, toss ice, Bloss, try to shoot to, Erlice. Erlaid Blas Bugon try to shinta Ergachor the Stoker and Stodger Shin.
1: Well, you know, August, you know, Kay Nach, you know, Nietochenia Roger Bonner Kill Rodashunta a Aldoch. Ach ta on Chunker Shin Aon Oam Gekel, August is not on the ones Chunker Shin Aon. On Chudis Mode the Vani August Kill Thor in here. Ni Fader Elu Y Martashi her Templar Dagasuic Falsus.
2: Shin A, I mean few my to lay you too. August, you know, ni Donocade, Aishach ni Neatar Rog or Kill Nahair Nation, Aishlish and Guitar, Excite an Edge, Duka Duka Duka Duka Duka Duka Duka, it's better on it, you know. It's Rihim, a great trade, Rihim Nahair and a great trade, stuff Shin. So yeah, to say Dakar, the quittest mode of Bonnie, and Kill Ian Dakar Togging and Aaron Elu.
1: Well, Shin, I could smell a kind for you too, Tommy, Twitter at Aishach, Air U2, Ledzani, August. Near Higme nor Vime Og, because I guess you two, Keiko Intoch as a Larry Mullen Jr.
2: Ah, yeah, underrated climber, yeah.
1: Oh, rete. I mean, like the Shassin Shea Mock, Akahoria Sunday, Bloody Sunday, Ni Clishin Fakella, Ach, na drummy in our ear of Tommy, just co Goffalo.
2: Yeah, Vime Dirkun on Aaron Shin and Louis, or as Kuig Sheshin, Quig John Wadham, drummer, says jazz drummer. You know, then Scott, the Temple Blinto Hin, the Mustache Morag, I think she shined to JJ's. But Cooey Larry Mullen, Goody John Wadham Cun on drum pattern chin, eyebrow, mock, agus Stoker, Gurkowrig, agus Hug John, slice a pattern dog Cun. Just Cun Gomek on drum pattern, Ciarte aga. 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
1: Oh, gone doubt. Agus tá cara leis an mert aganya will an a chordúil le you too. 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
2: Ba sé ní lein ar an sásta. 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
1: Well, August has been a kind for Kjeltori than Kjeld Scott. I mean, Fecher and Adina will exchange lots of August going to the old dock in Marquette and Fla. Takila exchange. On Ian, it's Dylan Graham on Kila Umlon, being she the Kuramach, you know, lagging a different rule.
2: Yeah, that I thought, so it's lagging the Kila less on brass. Trumpets, August saxophones, August stuff which he did then of quid what and the gigs low shoot, August the shin hard bar, like on lagging shin the key. Not ain't lagging the key hard bar, but just a shin seriously, like treat for the senses, a shin. So the coon of Daybreak and on Lena Umlanaco.
1: Well, you know, Bavralum on lineup shin at Eshkent, August Bader, Russa, August Ronan, Egtacht, Danach, Chig, and Kilchurm, Ishan, Gardiker.
2: And you're not sure, Hannah?
1: Well, just thought, on a chuid, you know, on a chuid Ruddy Casulish, the Blues Brothers, and Shane.
2: Oh, yeah, yeah. I take them, yeah. Tell you.
1: But, eight, so, Cade and Scale, Madurle, Aldoch, Dun Sarah, will she have, well, on a chuid Giganeg, Toxus?
2: Neil, actually, Neil Moran. I mean, they say, she Decker, I mean, Galair Cook and Nohawk. Alex to Sheshna Gubber Grouse Lodge, man, says head engineer. To Alan Ekshint, le Dan McCabe, August le Damien Dempsey in Street. To Misha Eg Den of Muckwood stuff, August such a Dacker, Gockton at all, okay, like Shea, a Hein and Drummy link to Sheshna him, hey, Nivek Sheshna Aaron gig to Sheshna him, like Gerald McCarthy, Eg Den of Taurus Lesh Hill, so Ton Shan Drummador. Talked how about London conchintling, but tan gig Shane Forest Fest, tan gig he's in shot Garlach in Will Mission Maconey, in me man for August and Shin, tan gig Ella Molyarkley and it's Shin size, Cora Markofall. So,
1: if any kind
2: for closer, Oscar did on Kion Shin, yeah.
1: Well, you know, by Tussa gone doubt, air face fast, kindly if we Shin or Hollins and Am.
2: Don't do.
1: Now, Eish, Cunas Grafaid Ladina, Cunas Aaron Olus, Madre Le Corsi Aldoch, Corsi Fiach Moriarty.
2: You know, na Schlitter, Yenin, Dini, Shin, the latest show, just Facebook, Instagram, all that stuff, social media. So, Tom, you go on your course stuff, Sue. So, yeah, I got Spotify, Marshin Day, you know, so online.
1: Eishin Rata, Matasha Vigiri Tachter and Gyolata Eg Aldach Nuig Fiach, Tegedi Bandcamp, Shakas, Spotify, Mar Gakshanska Wea, Nikyaltori, Actual Arrogant, Mahin to Eg Bandcamp, Shakas, Spotify.
2: Yeah, Shin, eh? Good ear.
1: Well, Fiach, Egoni, Eintachva, Kindlat, Agus, Thomas Sewell, Gamor, Lesh on Forest West Gig, Agus, yeah. Cunigurth?
2: Tell you. Cora Mila Margaret McCara.
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7: 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We also see the ruins of Temple Michael and Malana Abbey, and the magnificent Ballinatrae House, which is Yall's answer to Downton Abbey. 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